0: Let me like to dance. Is it my baby father when I could talk? I mean, my ex-boyfriend when I could talk. I was neverly like physically abused, right? But verbally, emotionally, financially, I was abused. I was and so they abused me. But your question, where they ask, say, waiting make them they stay, whether man or woman. In my own case, it was okay. Let me say, when with my baby daddy, I was young. I had my baby at 17. I was young. I was very, very young. I was I would say it was fear of the unknown. With my baby daddy was fear. And so I do one more though. He go carry girlfriend come out. I go cook for them. I go wash their clothes. He go the Makanaki baby for he go Makanaki girlfriend for one room. I go to the other room. I go there. Yeah, I go there. Cry. It wasn't physically abusive, but emotionally it was, and many many things. Kali, is verbally it was, and I stayed because I was scared. I'm not gonna talk saying I love. I was just scared. That was why I stayed. I was scared, fear of the unknown, because I was young. I'm like, am I gonna go back to my family? What is gonna happen? You know? To the best of my knowledge, that time I think that was why I stayed. Now, when we say I don't agadi, where I get boyfriend, that I was still emotionally abused. I was still verbally abused, and I still stayed. In this my ex-boyfriend room. This guy is very, very quiet too. Very. So take one person. For our group, one elderly person shot. He said, Angela, if anything happened between this union and now you, because you know, say me, I be my Gretasha. Young people scatter, scatter. If you are tanya, you and they talk. I'm very active, I'm very vocal, very verbal. But him, he's quiet, he's reserved. You go see him sit down for chair, he go quiet. If he did for one place 3 hours, you know, go hear quick for him out. That was how quiet he was. Like, in people's eyes, I was lucky to have him. But if this boy open mouth talk to me when we day house, if I come out, come tell and say, see, they go say, Angela, oh, you sure say you know do something? What could it be me that did something? It was verbally abusive. He would talk to me anyhow. He would tell me, I thought you were educated. You're not. Sometimes you could do like say, you know, get brain. You know, that kind of talk. Sometimes he would talk to me. I'll be like, ah, he? Now me get all this talk. So, yeah. And why did I stay? I loved him. Until for this one, oh, my love. I did. I Jesus, I mumu church him. I was there. I was there. I stayed when that abuse started. It was, let me see, 2 years later before this relationship ended. 2 years later, because I was just there, you know. One minute I am strong, I want to go, and that minute, yeah. Even eventually, self, the breakup wasn't like he broke up with me or I broke up with him. We just stopped talking to each other. 1 month passed, no communication. I just saw that he blocked me. When he blocked me, I panicked. Hey, I'm Jola Ode. I panicked. Mumu me. I still went to go and be begging. Now God talks to make it not even gree. Because now I know, now I see. You understand? When God they command person for something, but they won't go check your head. So the reason why I stayed was because I did, like looking back now, I did love them so much. I loved them so very much. That was why I stayed. I stayed. I do love that guy, truth. Now I don't carry my love. Now I don't go put them for lions den. Anybody will get my name, go collect them because it's a day like this. The person gets water before I go give them. That's my story, and Susan.
1: All right, thanks so much. We could take some few messages then before we wrap them up for here. Uzo, baby. Okay. Good morning.
2: Obi Daisy, one welcome on board. I love you, Chief Obi.
1: Odi Daisy. Okay. Genevieve.

0: Uzo, baby, please let the guy summarize his story. People are feeling sleepy. Okay. Remember that the topic is about abusive marriage or relationship and not about infertility. Good morning. My name is Isaac Otto Godde. My wife don't respect me. One day she respect people. Okay, one day she respect people past me, her husband. Good morning, Antuzo. How are you doing? Welcome. Hope you're bouncing like tennis ball. NG from Suruliri. Uzo, good morning, Prince from Lekki.
1: Jenny, if you chop, come work today.
0: Okay. See, the message is not the load.
1: You chop, come work today.
0: Yeah.
1: You chop, come. Do you need water?
0: No.
1: Do you need food?
0: No.
1: What do you need?
0: Nothing.
1: Eh?
0: Nothing.
1: You are okay?
0: Yeah. The messages not a quick load for this side.
1: Okay, so I get this one. It's a good morning, Lady Uzo. Thanks for this topic. Now, serious life matter. Most of these victims they there because of one, codependency, where most of their abusers don't program the victims to be self-worthless. That them they think say no other life outside that abusive house. Think that they can't be themselves without someone, so them don't normalize being in that abusive home. Two, societal stereotyping, where the victims worry so much about waiting people go talk about them or think about them if them exit from that abusive relationship. So to avoid that, them go stay in that abusive relationship until it takes their life. Three, children concerns, where most of the victims stay in that abusive relationship for the sake of their children and won't leave until their life is taken and the children go still there. Some of the churches, mosques, and families know they help the matter, but makes it worse. All these victims, they suffer mental issues and need help. Them need rescues and mostly therapy or counseling to heal, and the abusers definitely need to be prosecuted. It's a pity, really a pity. Jaja from offshore. Now he said, I want to enter inside here. Okay, and then 9 minutes over. Oh, not only 10 minutes. 10 minutes over past 1 o'clock for inside the studio. And I see a number on Chukman Station, 95.1 Wazobe FM. 13th day for the month of May 2026. All right, Wednesday edition of Nigeria 9 with Day. We go to the next level, and when we come back, we go enter properly on top of Hearts Workshop. Sorry, sir, I don't take your call on top this level, or we don't pick your call. I beg, no vex was. And then Mr. Chukwemeka from California. Thanks a bunch. You don't send the recharge card for the month of May like in the always do. Every month, Mr. Chukwemeka from California sends recharge card to us. 30,000 Naira for other users. And then this one for red and white users, 12,667, right? That now waiting is sending total for red and white users, 12,000. Obviously, I get that figure correct. 667, yeah. 667,000 naira. So thanks a bunch, Mr. Chukwemeka, all the way from California. Thank you so very much. Okay, we'll let you know how we just take this bus. But you know, saying that 2K, we they actually they share so that you go fit to make do that data for you. We get internet phone. You go do data at least you get some away if you use take make phone call. So that it go balance. If you don't get internet enabled phone, at least when you get 2K phone, 2K recharge, it will take you small time again for you to recharge. Okay, that now why would they give out 2K? Would they share them as 2K instead of 1,000 naira, so that it will fit to make sense. At least your account for your account balance for your phone go heavy small, depending on when you go need to recharge again. And thanks for going to Mr. Chukwemeka. This is over 2 years now and counting where you don't do this thing consistently. No, they miss any month at all. If you miss any month, no, say maybe I know they work that month. Maybe I know they work that period. And when I come back, it will make sure say in Duam. Thanks a bunch, Mr. Chukwemeka from California. Thank you.
2: Thank you.
1: To everybody where they support our people for here in any way at all, God bless you. God bless you very, very plenty. And for abusive people, abusive marriages, abusive relationships, please, maybe one of these days we'll discuss that part of staying in that marriage because of children. If it's really worth it. One of these days we'll discuss that thing of I stay back because of my kids. Is it really worth it at the end of the day? Should it even be an excuse at the end of the day? Is it a strong excuse? Is they really worth it? Because at the end of the day, even the picking way they stay back for, that's where they witness the abusive relationship. It also traumatizes the child or the children. That environment also, they're harmful to them too. So is it really worth it at the end of the day? One of these days we need to chuck mouth where we talk that thing of staying back because of the children inside abusive relationship, abusive marriage. But for now, if you are in an abusive marriage, abusive relationship, seek help. Biko, seek help, seek professional help, please seek it. Find them, seek them for the sake of yourself, number one. For the sake of your mental health, for the sake of your peace of mind, seek help, please. No stay there until another thing happen. No, I beg, leave to leave.
0: Leave to leave.
1: Will they come back? Don't touch this down.

0: All right, we get exactly 23 minutes. We're on our cap past 1 o'clock for inside the studio here in Asianova on Chukma Station, 95.1 Wazobia FM. And this now where we they do we they talk matter we consign waiting. We consign no where people they bring their matter and they see me could put them out there for people to follow chook mouth. And I noticed that okay, some of now they send me messages about fertility for here. We they always they get fertility Thursdays. I don't know whether or not they listen to that part of the show. Every Thursday, like tomorrow now by 3 a.m., we will get our fertility time where we they talk. We they always they get an expert inside the studio. We they always they follow us, Yan, about everything we concern fertility. We they pick them topic by topic, you know, one by each. They try to break them down. So, and if they never answer any of your questions, then no wahala. We go see, try to focus on some of those questions. We wanna go like make them answer, okay, on top of fertility. But if you don't send me requests on top of some referral, I will definitely get back to you, please. So give me time while they work, be cool, so that you don't think that you are being ignored. So you don't think that you are being ignored, though, please. The matter what we get for hand today, you go the one that say I wish I did do for. Hey, well, let's get into it. Like they will say, let's start what we came here to do. So for Heart Workshop today, just listen carefully. And you know, as they listen, you know, they listen to one judge, but they listen to one advisor's person on the best thing where you feel saying that the best thing where you go take feet do to get himself or get herself out of the matter way day for ground is a no judgment zone. Good morning, Auntie Uzo. I hail everybody home and abroad. Please feel very free to share this my story, give our fellow classmates, but be cool. Help me hide my identity. At this, I don't know where to start from, but I could start from somewhere. Me and my one baby don't dey inside relationship. We know really don't all along where we dey do our relationship. We know we never live together until lately. Lately, where we start to dey live together, notice say my one baby wants kiss, he wants cuddling. Not be say to kiss and cuddle, na bad thing, no, or something we are not good fit to do. But I'm out they smell. He smell past dustbin. And a private part too, until Zo is a no-go area. That place don't smell well. Even before she open her leg, the thing don't ooze. Like say, you know, rats die or something. This thing they smell. Like once she just off her cloth like this, the whole room odor go change. She don't they complain, say me, I know they romantic. I know they romantic. Until so no be say I know they romantic, but I just saw this is it. Turn me off. I don't they try to talk, say, make we they brush our mouth before we sleep. So that if we brush mouth, this kissing thing where she they always they like, whether the thing go they help. So more than me, I can't start to they brush the mouth so that she go they see him. When time reach for us to go sleep, I go they brush mouth. Open say, she go follow. They brush mouth. But the thing where they bother me be say, she know they bother to even bath. Yet, she they want make with the touch lights. I don't know how to tell him these things though, because she know they ever accept correction, and she know they accept correction, and that she know they even kukuma won't know whether she even did wrong. I don't know how, and then when you tell him something like that, she will definitely find a way to turn him into quarrel. So how I go take go about telling her these things? over to you. How you want take tell them these things? How do you want to advise this our brother on how you go take tell them these things? 0908-743-0755. Now we WhatsApp number 0908-743-0755. Now we WhatsApp number. And our green number?
1: Our green number now 0201-277-0951 or 0201-465-7180.
0: All right. Hello? Hello? Hello.
2: Hello.
0: Hello.
2: Hello.
0: Morning. Morning.
2: Genevieve.
1: Good morning.
2: Welcome.
1: Thank you.
2: I greet you now. Oh, man, bro. This is Abdelwafi Safla Lodo from Shaga.
1: Welcome, sir.
0: Good morning.
2: This matter went down. You see, I know say the guy they listen like this. Now, to let her know now. Say your mouth, they smell you. I don't pick if you. You're under the wool. They tell them, make you the bath 2 times in a day. And if you bath in the morning, bath in the night before you go to bed. That one will be embarrassed. So if you say, you know, if you continue, they just work out, come up for the relationship. That one know anything. We cannot get better.
0: Okay. Thanks a bunch. Remember, in talk, say, she always talk, turn minor something. Minor issues. Something to issues, and she go always a find way to make to turn everything to quarrel. Hello, good morning to you.
3: Oh, finally, Jesus.
0: Finally, you. Yes, Mama Me.
3: Good morning.
0: Good morning, ma.
3: Now, Nessie, they call from VI. Uzo,
0: yes, ma.
3: On Saturday, with me and you talk. I don't they try. Both morning, afternoon, and night. This night they cut off. Sorry. I can't say whether it was only I don't block me.
0: I saw you they block
3: me. It is well agreed. I wonder. Okay. I greet everybody home and abroad.
0: We greet you too.
3: Uzo, Genevieve.
1: Good morning. Good morning.
3: Good to hear from you, my love.
0: Thank
3: Uzo,
0: you.
3: Uzo, to talk about it. Yes, dropping to see baby.
0: Yes, ma'am.
3: Well done. So God will bless you abundantly.
0: Bless you too, ma'am.
3: Uzo, yes, even ma'am. Me, as you bring this topic, I'd imagine me, myself, as a woman. Sometimes I go stay on my own, they put hand, they smell up to know how the smell be. How much more you deal with somebody? And when once I deal with somebody and I dey notice say the things we supposed to do, you know, do, I go begin, my mind go determine say something be wrong. So for this case now, this guy need to open up to her. Okay, if since he knows say she be the type we know they take correction. Bros, when you don't reach time to enter the upper room, carry her hand, go check for that place, took him for her nose. Make she smell him. Maybe that way she go see say something did wrong. If you dey correct her, she no gree take correction. As she dey open up, make you go upstairs. You first take her hand, go check for that place, took him for her nose. Ask her, say, wetin you notice? Make she tell you whether she notice anything. Then for the mouth, which is, I know say most people get them like seeing a sickness. Tell her, say your mouth, they smell. Go brush. Why woman go stay, no go bath? Okay, if you no bath, wash that side. Now brush your mouth, wash that side. Who's on her correction? Make the guy correct her. Just talk to her politely. No go in a harsh way. Tell her, babe, see what you know they observe. You know they observe them. Because if now you they smell, she go tell you. So I think the best thing now to go in a polite way. I did class.
0: Thanks a bunch, man.
3: Well Thank done.
0: You. Morning to you. Hello?
1: Hello.
0: All right, we know they hear you. Please call back. Morning to you.
4: Tuzo.
0: Yes, boss. Good morning.
4: How are you day now?
0: Are they where you arrange me put? Are you safe day?
4: Nah, authority they call for Badari.
0: Welcome, authority.
4: Alright. The way I want advise that man. You see, there are some people where we say if you correct them, they will be angry. And they are angry wrongly. So the only thing is that waiting go feed you like waiting that woman talk so. If there is time to cut people, they hear me so?
0: Yeah.
4: So make him carry him hand, you can make it smell now for you know see. I the feeler.
0: Make him tell him to put her hand inside.
4: Inside.
0: Make him smell and by herself.
4: Make him smell and by herself. if you tell him, say, this thing they smell, you go to say, okay, get up, go and wash. Or you carry and go bedroom. Like me now. I go carry and go bedroom. I go take new squares, brush out for her.
0: What if they brush with the new sponge, Abeg?
4: I will clean the room up all over.
0: God, Abeg.
4: You know the one person who enter new house, you have to wash this ahead of him. So that is it. No, they make it come tell them, and because all these people, they refuse to take correction. I don't see many of them like that. Me myself, there's somebody when we say I carry before now. So when I did die for that person. So if they only come agree for me, make I enter the London. Hey God. I come black say why I call the regret why I carry him. So I can't answer. He said, whether he is sweet, I can't say you are over sweet. I said, Abeg, get up, dress up, and go. You see, this thing, this matter of you see that woman? You say, him is herself, they even they put hand and smell herself.
0: What if she don't smell anything?
4: If you don't smell anything, I will say.
0: What if you put hand? If you don't smell anything. You don't perceive anything.
4: He no perceive in the talk. If he doesn't say he no perceive anything, because I say I better get up. You can't go bedroom. Let me brush you. So then the mouth when they smell so. Some of them, they know they brush the morning before they eat. They will just say after eating they go brush. And which is not a normal good thing. Yeah. So the only thing is that brush your teeth before you eat. If you see rich in the evening, you can still brush again. You will have all this smelling of something. That person nobody perceive them. So that is just it. So make him tell him. If he cannot cope with those maybe smelling, then you tell him, say, well, my dear, I know if they collect all this something for body.
0: Okay.
4: So make him no go give me virus. I did it.
0: Thanks a bunch, authority. Morning to you.
5: Hello.
0: Hey, Ogami, sir.
5: There are something with the house. Now, for inside that sleep, now for inside in belly,
0: okay,
5: that smelling they come out for.
0: From in belly?
5: There are some people where we say whenever they open that thing, now for inside their belly. That who's where they come out, both in the mouth and that downside. Now inside their belly, if he just know say he can avoid the girl, make him let her go.
0: Okay.
5: As myself, I don't prefer one girl like that. They be saying when I just do one time like this, as I just tell her, say I don't do again, because that kind of something. They shook something inside that place, that kind of place like this. Mm. If it cast infection, mm. if it cast infection, you know about this man where you just talk before we start this thing. The thing now inside, the thing they come out from. Now for that smelling is from inside in belly, both mouth and the downside. You can avoid that girl and let but women plenty for outside. Pass make a person, they manage one person. Make it just let her go. Free and make it go.
0: Make it free and make
5: that's
0: it go.
5: That's my advice. Eh, free and make it go. Women plenty for outside. Pass make you they manage one. Make the person not they manage. And not they manage anything. Let her go.
0: Thanks, Abonsa. Morning to you.
6: Hello, good morning, ma.
0: Hey, yeah, no, sir. Good morning, ma.
6: Good morning, how are you?
0: Oh, you see, oh, you see, oh. How are you too, oh?
6: Because, I'm fine. I greet the whole class, with him and others.
0: I greet you too.
6: And since I go greet your government, it will be with Achalugo.
0: Achalugo! It's not Achalugo. Yes, he talks about Nakomo. He talks about Saturday, say Nakomo.
6: Yeah, we the food of the U.S.
0: When I go welcome Achalugo.
6: We plenty food. Yeah. As you welcome us,
0: yeah.
6: And we enjoy ourselves.
0: Hey, Achalugo.
6: Achalugo. Not really Achalugo. Chalugo. In this of that man, I said the big chest. Now, Chalugo, really.
0: Yeah. Yeah.
6: Well done, man.
0: Yes, man.
6: I greet the whole class, so both of my brothers.
0: I greet you too.
6: I have a panel. You guys, they were both well, well, like this. And Chalugo. With this man, the woman and his wife.
0: No, they won't
6: don't marry her.
0: They won't marry, no being wife.
6: I don't make. Making get class for dear Joe. The complete 2 months.
0: Uh-uh.
6: Where you want start from? Where you want for Ender? I'm still very plenty.
0: Uh-uh.
6: I don't even think kiss will get mad or though. I'm a work photo. I'm chocolate of down.
0: Yeah.
6: The man cannot take it for after they complain. No, he don't go feed. Make him move on, make him walk away.
0: Uh-uh.
6: I beg you, the complaint 2 months. I can't take it, can't feel so.
0: Make it work, make it no stay, make them no talk.
6: After the you okay, you don't the date and see. Now when you reach to marry the complete code, why you not treat her?
0: You see, now they call they live correction. Together now. They know they live together.
6: Until the handwriting is written on the wall, made the man read and very bold. You go see Karen coming to you by the end before the year end after they don't marry. So that's when you see. Auntie Jenny.
0: Good morning, ma.
6: Auntie Jenny.
0: Good morning.
6: You hear me so?
0: I hear you.
6: Make you use the tongue, can't think. Say, tell me how many.
0: Sorry.
6: I rest my case.
0: Hello, good morning to you.
7: Good morning, Auntie Uzo.
0: Hey, welcome.
7: How are you doing?
0: I did where you read me keep.
7: Auntie Uzo, for this matter, where you bring up,
0: You
7: got a friend of mine, he own a husband, the guy we won't marry. Because why I say so, say that man now, where they complain this thing now.
0: Yeah.
7: Despite say you and the lady never see. As now just the date. He go the year now, be you and I know they stay together. If you talk, go hear the other.
0: Okay.
7: So that my friend of a teenage, my friend just visit his boyfriend. For the first day. As the man just come back like this, full cloth, he start to the year other. They never do anything, no, but they won't marry themselves. But when he notice her, immediately he say it out. He said, this cloth, you did not wash it before you wear it to work. He's having some order, you understand? The man say, you know, notice him. He said, no, you have to wash your cloth, dry it. And the man take correction. Each time he go to that place, even if not the house, anything where he notice, he must tell the man.
0: Okay.
7: and the man take. So the man no go say if na because he won't marry and na na he come the. If he stay with such person, even talk where he talk, he go no say he get mouth order.
0: Okay, so why? So your talk now, I say why he be saying na where they come they say that they live together. Now he come they notice say he mouth this man.
7: Yes, yes. Okay. Like two of them don't they move together? I suppose so. Don't they notice some small things like that?
0: Okay.
7: And start to the correcter before you go reach point of say one marriage.
0: Okay.
7: I get one other friend like this because of child issue. Me and I meet for one Ijo woman. All this Ijo in those days. It's done. Hey, if you want to go check up for yourself, you know they will check you. They will put hand inside your private part, something like that. I get one friend like that. Whenever we are going to that place, if you reach to attend to that lady like this, human go to shout. Go use nose mask. Go cover in nose. He goes, I don't use to bath inside your body. Look, some people used to bath. They will not put hand inside their body. They will just bath only their body. They don't know they will bend down like this and bath inside. That inside, there is pores that used to come outside. Very, it goes smell it.
0: Possible.
7: Each time where the woman wants to attend to that lady like this, go just call him in girl where they learn work. The mama go come out there entirely. So one day we come ask her, I come ask her and say, mommy, why is it this auntie come? 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
8: Learn more at emory.edu.
7: My sister, some people know the bath at all. You say you can't, if that girl just pull pants like this, all the house goes smell. You understand? So that man no go say, now, even than now, maybe once you see them, or there you see them. Somebody that have mouth odor, I tell you, if I sit with you now, if I have mouth odor, if I talk, you say you go the perceiver.
0: Okay.
7: Just take example as somebody may wear clothes, wear no dry wear. If you just wear them across, you go hear the smell. I mean, not so.
0: Not so you talk.
7: But at the same time, I see there some people will say they know they perceive odor like that. They know they could perceive odor.
0: Yeah, some people be like that too.
7: But you will be saying they perceive odor like that. Tell that person immediately. And again, make the man buy soap and all this perfume, all this cream, the way they get sent. On a good note, two of them can bath. Use that soap. Even though the girl is stubborn, he gained the time where he go there happy with the man. Two of them go do. Now, waiting my friend to correct the guy they won't marry him. And today, the guy is very neat. Very neat. So, now, waiting I won't continue with that.
0: Okay. Thanks a bunch, man.
7: Okay.
0: Yep. Hello, good morning to you.
10: And Jesus.
0: Cheesy, baby.
10: Good morning, Jesus.
0: Morning, how, buddy?
10: I'm doing fine, no.
0: Okay.
10: Jenny, baby.
0: Good morning.
10: You sneaking, no good
0: talk, Abby. No, vest. Good morning. I did fine. How you doing?
10: Welcome.
0: Thank you.
10: I greet everybody home and abroad.
0: They greet you too.
10: That's easy for me, really.
0: Welcome, Jesus.
10: And Jesus.
0: Is
10: it this matter with this guy, they talk now? Like, say, the girl now, they agree to bath, brush. Now we go say maybe na infection. Because I don't hear say if woman get infection, if they get odor. But this one be said the girl naturally she don't like to they need. And you now you go see the brush. Make you, before you would have gone to this essence, you don't notice them. Me, I don't understand. The kind of love now. First will be say you go you never want to take correction. If you know that who teach them to bend down, wash her underwear when she's small, now when she don't grow, you now, as a man, you won't teach her. She don't even want to take correction. So how long you won't cope with that kind of person? Now until you give her belly with the dirty, you will come to the bone. You never fit keep your house neat. You never fit take care of her. Who never fit take care of her body? Now you go fit take care of the king. Take care of you will be man. Eh? How long you won't take cope? Because the lady said not ready to take correction. You know what they used to. How woman they not go fit wash body well? Like if they wash and well now, they wash matter. We go say make you go check whether there are infection. Now in the warrior. This one be saying natural. I don't know how she they enjoy her own body well, you know, to bath na problem. Woman, continue. You never see woman before. I wish you good luck.
0: Easy. He said never see woman before. We could take some messages then.
1: Okay. Uzo, most people know they brush their tongue. They just brush their mouth.
0: Mm.
1: And most women don't know how to wash themselves after getting down and receiving akamu in between their legs.
0: Mm.
1: Many women don't even know, say, they get natural fish odor down there, plus the odor of the akamu where they receive.
0: No, I beg, not all women. There's nothing like natural fish odor.
1: You must look into it. To me, it's a put off. I like to kiss well, well. Chijioke from Lekki. Thank you so much, Antuzo. Okay. Good morning, Antuzo and Jenny. Make the man call for dialogue and tell her, say, see what I find out, though. I'm going to find solution. But if she not still there ready to cooperate, make him not say, no, if you cope with that kind of woman, we need to take correction. And make she know say that relationship, may you know say that relationship or marriage no go thrive, no go survive under that condition. May you know they take correction and red flag. Lady J from Egbeta. Good morning, Uzo and Jenny baby. Olabisi from Ikotun. I don't know what thing they do some people. You talk to her and she know they change. You won't continue to the manage both body order and mouth order for the rest of your life. You sure say you know what they find for relationships, so okay. Good morning, Antuzo. I get the same issues when I date my woman. When I brush my teeth, I go just help her brush both the tongue.
0: And I help her brush mouth.
1: And I also help her wash on that very well. For my taste, see, she can't get used to now within 19 years together. John from Ikorodu.
0: Oh, wow.
1: Wow.
0: Okay.
1: Make it tell her without fear.
0: All right. So make we take the voice note from Angelo Lua. Me now, Angelo Lua, our heart, they go to you. Say, pele, for your teeth.
1: Okay.
0: Make we take a voice note.
11: And use up. I said, yeah, I'm out this me. I just say, hey, it didn't pinch me. Oh, Jamila Raje. Hey, but wait. What did make this uncle bring matter come class? He sure said the uncle like him because some men will not, they will just break up with her or treat her, you know. For him to bring him come class, that means he really, really like her and he really, really wants solution. Number one, I been girlfriend when I did for university, right? She wasn't my direct friend, sha, but you see that girl, and as she go on, come talk to people for your year pass, I'm not this man. And this auntie, they brush. She they brush because she's not really my roommate, but they for the same hostel. And she they brush morning, she they brush afternoon, she they brush night. So I think it's something that has to do with our guts or something. You understand?
0: Mm-hmm.
11: And one day, her and person for hostel get quarrel, they use them, you know, abuse them. But me, I go tell them because I they really see how they brush. You understand? So me self come the wonder, since she not the brush, she know the brush and well knew. I mean that the toothpaste not really good, but it was not later on, you know, that you know we yeah. I don't have for line. I say I just know say eventually information came to me that you know when sometimes mouth odor from inside belly is not it might not be, you know, specifically from the mouth, it might be from our guts. So she needs some treatment. You understand? That is one. The body odor. True, she don't like to bath, right? Now, we don't know whether or not she know they like bath make her they smell like that? Because why you go they smell like rats will die? Because say you no bath. I doubt it's the non-bathing that is causing her to smell like that. She might have like an infection, or even you yourself, you guys go check yourself. You understand? So now we say you carry them come class, that means you really, really like the girl. In fact, like this, eh? To say I know who you be like this now for just shake you with full force, because for you to even, you know, look for solution or ask for advice, that means you really want a solution. You understand? So you have to take her, if like advice, yeah, advice. You have to take her to the hospital, you understand, to get her checked. And you talk, say she know the Greek. Take correction. Another thing is, sometimes it is not what you say, it is how you say it. Shall you get? So now, how you they take tell them, it matter. It's very important how you tell her. Do you come off like, brah, you understand? So it depends on how you tell them. Well, I don't know how you have been telling her, but I will advise you, you know, in the middle of the night. Me, I like to talk in the middle of the night. They communicate where I mean, I like to communicate, but you see, middle of the night communication is a different communication entirely. You have to wake her up. Then you have to like let her know how much you care about her. Let her know how much you love her, right? Then tell her how you feel. Tell her that, look, this and this and this and this is Nana, your babe. You understand? If you don't tell her, I'm going to tell her. You could tell her and say, baby, your mouth, you know, you have a mouth odor. It's not your fault. I'm not saying it's your fault, but I think there's something wrong that we need to check. You understand? You go tell her with love, right? And the body too, you go let her know, say maybe we both need to get checked, you understand? So it doesn't look as if it's just her. You self go follow, go check. Like we both need to go, you know, get checked to know what is going on. With the hygiene, because I know if we talk to the bath, we should know the bath. Now you make her smell like rats, we die. There's something to it, there's something, you understand? So you have to like tell her that in love. That's what I'm saying. I don't know how you tell her. That is why she's being defensive or she know they listen. It depends on how you're telling her. Then if you've done all this and she's still the shion, then that's the. If you do these things, like tell her all these things we love, and you tell her, say, it's not like I don't love you, it's not like I don't want to be affectionate with you, but this and this and this and the challenges. You understand? And if she still doesn't listen and she wants to be defensive or wanting, there's no cure. There's no remedy at that point. There's no remedy. Our advice that you cancel that relationship before they will use mouth odor and body odor to kill you. So yeah.
0: All right, thanks a bunch, Ajololuwa from Texas. No. For me, sorry, maybe for two good stand attention.
1: Nice. Wow. Today they run.
0: Hello, good morning.
12: Hello, morning.
0: Hey boss, morning.
12: Hello?
0: Morning, Oga.
12: I greet you everybody. I greet you, I greet you the class.
0: Yes, boss, we greet you too.
12: Yeah, concerning this issue, and all this multi, you know, I've been in this kind of issue before.
0: Okay.
12: Until today, to tell the truth, the thing they have to talk, I don't feel like you. Mm. But the best thing to do is you call her and talk to the person politely, like mine. Happened last year. So there's this gear we be say I like.
0: Mm.
12: So now I call and say, see. She said, okay, make sure they come. So bargain price. I told her where I was lodging. She came. Nah, I told her, don't be smart, you know. Mm. So immediately when this gear come on loot, because gear with the smell, I'm not the like her, though, it's my turn off. So immediately this gear come on loot. Ah. I told her, you know, give me your. Now I tell her, I say, nah, again, I know the lecker is this investment. I beg, if I say, go this hotel room, go bath. Now they get enter bathroom, bath. Come back. Ha! You see, see the cement. That last time, I don't feel continue. So the guy come, they look at me on Tuesday, I don't go farm. That's every call your account. The guy call your account to transfer money. More than 10 minutes like this, the guy don't really work out. That's how they go, no problem. Ah, I still don't just pen this guy. Maybe say, after that day, that guy come, they call me. You know, make me a heart see again. I come to dodge him. So she no agree. I come to dodge him based on the smell. So like after a month, now the girl invited me. So she insists that you must see. Now I go. But to tell you the truth, the second time where I meet her, she no smell. So now I come to ask some of my friends. They say that in my session. So I think the guy should tell the woman if he like him. But you get as they say, they talk, they say, like, you talk to her politely. Nah, babe, I don't like her, this in the smell. I really hasn't. We'll be saying, go to her in the way, we'll be saying, she no go feel bad. Because this thing now don't make a lot of guests, no, a lot of guys know my guests. Even my senior brother, like, my blood senior brother, the thing make him normally one girl, we'll be saying, he like well. Don't they tell me, say, ah, I like this girl, a very fine, beautiful girl, kind of chubby. But you get the smell. So my boy don't say, okay, take this girl, they say she like him. Tell him if you now lose to you, take him to hospital. My brother said, no, I ain't gonna tell him this thing. So it takes courage for a man or a woman to say, baby, they smell. At first they will feel bad, but after then they work on themselves. So the best thing is to tell them politely. Thank you very much and good night.
0: Thanks a bunch to you too.
12: Yeah.
0: Morning to you.
13: Morning.
0: Your radio there on. Let me turn down the volume, please.
13: Okay, don't turn.
0: Mm-hmm.
13: Good morning.
0: Morning, boss.
13: Yeah. So my own advice.
0: Your radio there on. Turn down the volume, please.
13: Okay. Make him take her to hospital. Go find out what she
0: is. Hello, good morning to you.
14: Hello. Good morning. Yeah.
0: Morning, welcome.
14: How about this?
0: Body day is like Lotto.
14: Christie Ajay, the talk.
0: Welcome.
14: Christie Ajay, the talk.
0: Welcome. Where are you from, the colors?
14: Yeah, the name Christie Ajay. From Ajegule. Christie Ajay, from Ajegule.
0: Welcome. Christy AJ.
14: Hello?
0: Welcome, Christy AJ.
14: Christy AJ.
0: Welcome. Okay, now you. Oh, well done.
14: I don't try this one, but then they go start my luck today.
0: Well done. God bless you very plenty.
14: That's serious matter.
0: Yes, sir.
14: Because, one, to tell her I go hard, but that doesn't mean to take courage. This means you love her. Let her know so that you help her. I don't see a man like that when he friends somebody like that where they

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1: They can't pay money for the person time. We do them.
2: No. This is I just compliment you very fast. If not, so they do every day. If not, so they do every day. We for don't go far. We don't go far. I'm telling you.
1: Get that one carry my hair for 1 year like this now.
2: I don't see you that time.
1: Really? Yes.
2: Maybe
1: I was not even wearing wigs.
2: Maybe one full year they disturb my mind.
1: Now you know, see, one full year. I just they do cornrows.
2: They disturb my mind.
1: No attachment, nothing. Because cornrows
2: emotionally available.
1: So that time you were unavailable.
2: I was
1: so your eyes have no disease.
2: I was disturbed. I was not myself. But now I have a firm grip of myself now. So I can behold you. Who's on the trip for my language this morning? For my and they drop lyrics for Uzo this morning.
1: Small lyrics.
2: Who's
1: the body they shake? Where they shake go?
2: Who's the one they near me so much more with the shape?
1: That's what they tell me today.
2: Very useless girl. As I talk and say, you don't even to say, she just raised up my head. They look you. Hey, God,
1: they don't sit up for your face before.
2: Who?
1: Babe.
2: What did they breathe out?
1: She just sit down for your
2: what
1: face.
2: What did they breathe out? Because now we see. What did they breathe? Hey, God, what did they breathe out? Where was that on my face? Which kind of rubbish with that? What do they do reach that
1: so
2: one?
1: So you go get better view.
2: Let me and you. Sit down for which face?
1: Your face now.
2: Now.
1: No, that's
2: why. Sit down on your face
1: so that
2: Jesus
1: you
2: Christ.
1: Go get a better view of what's going on down there.
2: No. What did they bring that one? No, go show. Now play. Which can't play with that one? No. I won't take that. Too.
1: You call you no go sit down for her own face.
2: Sit down for her face. Say what you
1: she
2: have.
1: Go see a better
2: not be,
1: view.
2: Not be me and now. No.
1: She go see your.
2: I cannot do that.
1: Your jingle bear.
2: No.
1: As it takes.
2: Say sit down for my face.
1: See everything.
2: Jesus Christ. Who don't even the talk safe?
1: So she knows they never stand for your face before.
2: What do you go sit down for my face for?
1: Now for pleasure.
2: Hey, yeah. Which pleasure now?
1: So you go give and she go.
2: You never
1: receive.
2: Hear of I can't breathe.
1: No, you go breathe though.
2: Not be me.
1: You know, be say go. You know, be say go sit down for your face, like sit down for your nose
2: I
1: and
2: not
1: everything.
2: Try my, not, so, be, not be my face, my nose. We should come be say sit down.
1: So this is down for face now. Now, like make it squat now. You understand? You go just squat for your face area. No, be say go sit down, sit down, carry bubble, put for your mouth. As in,
2: I beg go.
1: Press you down.
2: Come say sit down for my face. What did a person when not get control over a valve?
1: Control
2: how?
1: Which guy control go lose control? Okay, go lose control because of the way we go take the tutorial.
2: I don't even understand, sir. I can never think of it. No, I'm not grill.
1: You don't go like to experiment.
2: No.
1: It is sweet, though.
2: I won't do that. Hey. You want to sit down for my face?
1: Let me sit down for your face.
2: If you show me that.
1: I go squat over your face.
2: And what you go get? What I will gain?
1: So that you go get better view, you know, of which
2: that's
1: what
2: I go tell Luca.
1: Why is anyone looking at me?
2: Why is that my face? You go close my eye now. I won't go tell Luca.
1: No, I'm not going to close your eyes. I'm not going to, like, then I come back. How are you going to?
2: Say, call them.
1: Is it me to call
2: them? Wait first. See, call first.
1: She don't run.
2: Call them, you know. Call them, you get the rim now. When you are in that rim
1: making
2: now.
1: Making the spices.
2: You are in that rim now. When you blow the guy's face.

0: carry that rod.
1: But seriously, not that I should try it though.
0: With who now? I don't have any idea of who now.
1: Maybe Jennifer, because it's down for your face.
2: Which comes to me now, Miguel, I'm like this. You know, just.
0: He said this guy,
2: Miguel.
0: He said this guy, Miguel. He said
2: this guy, Miguel. Which guy, Miguel, I'm like this.
0: He said this guy, Miguel. He said this guy, Miguel. Where you did?
1: Why would they buy Genevieve?
0: I was saying, where you? Where you? Where you? There you go. Say, see me now. See me now.
1: That's the time. Don't judge me. Why don't go see Genevieve? This is not for your face. I have been a up leper. I go see him.
0: That be my color.
1: Okay, you go like your color to sit down for your face.
0: Not be color of the talk, Nana. What for you say?
1: No, no, don't tell you that you see Genevieve. Say no be your color.
0: Not be color. Now, by color, sure. I think I'll beg you. Now, color the talk to Nana. What for you
1: say? So, which one I call the talk now?
0: Nana, sure.
1: Oh, okay. Now, so that I know when.
0: Now you know what we are talking about.
1: Oh, that's right. Rather than they like them thick. It's okay.
0: I'm going to
1: go. So, oh, now you make you say good
0: advice. I'm going to find out the baby. I was saying, where are you judging me? Are they see stick? Stick that they see, stick. Now stick that they see. I'm going to go.
1: What that I should try it too.
0: I go just give me something.
1: Obongo, have you
0: nobody there around now? Give me
1: Benny.
0: No, nobody there around.
1: Who Benny asked now? Me she's
0: not there
1: face.
0: Around.
1: Angel ko.
0: Nobody did this. Time. Nobody there
1: Christ
0: around. I mean, nobody there around.
1: All of them.
0: I did tell you. It happens once.
1: All your babes. Like, all of them. All your babes. No.
0: Nobody there around. Nobody there around. I'm telling you. So you give me first when you see, come on, go sit down for that person. Just tell her, say, I will see you want me to be that. Why are you going to laugh now?
1: I will find your spec because it's not for your face. Don't worry.
0: So how soon would that be?
1: Stay there, don't sit down for my face before.
0: Nervous answer. Nervous. No, now small picking the worry. Talk. I mean. You know what we are talking about. She cannot relate.
1: Then have you tried face sitting? You should try it too. With hobby. You sit on your hobby's face. Then would you like to sit on your hobby's face? In the you go breaking glasses.
0: Remove the glasses.
1: The glasses are so rat that way too. If the baby's down for you, go come on your glass.
0: Me. But I'll come on my glass.
1: Hey, now, you see, NSC, they use glasses. I know, say you they use glasses. You come on glass.
0: Why do you like? Tell me why you don't use glasses. Everybody get why they use glasses. If the glasses go disturbed, you could come on the glasses.
1: You could come on your glasses.
0: I never noticed till I reached that time. I'll call whether the glass will disturb me. I'll be when you don't send the person come.
1: You go contact whether you come on glasses.
0: I'm going to tell you on the spot. Susan, I don't come on my glasses. I don't come on.
1: You go even remember to call me. That means it is never enter your body.
0: Really?
1: It enter your body, you
0: will remember
1: to call
0: you.
1: You will remember to be kind away.
0: Okay.
1: You be too busy now. That's in a serious work.
0: Which will work the work soon?
1: Plus the giver and the receiver. Not be small work.
0: Which will work this work soon?
1: But she go sit down for your face. You go no go sit down for her own face join.
0: No, ladies first now. Sure, now for you never say ladies.
1: You go
0: first.
1: Flip her when she sit down. You sit down.
0: Okay, the first day now you go sit down.
1: No, that same day.
0: Okay, go sit down.
1: You go sit down. She go sit down.
0: Sit down. I will go tire now. For you. I go.
1: Now there you go sweet now.
0: Stand up. Stand up, sit down. Now, I beg, I go call tire. I call the side, baby, she can't work with this.
1: So,
0: I'll call
1: so you just want me to call you, just sit down. You don't go sit down.
0: No, but say, make her try, show. Who should see my
1: question? And I try and me say, she go do, you go do now.
0: What if I call sit down for her face? This is called loss for my body.
1: What's one loss?
0: I don't know.
1: Your balls.
0: I don't just understand.
1: So, my sister,
0: I don't agree, no. Now, go sit down for my face,
1: Why our own thing no go lost if she's down for your face? Why be saying that your own thing won't lost?
0: I don't know. I just speak for myself.
1: Why she no go fear say our own thing go lost?
0: The day when you go bring her, I go say come on, babe, before we start making she not lost. Or first tell her face.
1: What's that? What if you lost with your body when she's down for your face?
0: I don't know.
1: I'm just wondering.
0: I don't understand.
1: What if you cause things to miss?
0: I don't know, some people
1: Ingo
0: can be...
1: carry something.
0: Some people are very restless.
1: Ingo bite
0: some people are very aggressive.
1: Okay, she feel bite
0: some people just, some people just
1: Ingo bite and come out.
0: So I'm not do. So now you go.
1: Okay, you so you know go bite our own commodes
0: now. No, I'm a gentleman. No, no, no, no, no. How will you say for sure?
1: No, I don't go give you tigress now. What's
0: no,
1: that?
0: No, no, no, no, you talk.
1: Give you a gentleman.
0: So which day you go
1: send now? Now go scan.
0: Scan your list.
1: I see who fits your spec. Oh, yeah,
0: you send me the picture first.
1: And now, so that I go size, I go.
0: Okay, you send me the picture first. And I'll call confirm.
1: Yes.
0: I'll say confirm.
1: Because it's off on your face.
0: Okay, no wahala now.
1: And then. You to go. I go tell her say you self go sit down
0: for your face.
1: Yes.
0: Okay. No problem. No problem.
1: So prepare.
0: No wahala. No, me say you cut off finish now. I no can see any message from you now. There wahala call boss.
1: Now yeah. I need to. I don't tell say I go scan now. I need to scan your spec commas.
0: How long would that scan not take?
1: Place let now, me so? Let me do my research. Let me go and do the scanning.
0: So
1: the babe go sit down.
0: Nah, so they had.
1: We say that, you know, but with you, you know, I have to be.
0: Okay, you have to be what? Ladies and gentlemen, it's that way. I was told that people don't disturb each other's face now.
1: Hey, they don't ask.
0: Boy. Now they do now. Stand up. Mona, stand up. Nonsense. Now, like a yetiness. I said, when I stand up, yeah. Then they laugh as we talk. Then they laugh. They will say this rat that they crazy. You know what to do now. Stand up for that guy face. Nonsense. You see why we
2: that
0: appreciate.
2: That is
0: you see why we appreciate hygiene. You see.
2: You see who's our clothes.
0: No. Okay. Who's on? Are you now? What you wear with this? Put your back. I like the food. Don't do your back. Wow. That rope now. Wow. Yes. Yes. Yes. Yes. Yes. Yes. Yes. Yes. Yes. Yes. Yes. Yes. Yes. Yes. Yes. Yes. Yes. Yes. Yes. Yes. Yes. Yes. Yes. Yes. Yes. Yes. Yes. Yes.
2: Yes. Yes. Yes.
0: Okay, so do where to.
2: To throw the chairs in my house away.
0: Like I say, you are in that room.
2: Okay.
0: So, ladies and gentlemen, check your time now. Stand up, I'm gonna stand up. Move.
2: Stand up, move, focus.
0: Stand up, make a look. Stand up. Now, decrease. Stand up. This is 4:30 a.m. Mona, listen to us now. This is 4:13, and the date now 13/5/26. 4:13, and the date now 13/5/26. Of course, the number one money show for the whole full wide world. Right when I wake up, show rat tata and say yeah. It's not when I told us, Uzo, give me hook up. Uzo, let me hook up. Uzo will say I'm not serious. No problem. For how many years
2: all
0: now?
2: The ones when they give it to the
0: me. And yeah. Now they're not serious. Me, I'm serious. They don't want to take me seriously. How? I don't understand.
2: How they know they take you seriously?
0: They just say as a joke. Say, when yeah. I say,
2: they cook for you.
0: You say?
2: You they go there.
0: No,
2: house.
0: It is not just cook now. Even if I go their house, they will say, ta-ta, you and your mother, you can play.
2: Now, what did they tell you?
0: You can't discourage me.
2: You know they tell them, say, you serious. You will say, I'm serious. Good.
0: I'm serious. They will say, you, Seb. Person not the one you serious now.
2: Now, say that they do. No, all those, it means say they say they find something.
0: That's not the one.
1: Okay.
2: Because if you don't want, you go straight to the person face. Say the person say, I don't like that kind of play.
0: I was thinking they are just only being feminine.
2: No, femi waiting.
1: Okay.
2: Femility.
0: Okay. You want to go next? I go.
2: So
0: father,
2: next
0: I
2: time
0: believe.
2: When you go, when you see say they don't, they do that. Stop that thing.
0: No. Not pull off my mat. I know they say stop. I can't need anything. They tell me say not the pull off my mat. Now you just at this morning. I can't stop. Where just now? I can't stop.
2: Okay. They say stop that thing. They know when you they serious. Show them say you serious.
0: Now you talk with
2: you. You go re-strategize. When things they like that, you go look for. You go say okay. You go back. Go sit down. Go back to the drawing board. You go say, okay, what am I doing wrong? I mean, this is why they talk. I need to buy something for them. What I need to do. That's not what you go do. Because, true, they know when you're serious. But I don't say you serious.
0: I thank God say you know serious.
2: Do you understand?
0: That's why you are a real person. You know me.
2: I don't say you serious.
0: So, in fact, just carry on. Tell the Augu Waka to this subject. I'm not be shat. Tell the Augu Waka.
2: Okay. Me, I write that today, we go Waka loss. No,
0: God, I beg you.
1: Today we go enter bush.
0: Today we go waka to do.
1: Today we go leave road enter bush.
0: That be smart, you know.
1: Let's go to.

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0: Ladies and gentlemen, boys and girls, yeah, if you see and if you hear, right, when somebody is doing something from the inside, ladies and gentlemen, right, you know, right, something just occurred to me now, ladies and gentlemen. Again, not forget, see, of course, this spontaneous worship session and by Wole Isaiah, ladies and gentlemen, yep. So, if they ask God, see me, God, say, God, I want to know you, I want to see you, I want to see you in my life, not teasing the flowers God will give you. So if you're asking that, God, I want to know you, I want to see you, God, I want to know you, I want to see you, God will take you through rough edges. Why? Because if you're asking for light, it's only in darkness light can be revealed. So if you're asking for light, God will take you through darkness, so that when he shows up, you're going to say, nah, be this. So light is only appreciated in darkness. So I repeat, if you're asking, say, God, see me through. God, I want to know you. He will take you through rough edges. Yeah, not be through smooth edges. Through rough edges. Like I said, and I repeat, it's only in darkness, light, right? Go fish you up. And it's only in darkness, light is appreciated. All right, check your time. It is 4:31 a.m. and the date now, wait, 13:05:26. The topic for this morning now, the real service. Maybe we say service. So we say service. Pigeon service. Add the service now. Right? So the real service, that we'll talk about this morning. And again, why? Do you know why? I've always told you guys that Nigeria is a religious country generally. Yeah. And not a godly country. Because if we did godly, right, the things when they happen now will reduce. Even if not totally eradicated, but it could reduce. But the level of evil and wickedness, they grow by the day. Yet, we claim, which of course we don't know God, so we practice religion. The real service. Some time ago, I see, and before then, I don't see. And I did see, say, you will go some churches, right? The one I see some time ago now, when the governor of Delta said to Buriwori, go on program. For which church? I think that winners. Because they do usher work. He stand. Now be one of the ushers. They say, see, he will go. See, how many of us say we are gullible. They can deceive us. They say, that governor, man, if you go to church, you see you a whole governor. They do usher. Now he will governor. God is great. He will governor. God, they say, the whole governor, they do, hey man, that governor, no God, oh, God is great, oh, God will humble you. Hey, the whole governor, see, that governor, they humble. If you go to that church, you go see back manager, they do usher, they clean share. You go see a general, they clean share. Who are you before God? God, then, my dear, others are nice service, now rubbish. When I saw that video and the picture of the governor of Delta State, they do usher for that program, I said, this is rubbish. That is not the real service. What do you mean the real also now rubbish? I will talk about again. Yeah? Now rubbish be all those things. I say it boldly and I said what I said. According to one of my guy, Jimmy Odukoya, I said what I said. Now nonsense. That is fake service. That's not the real service. So it is in church gathering that you see a lot of deception, a lot of fake people, fake personalities, fake attributes, fake display of humility. The real service is when you don't go back to your state house as the governor, what are you doing for the people? That's the real service. Not go shall go to do what shall work. People say, the governor no good, if you go do a good, go on. Not lie. I can't be deceived. I'm not gullible like many Nigerians. No, don't do that, rubbish. Say you're cursing for checkers. No, don't do that. When you go back to your office as the bank manager, how well do you treat your staff? How well? As the general, when we say they go see for church, they clean ground. Say, you army general, first star, they clean ground. Man, God is good. Now lie. When you go back to your office as the CEO, commanding officer, how do you treat your soldiers under you? That is the real service. Don't come and do usher for church. That is nonsense. I'm not saying you're not clean sure, but don't come and do that, please. So when the governor goes back to the status after church door close or after the program, how well is he governing the people? And how do you judge By their fruit you shall know them. Go to Delta State and see. You go know whether the governor went go the church program, go do wash, so whether a better governor. You go know now by their fruit. See, not be joke if you just say by their fruit we shall know them, not be by their declaration. Not be by their confession. No, confession is not, it is nothing. Say, hey God, I'm sorry, God, I'm sorry for my sins. That is confession. It is nothing. It is the fruit you bear that is something. You can't confess, say, hey God, I'm sorry. Then you go back and you are still in it. Then your confession is rubbish, ladies and gentlemen. The real service, that be the topic for today. The real service, always one for sure, in a fake service. As if you go by more particular share, you go see big men and they arrange share. Forget that one. Anybody can arrange share. To hell with your rank, to hell with your status in the presence of God, of course. When I say, in the presence of God, not be sure, show, don't be deceived. Say, let's go to the presence of God. No, the presence of God is everywhere, it's in your office. The presence of God is your it is you realizing that God is watching, that God is on you. His eyes are on you. That is the presence of God. Yes. So many people go deceive themselves, say, outside church they go and they can't do anything, but say, but they go to the presence of God. The presence of God is not church. It's not church gathering, please. Don't be deceived by religion. The presence of God is not church gathering. It is the realization by you and individual, say, God's eyes are on you. And so that consciousness will help you in your conduct, in your utterances, in your behavioral patterns. That is the presence of God. So all those fake display of humility and service to God are fake. How well are you a governor to the people of Delta State? That use that guy as an example this morning. How well? The money when they come from federal government allocation, how well you they use them for the state? That is how you tell whether you they serve the real service. How about this thief when for everywhere they call themselves, they call good church people? You cannot deceive God. You can only deceive men. When you say, man, I see governor stand, he did not even lie. You can only deceive people, but you can't deceive God. Coming to our politicians, the real service is in your office. Don't be now when you say, because say they want position again, and you go there, you go for the shop corn for street. That is fake service. You can't go follow people, they lick ice cream for street. Because why? You want to come back for a second term, or you want to come back for your first term. You go follow that they sweep ground, you can't follow shit at the shop for street. All on a rubbish. You can't deceive men, but you can't deceive God. They go follow your shop come for street, follow your liquor street for street, because this person, the person a better governor. If you enter, go be better. Not lie. The real service is when you are the governor, when you don't, how you they serve the people. That is the real service. Not come follow the shop come for street. Not go contact with your entourage. You go buy cover for Mama Con. They're going to say, man, this governor, man, now what? It's of the people. Not lie. It's not for the people. Not big lie. Forget the come when they follow the shop, forget the ice cream. The other time, when they won't enter, you know, you see the following people, shop come, follow people. How many times they don't call stop for the street, shop come, shop? How many times have they even been to the streets to check out what is happening in the street? Why? They can't do that. Why? Because they can't serve the real service. They can't carry out the real service that they carry out with the fake service that they carry out lies. The real service. It's not when you day church, they sing, they cry. The real service is when you are outside of the church. How well do you serve God? Service to God, now your care for mankind. That service to God, because God created mankind. You see, your neighbor not be your neighbor for your company. Your neighbor is the other, the next human being in your office, in your street. That is the real service. So a lot of people, they fake service. Plenty. So the topic is the real service. Let's throw away all this fakeness everywhere. As politicians, as the leaders, and as the led. Fling all those things. You can't deceive God, please. When I saw that video, I just shook my head. I said, these people, they decrease. Better Chris, than they decrease, guys. They decrease. And God with this mind, God just laughs. You see these people. You can't mock him. The real service is when you get out of that church, when you don't go your place of work, when you don't reach your compound, when you don't reach your dealings with mankind, when you don't reach your dealings with other human beings, how well do you deal with them? How well do you serve them? Now be soldiers they complain everywhere, say their money, no better food. They give them 3,000 naira a day to eat. So just fighting Boko Haram, fighting bandits, fighting kidnappers for bush, 3K a week. Yeah, they have leaders, they have superiors, they have bosses. When they gather for sure, say, our church, that general they go. And so what? That is not the real service. The real service is your treatment to other human beings. That is the real service, guys. So make them stop them. And you stop being food.
1: Betox.
0: Nonsense.
2: Hey, judging by this, and NBC, we don't get any governor for this state, too. Do you understand? Probably some persons go argue Abia State governor, but I mean, based on say, I never really go Abia State. I think the last time where I go Abia State should be like in 2012 or 2013. No. Okay, I passed through briefly for 2018. Yes, I go Abago by something. But that aside, you know that passage for the Bible where it say, depart from me, say I know you. Workers of Nsembo, completed by yourself. That's now waiting we talk about. Ah, but God, I they go this way, they do that one, I they go church, I they do this, I they do that, they sweep, I they mop. When I hungry, you no give me chop. When I no get house, you know, when I define where to sleep, you know, give me room. When I sick, you know, take care of me. But I know see you now. I say, if you do out to the least of your brethren, you don't do unto me. It did scripture. I paraphrased, but it did here. I used to say that when you want to, when you want pick, let me say, a life partner, go for the kind ones. And that kindness, no be kindness to you, not kindness to the people around him or around her. The least of them. I did it, treat the security man. I did it, treat this one. I did treat that one. Because now there you go see person true color. But that aside, if you know say you won't serve the people, serve the people. If you know say you don't want to serve the people, no serve the people. If you know say you want to serve the people, serve the people. If you know say you don't want to serve the people, no serve the people. But we live in a society where everybody go always put themselves first. Very few they selfless. Very, very few go think about other people before they think about themselves. But if you know say you know fit, don't even bother. Because if you want to sit down and they judge based on who they can sweep church, who they go mob, some of them they do am to get sympathy, to get attention, to show say, oh, na me serve God pass. But how you do when nobody's looking? Now, when your pastor, your general overseer, they pass, now you come, they bend down, they sweep away, they mop, they clean concrete. Good morning, sir. Good morning, ma. But when they are not there, Nko, you go sit down. I mean, you're not deceiving anybody. You're only deceiving yourself. Because at the end of the day, do you understand? At the end of the day, If your right hand won't give, may your left hand no know what your right hand they give. The God way they do to in secret, it go reward you in open. Adjust the pinch at different places. If you want to serve, serve. If you don't want to serve, no serve. Nobody go beat you. But Nigerian politicians, they no fit put them and service for the same statement, the same sentence. Now, they are not compatible in any way. They centuries apart. Centuries apart. The only time when they remember the people, now when election time don't they reach, when they want they re-elected. But after the election, Omo, we no send your papa, let's secure the bag first. That's a Nigerian politician's mantra. Make we first secure the bag. Then when it done the near election time, that time they go con the run kitty kitty, run kata kata. Then they will come go church, go do Thanksgiving. Me, I could not go blame the church where they allow them to do Thanksgiving. Because I mean, that will pin some. Do you understand? So I still repeat again. If you want serve, serve. If you no want serve, no serve. Stop eye service. Stop to they do things to please human being because they cannot even reward you. The person where they reward you, in eyes they go pium, pium, pium, pium, pium. You know they sleep, you know they slumber. As you see, if you did kafanshan, you did it. You did inside your bathroom, you did it. You anywhere where you did, he see you. So now that one now you suppose they do for. No be me. Because me no know what they do now. Do you understand? I just be human being. All of us just be your you and the rest of they just be human beings. 0201 2770951 0201 4657180. That's not the phone lines for you to call. And then the WhatsApp line now 0908743075. If you want to serve, serve well. No, they serve to please human being. Yeah.
0: All of them go corner. They go. They say government, government.
2: Yeah, make that's I tell what
0: you
2: first. Say,
0: you make I tell you. You won't know what to do. I know won't do. I mean, I go punish you.
2: Try.
0: Let me say they get this money. If you know, you know that you know the government that is evil. You know the people who are evil in this country, and you see they support them in what way? Now they will give to 2,000 to go do rally. You are part of the problem why this country is where it is. God will punish you.
2: It don't make me right? Remember yes. That video. One guy they cry, he say city boy, then carry them. Mm. Say now they can't leave them for middle of the road. No food, nothing. Imagine
0: punishment
2: yourself.
0: Of God now go fire you and your generation.
2: As old as
0: so
2: you are, you see
0: you are still doing. You are still buying Ashwebi to go do, you know, you go buy Ankara for the go do rally because you are supporting evil. It is the punishment of God that will be before you
2: because
0: and your generation.
2: Because of 5,000.
0: Yes, because now we're old. Now, brother.
2: Not be so now they even do this thing for
0: God
2: better
0: punish
2: money.
0: You. Why? Because now they put this country for the tears that this country is. Now they support fake service. Fake service. Some of you now put us for where we did now. So the punishment of God will be before you and your generation because you are part of it. You are part of the way this system. You are part of the matrix. God will punish you now. Not be joke. Because why? Look at the country. Fake service everywhere. That's where we are. Where we are. Look at the country, Nigeria, that God has blessed. And you are supporting evil men. You go buy Ankara. Now go block road. Go feed. Go do rally. Go do the... Jesus Christ.
2: They cause traffic.
0: They cause traffic.
2: They beat people, they fight people.
0: The anger of God will not spare you and your generation.
2: Oh my God.
0: Because why you people are causing your humanity tears in this country. Who did the phone line?
1: Dr. Ra.
0: Oh, but the color this morning, eh? The color of disaster.
1: The color carry weight. I
0: didn't say you.
1: He carry weight to money, sir.
0: Yeah, man.
1: Yeah, Auntie Segena, good morning.
2: Good morning to you,
1: yeah,
2: sir.
1: Yeah, this is my calling friend, Kurudu Mata.
0: Fire. Mm.
1: You see, I want to start with 12 now this morning first. The reservice. I want to talk for that. Please, Dr. Ra.
0: Yes, please.
1: When OPJ won't go, he go bring the OPJ.
0: Yeah.
1: When he won't come up from Wasobia, he go bring this guy representative. Please, I think God beg you. How you go to train person, we go be like that. We 12 now won't go. We go. We go feed the. We go get this. This energy, this brain, we go feed the t-shirts, they go. Because I don't say you don't go to that place forever, especially sure. Anti-Segena.
2: especially.
1: many people don't greet you. Congratulations, I don't understand.
2: Oh my God.
1: Who will feed get this kind of service we talk now get? Not besides just the talk and like saying I service the way you talk and so. You see, this country, that video where you talk, as I see exactly what it come my mind.
0: Yeah.
1: Now you talk. I say this one a complete eye service now.
2: Yeah, but they say the man has always been an usher before he even turned governor.
1: You be usher before, you did do it before.
2: No, they say he will be governor even before he turned governor.
1: Yeah.
2: Now wait till I hear.
1: I bet may they know they deceive us. Do you understand me now?
0: Mm-hmm.
1: See, as I this one, I did do usher. When I did write cake, I did do usher.
2: Mm-hmm.
1: I did do usher for my church.
0: Usher.
1: I did do clean up. Yeah. But when I go to this trailer work, you know, say I'm not going to get chance to go do one. You get one day, we say, I suppose, go to our day house. But I can't be weak. I say, God. I say, the time when I never get this work, I did go do this work well. Now I just stand up. You understand me? Only me, my conscience, they judge me.
2: Mm-hmm.
1: Say, now when I get better job, as I get chance to go do the work for sure today,
2: mm-hmm.
1: say, I don't feel good one. But no, meanwhile, I know they do one for I service, say, make my pastor feel like me. You understand me now? But many people, now this thing, now I service as you talk, shoo.
2: Yes.
1: So when you see pastor, now that time you won't start to the sweep.
2: Mm-hmm.
1: Now say CB. Now when election they come now that time they go the entire street, they shove gun. When month won't finish, now that time NEPA go give us light.
2: Yes.
1: We use it like 3 days before they can see light B. Who is this? Who is feeling who now? You understand me? I beg.
0: Thank
1: God
0: you.
1: God will bless you.
2: Mm-hmm.
1: God will give you more wisdom.
0: Amen. Lord.
1: God will bless
0: thank
1: you.
0: Yeah,
1: thank
0: yeah,
1: you very
0: yeah.
1: much. This is my colleague.
0: Yeah. Few months to the next tenure now, they borrow money everywhere.
2: Mm.
0: Is this the real service? I've been a fake service. They're not going to use money to do what they want to cater to do safe. When I call us for 0 2 0.
2: They're not going to use and do what they want to do.
0: No,
2: they go use and do what they want to do.
0: So
2: but they're not going to use and do what they talk to, say they want you to do.
0: Who did the phone line? And you are there supporting them, see, they do really.
2: Good morning to you, Oshari.
3: Hope you slept well, sir, ma.
0: Yeah, man.
2: By the grace of God, oh.
3: Thank you. This is Uche from AIT Roads. The rich service. You know, I want to talk from this angle. See, to me, one thing I feel is that doctrines and different religious activities have bastardized a lot of things in our society today.
2: Okay.
0: Yeah, man.
3: See, only the wise ones we understand, we comprehend what I'm saying this morning.
2: Mm.
3: You see, and the funniest part is that most people acknowledges eye service than the real service.
2: Before.
3: I mean, in our current society today.
2: Yes, no.
3: You understand? And it's not that they will gain anything. It's not that they will gain anything from it. See, I'm a Catholic and I'm a proud Catholic. You understand? Mm. Something happened one day in the church. You understand? That I asked a question. So, I don't want to explain what happened, but Reverend Father was there and all that, they were there. Mm-hmm. The question I told him that, this thing you are saying, that this is how we do it, is it how God wanted?
0: Mm-hmm.
3: Come and see people that wanted to fire me that day, you understand?
0: No, they see religion.
3: You know what I told them? I told them that, see, nobody can pursue me from Catholic Church.
2: Mm.
3: That was what I told them. That some people that we are talking to me, just that they we are talking based on the side of eye service, you understand, for them to see it is well. When Onkura made the statement that you can only deceive people, but you can't deceive God, that was when I closed my jota because I don't hear what I want here this morning.
2: Mm-hmm.
3: You understand? I don't hear. Almighty God is our strength and refuge. This is Uche from AIT Road, Alabado. Well done, sir.
0: Thank you, Chai. We did the four lines. Hello.
4: Hello, Ram and CNN.
2: Good morning.
4: Good morning. Good to you all.
0: Your radio, keep the volume completely, please.
4: All right, I'm Oscar from Ipeleri.
2: Mm-hmm.
4: Beg, please, I've been doing church work for a long time, and nobody puts me on hell. Why is it only in Nigeria here, anybody in power, when they do work in their own service meant for them to do for the public, they are, as their normal assignment, we see them on air. Even now, people around there now who are doing eye service to them now, go about putting them on air in church service again. Why only in Nigeria? I've been doing this church work for long, for donkey years, and nobody don't put me on hell.
2: You don't put yourself in now.
4: What are we saying?
0: Yeah, never put
2: you don't put yourself.
0: They never post the picture.
2: You don't get media team for your church.
4: We get to.
2: You go tell them now. Make them put you on air.
4: They don't see me. I don't be important entity now.
2: You feel so.
4: Pleasure. I love the star.
2: Okay.
0: All right.
4: I love the movie star.
2: It's all right.
0: Thank you. Yeah.
4: It's where we talk. For our own personal work, we're supposed to do. Now we do and make people see where left eye is not supposed to see what right hand is doing. And right eye is not supposed to see what left hand is doing. It's between you and your God. You can't deceive God.
2: You can't.
4: Just playing God. You can't deceive it.
0: All right, thank you. Check the WhatsApp level.
2: We dey go WhatsApp zero. What's it? The number again? 0908743075 Now be WhatsApp line. Make I see whether this audio go out from here. This voice note from I don't know. This WhatsApp they always hang. Okay. They click one, another one, then they open.
0: No,
2: no,
0: go for that.
2: My shake supposed work. Can Wala be this one?
0: I'm gonna try out from this angle.
2: No, it will play.
5: Any politician, we'll jump call, do the campaign this time around there. That corn go hook up for throat. You always chop corn, or we'll fry a cara. You go jump off from that fire pan. Go pour for peace.
2: See, but sincerely, I don't feel blame these people because we Nigerians say we no get sense. Everybody no get sense. Not only are they both young, old, everybody. Because you serve with your brain, wait till they think like a thinker bear. You go see say person when no first send you for over 4 years or for almost 4 years, all of a sudden, because you want something from you, can't they dance around you? You serve no go suspect that move. Now what they tell say, even if una won't collect this money, sell una vote. Muna they sell and the amount will be say if person hear and say, oh, I go sell my vote, the person go ask you say how much you talk and the person go say, ah, you sold it well. 5,000 when you even feel cook better spaghetti.
0: I go follow you and your generation. Because then they put us for this trouble for this
2: country. When you feel cook better spaghetti, yo.
0: No.
2: Or better when you know if you cook even concussion rice. Now you go sell your vote for rice where you feature up for. Don't be man if we talk 1 week, 2 days. 9 days. Hey God, I beg. Because say the best you call sweep road. So if they sweep road, then when they come with election, they'll drive that same road, splash you water because of potholes. Then later now come here, call the disturb your retata for area reports.
0: Yeah.
2: God, I beg. Good morning, no. Excellent morning, Sayene and Ratata. I say I prefer to change today's topic to from real service to eye service, whatever helps you sleep well at night in my Lagos at this point. He said, I laughed so hard today. I saw Wike crying inside church. All Nigerian politicians are full of shenanigans, except one person, and his name is Peter Obi. Okay. That man is so exceptional. Again, some so-called pastors should be arrested for also taking part, deceiving their members. The architect problem of Nigeria are mainly pastors. I submit him. Ali goes, oh, we yeah. And then good morning, Ra and Sayene. He say, I service animal Lagos. You know my name, right? Please call my name and leave the other clause where they add join them. And I'm not interested in that.
0: Who did send that message to Ima Lagos?
2: Now,
0: people like Ima Lagos go smart. You go smart. You don't say you're not wise.
2: No go like use you. No, let me tell you, say no, they use no, they like use your brain. No. Good morning, Ran. And he said, eye service has eaten up our society. It started from various families, serve and do the right thing off camera. He said, when no one sees you mostly, say more grace to do the job you are doing. She's about pulling all the way from Ojodubega. And I tell you, there are people who are doing a lot. And you no go even hear him. You no go hear him In fact, the way they will take beg you and say, please don't put it out. If you no go yep him, they are doing so much. I know a lot. Good morning, right at time, beautiful Sayenel. Good morning to you, old Jerry. Good morning, Ran Sayenel. Good morning. Say this topic suits me well because eye service is too much in Nigeria. Prince J, all the way from Ajah. So if everybody they who they point finger, who be the people who come to do the
0: who
2: eye
0: they
2: service?
0: Go where I should be the follow who, go do rally.
2: Who they follow go collect no branded sense. Carton? Ra, they are looking for favor. If I all the way from Ikorodu. It's all right. God knows best. True, true. Good morning, Ra. And saying it's a Romans 12:1 stated it clearly. Presenting the body a living sacrifice, holy and acceptable unto God. Who is? How this one take follow now?
0: Drop a little pass.
2: Pastor Monde from Lakwe. I take. Ra, bear, go phone lines.
0: Who did the phone line, Jerry? Hello?
1: Good morning.
2: Good morning to you.
1: Good morning for Magua.
2: Good morning, morning, sir.
0: Why are you
1: done? Yeah. Say, as we talk, they collect good money here and this. Just like somebody goes steal the money.
2: Mm.
1: They're just saying at 10,000. They're just saying the other one, 100 million. So the people go say, you be corrective. If that 100 million, say, you will collect later. Don't be saying you don't go anywhere.
2: Mm.
1: And probably nothing that have advantage without disadvantage.
2: Mm-hmm.
1: If you look this Nigeria, everything just turn upside down. That $5 just be like $50 for some people.
2: So maybe then they collect and they go.
1: No, some you will say, if you do they go there, they help. Me akuku chopper. Now so some people they talk. They will say if you do they go there, they no do anything before. Me akuku chop their money before they go.
2: And now they talk, if you want chop and you go chop and you go let me they price you when
1: now. That's how we get back. That's how we get level now.
2: It's alright.
1: But you get go FIFA make no get changing.
2: Mm.
0: Okay. We do the phone line. Hello.
6: Hello.
0: Yeah, raise your voice, Samu. Yeah, you.
6: Good morning.
0: Yeah, morning. No.
6: My name is Nakin. I call from Muibafu.
0: Okay. Let's go.
6: Now question I want to ask you. The what I want to talk first, this is those who wouldn't they chop gun, this government, wouldn't they chop corn, they go chop gun no, because they don't do this service.
0: Okay.
6: Now, what I want to ask you, with the question I want to ask you, see, for example, before you know who enter, I vote, then you can't enter. Now, of course, you say you don't do well. If I can't say you don't do well, then for church now, you can't talk. Pastor come to say when say make we vote inside.
2: Pastor no even get right to tell you to vote.
6: Let's say example, sir. So, but for my belly, me I come to say like I no go vote. I vote you number one, you no do well. Number two, you no go do. Number two, that means that you no go do well. So I no go vote. I'm saying and I do good or I do bad.
0: Vote your conscience.
6: Eh?
0: Vote your conscience, sir.
6: Okay, that means that because you no do well.
0: Yeah, vote your conscience. All right, so ladies and gentlemen, as we see on today, right, the real service. We hope all of us will put our ear, ladies and gentlemen.

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0: Yeah, so 5 minutes past the hour of 5 o'clock this beautiful morning. Today, now Wednesday, the number 13 day for inside the month of May, for inside the year 2026.
1: I'm a hungry man, and I don't wanna be hungry.
0: Please, everywhere you don't put your mind down, say you won't do this year. I want you God to beg you, please. Do it diligently, okay? Always remember, say, if you no put in the effort, you no go see results. They're consistent, they're intentional, and also discipline yourself. And I tell you, see this guy, you go pass up. In every area of your life, especially finance, emergency and pregnancy no be the same thing. You've been getting 9 months to prepare for that baby. So no con year, con they tell me wait till I know 1 year. Now God, they give children. Born the one we go feel take care of.
1: As God is time and seasons, so you don't have to ask me why.
0: By 6 o'clock, the weather go day 27 degrees Celsius as you go day partly cloudy. Same thing for 7 o'clock, but you go day partly sunny by that time. 8 o'clock, see you see intermittent clouds. 9 o'clock, you go still day partly sunny. And then that's now when we're going to kaya come up for inside the studio, leaving you in the hands of Papito on top, the Papi Sold Out Show. 10 o'clock, you go there partly sunny. 11 o'clock, where you go to listen to market runs, you go see intermittent cloud. 12 o'clock, see, go there mostly cloudy with thunderstorm. 1 o'clock, thunderstorm still. 2 o'clock, intermittent clouds. 3 o'clock, when Kulele zone, you go still see intermittent cloud. And then 4 o'clock, the same thing. 5 o'clock, the same thing as the weather. Go day 32 degrees Celsius from 3 o'clock, they come down. Now 2 o'clock today, now go hot pass. And then by 6 o'clock, the weather go day 31 degrees Celsius as it go day partly sunny. No forget say you go join Chiboy Ada Dum Dum. And of course, it will be by 5 o'clock on top of the Calabar Girls Carry go reach 6 o'clock where evening Oyoyo go day start. 7 o'clock, you got there mostly clear. 8 o'clock, partly cloudy. 9 o'clock, partly cloudy. 10 o'clock and 11 o'clock, see you see intermittent clouds. Today now World Cocktail Day. Yes, I love me cocktail. Yes, my favorite cocktail now. I like pina colada.
1: Oh, Lord.
0: And for mocktail, I like veggie mojito. Send down the rain. I remember the first time I was doing Long Island. Oh God, see me, see my eye. They told me. And that day I carry myself go cinema alone. Because that's not one of the things where I like to do when I just want relax. I'll just go cinema, only me by myself, buy my tickets, watch my film, shop my popcorn, belly full, come back, I was gonna sleep. I think I need to do that again. Because I never do Amtrak since we entered this year, because I've been everywhere. Today also na Top Gun Day. Today na National Apple Pie Day. Today na National Receptionist Day. Remember that time when I finished secondary school, I couldn't beg my parents, I beg my go work as receptionist for a time. My mother said, over a dead body. And sincerely, she no let me do them. The reason why I voted also because I had my aunt, my other sister, like, yeah, she's like my elder sister. They work for hotel, so it was easy for me to get the job. I'd already talk everything. She tell me, say, ma, talk to mom. She's mom, see, agree. I go do the work. My father say, if you want to work, go out. My mother say, lie, lie. And I'm grateful she said lie, lie, because maybe I for no con go school again. I say, ma, do the work, they go. Or maybe I for still delay a little bit, but any which way, sister said lie, lie. Today na National Jumping Frog Day. And also today na Cough Drop Day. Still, that's plus plenty other to read. Nadine, they celebrate for inside the Bodo the world. Not forget, if we go this break, come back with the enter waiting traffic report. With they come back.
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Since 1984, Sunu Assurances Nigeria PLC has practiced insurance business in Nigeria. Today, as a member of the Sunu Group, with presence in 17 African countries, we move forward towards becoming the leading insurance business in Africa. We invite our valued shareholders to participate in our capital raising of 9.3 billion naira through a rights issue of 2,075,285,714 shares of 50 kobo each at 4 naira 50 kobo per share on the basis of 5 shares for every 14 shares held as at Thursday, 12th of February 2026. The acceptance list opens Monday, 13th of April 2026, and closes on Wednesday, 20th.

0: piece. I really want to buy a mortar.
1: I don't tell you this thing before. Go shagam. You go see. In
0: I
1: fact,
0: no. Go that far.
1: Go, no. You don't go shagam self. That okoko side.
0: I don't get that power to go to this place.
1: Where goza today? Where okoko day?
0: Now if I go goza now straight to town go down.
1: Hey, no far now. Oh, yeah, tell Elijah me buy and call give you for day.
0: Hey, Elijah, go be price mortar.
1: Oh, they fine. I go give you mortar for free.
0: No, Elijah, let me go price mortar. I beg. I serious. Let me go price mortar.
1: May Elijah help you buy.
0: Help me price motor. Then you help me buy a bring and call. Bring and call guard.
1: Somebody says somebody does send picture. Says something. She been a newspaper will be 1 week. Which kind wala? I don't tell say today we go leave road and tabush.
0: Where the picture now? You say 17,000. Where the picture? May no give me the one. Let me say.
1: This one
0: not tomatoes. I want not be tomatoes.
1: Big motor.
0: Nah, yeah, I want to get the
1: pound. The one we get the piece to get two head.
0: Exactly, the piece to get up and down. Tell me the picture, not just put the amount. Really, I want to buy. If you really they sell, no, we can check a deal. You just can't give me today. You just bring your come. I'm serious.
1: Right, yeah. Read newspaper head.
0: I don't even finish. You read your own. I did find motor.
1: Well, I don't say. We go as street.
0: I did find motor today.
1: Don't be flesh and blood, then reveal unto me. Check your time now. 1 minute past the hour of 6 o'clock. Okay, for Inside the Nation newspaper, they say Tinubu. Nigeria to spend 11.6 billion naira on debt servicing this year. That's money we want to take, dollars, sorry, no be naira. Money we want to service our igbese this year. Money we want to service igbese. You know, say yesterday on the when we talk in the morning, then later that day, everything got spread everywhere. Say we they collect fresh loan of 1.25 trillion, a billion naira. Now the same money we want to service igbese this year now $11.6 billion. So try to convert into naira. Go say now trillions over 11 trillion. Now we want to service igbese. It's okay. And then still for inside here, they say jam questionable policy on education agriculture program. Still for inside here, governor, a federal government woes German investors with reform gains. They use and scatter in
0: Jesus
1: head. They use and toast that one, Nana, when you they toast Jesus person. They use and bust in brass. They tell them reform like this gain in brain bust. That's what they are saying.
0: They show a picture when not
1: they. I wonder what they use AI. I wonder when they tell them. And then still Nigeria tops investment destination in Africa. This same country. Anyway, we can't argue less because if you know what you're doing in this country, the right investment, the right market, you go make your money, actually. So I'm not going to argue that. Hundreds of terrorists killed in troop offensive.
0: There go the where the picture, where the evidence. Nothing. No,
1: you say, wait till you want to take evidence.
0: Maybe they see, they show us now. Even the troops, not they show evidence.
1: Wait till you want to take evidence. They see evidence choke. The reform evidence choke. It choke. Every fight to opposition, your disunity will benefit Tinubu. If you let me not put in head together, if you know, like,
0: make sure
1: I don't put in the ass together, that will concern you. Now, wait till every fight they talk. And then, who clinches Ogun East APC senatorial ticket between Dapo Abiodun and what to be that their former governor name? Otumba Benga Daniels, I think that's the name. I know Miss Sam. Power block clash over Ondo South senatorial race. All of them now they fight race. Now they send us again. Okay, make we come up for the entire Inside Daily Trust newspaper. For Inside Daily Trust newspaper, they say waiting over 100 killed in Zamfara market airstrike. 2027 NDC pegs presidential form at 60 million. Governorship as 30 million. As Peter Obi going, the price increase. So as you go, the price increase. I mean, reduced. It is well. And then still for here, for Inside Daily Trust, I don't already tell you about the airstrike we kill

0: over 100 people. And then they say mother testifies against son in murder case. Hey, testify against your own pikin. That mother must be a good one. No? Very good mother.
1: Example to
0: that's if your pikin, really don't want, so that you go face the law. Bandits attack Kano community, then kill 5 people. In fact, all the story we did for inside newspaper, now who they fight for this one, who they fight for this one, who go enter this one, who go enter this one. Make I see inside the Sun newspaper. For inside the Sun newspaper, they say over 70 killed as military bomb Zamfara market. For inside Daily Trust, they say 100. But for inside the Sun newspaper, they say over 70. And then... Edo will become modern state before my first term ends. Okpebolo, rather that's governor, is talking.
1: It's a.
0: Why they do like this now? They say don't they do road. They say don't they do road.
1: Aye.
0: Right, this thing you are doing is not fair. You don't believe in your governor.
1: Aye.
0: Why are you like this?
1: They get that.
0: Pay attention.
1: Just get attention. They get that.
0: Plateau, they say 2 family members killed in fresh attack in Vom. Vom is a very beautiful place in Plateau State, actually.
1: In
0: Vom. Vom. That's in the name of the local government. Vom. V-O-M, Vom.
1: Mm-hmm.
0: Nigeria tax reform, key to economic growth. Now, waiting the minister, they talk. Now, go explain this tax tire. We don't go still understand
1: that. We don't go still understand. We don't go ever agree. Never ever we go understand this.
0: Una go explain this tax. Explain. You remember that drum?
1: They won't keep people. We remember they open our head. Put I no go. No go see understand.
0: Explain tax with the head of a diagram. Nigerians don't go see understand.
1: With the head of the diagram.
0: Which kind people will be right there?
1: We can never understand it. Never.
0: Una go explain that our ear don't block.
1: Hey God.
0: Oh my God, though. And official. They say confusion don't tough for inside a boy agree college over Ugo be provost. Wahala. And official to this morning. INEC 6 stakeholders and journalists support for free and fair election. You have our support to do the right. If you know that, I will still talk. We go use you laugh. And then they say, Anambra APC don't expel 30 members as they inaugurate 21 local government chairmen and chairpersons for there. You get entertainment to read?
1: Entertainment to read, make a share. Of course, now this guy, matter
0: nine full everywhere.
1: Alison Kuba, matter nine full everywhere. All your friends, they post either pictures or videos. In fact, some people said, so go sad. Back.
0: Some they even post their chat.
1: Yeah, their chat.
0: But why?
1: Yes, now just to prove,
0: they had a conversation
1: with the guy at a certain point.
0: Because some people go tossing a fake love, saying that when he die, now all of them can't they post. In when fact, he die alive, nobody reach
1: as
0: out.
1: As far as digging up his own post during when Junior Pope died, when he himself post, when Junior Pope died, now his turn, ladies and gentlemen. That's so life they be. And it is just so painful. In fact, even Alezoko Ebuka song post video when they do
0: when they go do worship session together. House,
1: you know that. So a lot of things, ladies and gentlemen, right? People even post a video when one prophetess warned them 2 years ago. The prophetess actually called his name. Say Alezokubo and his friends. Say three of them that they should pray that none of them should be missing in 2 years. He say Alezokubo had the calling. He says, so make them pray, say, may they not find any of them.
0: That's God calling.
1: Yes.
0: He can't give God miss call.
1: Well, they post the video where the woman talking 2 years ago. Anyways, now so left the be.
0: As well.
1: So we'll go this break, come back. When we come back, we'll go into area report. It is and gentlemen. May the soul of Alice Ekubo
0: rest in peace, to bosom of the Lord.
1: Yeah, man.

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1: What makes Emory special is that it has very rigorous academics, but a community that is willing to support each other. People are always willing to study together and work hard together.
0: Learn more at emory.edu.
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8: If you want ginger your swagger every morning, and you want also fill up your black check to speak into your day, or

0: they talk am.
1: Say what
0: we go for local government. We go local government. We do this the last round. So they do last round now. They say my own don't take. Don't spam and call the government again. Go and call to again. So now the man woman caught us say, he say, yeah, he won't work for local government. Now they say, ah, madam, if you not join a party, you know, go fit call, you know, if you work for Lagos, so you better go to your state for Imo State. I'll be able to go work for Dale. Go find work. Now, so they tell her for my paper, I say, oh God, why? Why are you people discriminating? Is it though? We are warm. And we are one. That's how I tell her. That's what, madam. Should I tell you?
1: What do you call her?
0: It's not so they say, I'm all. Now, so they meet, they say. I say, so you were there and now you be APC, Abby. I say, that is wrong. You know, good. And you can walk anywhere. You can go do anything anywhere.
2: As far as you're in Nigeria.
0: Emilio, now go, now this. I say, not good. But they see truth, but they talk. You talk to, you die.
1: True.
0: All die, now die, you. All die, now die.
2: Tell them.
0: Don't die. But they start to borrow money. That money they borrow, it's not too much. Oh, not too much. You go borrow $3 trillion. I never see for my life.
1: Yeah.
0: Eh? You not good now. Man, I go tell them for us or
2: who go tell them?
1: They hear you so.
0: They go fight tire. Because another tribe, they that place. They for that they protest up and down. They for that they protest. This one, Labour Congress, nothing talk. Fool, they go one fight. Nothing talk. Eh?
2: Let's stay away from people.
0: You know, there forever. You know, forever bottle. That's 2 liter.
2: Let's stay away and talk. Only you know where to use the IC.
1: I use the IC. When they punch the IC.
0: No, go.
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ESO 95.1 was the very FM, your number one Chukwuma station. I used to put your ESO this beautiful Wednesday morning. Today, the number 13 day of the month of May for inside the year 2026. And we're still on top area report. The phone lines are 0201-277-0951-0201-465-7180. And WhatsApp now 0908743-0755. Okay, so make I check whether I get few messages before my information minister Gofi give information. God go help us for this country sincerely. Sisters all the way from Ijaiye Ojokoro. Ra and saying a good morning. No, I hate to hear that we are one in this country. Ndo from Ojodubega. How many are we? Are we no? You divide us, we don't know. God, I beg you. Good morning, Wazobe. I traveled to Edo State 3 weeks ago. I can observe say, the road network they really under construction for the area where I've been visit Epoma, Irua, and Uromi. And I just confirmed how the governor is working there. Please, the areas I visited, the governor is doing well. That's why I will not criticize him by hearsay. Sunday, August 9, drop that message. Say this report is my area report concerning Edo State Governor Road Network. We not talk say no do anything. We not talk say no they work. We just they talk waiting in talk say in won't do. You get he say go transform Edo State. And if you talk say no they do well, I mean by all means. Good morning, Ratatan and Tisane. Say my area report is Nadispa Road for Salem bus stop. Whether na local government owners estate park or na the estate park the drainage, he say come live for the road informate. You won't take information. Yeah, no. Can't use this other one. Be like that one to know they work. Use this number 4. This one know they go. Use number 5. So the picture, the message where they try to read now for Nikon Town where they park the canal where they for there and they park the canal can't dump them for the express road. I don't know whether now nah, the local government people or that now nah, I think that Salem side go there for Etiosa. I don't know whether now nah, Etiosa or now nah, the estate because now nah, the fence for the Nikon Town estate. I don't know the people will clear this drainage, but I want to go to Beguna beg. Because now don't collect one part of the road now. If you now clear drainage, you never ready to park. I'm not supposed not ready to park now. So I won't use this opportunity to beg you now. Say I beg. Make you now park. Because if you now clear and now say, okay, if rain follow, make it in fair, FIFA move well. As Nimet, don't say flood go to Lagos for this rainy season. Make una also still pack the dirty come off for because the video where this man send now una back and don't put for road now if rain for rain go wash and back inside the same canal but would they for the use our head they do something now if you want do good do the good do well no do half good this is actually not fair at all it's not we clap for you kudos say you don't clear the canal okay now why you can't dump them for the road it's actually not fair. Onome, thank you so much. Road where two motors supposed to pass now. I don't use dirty tape load one side now. The motor no go fit. The other car no go fit passing for me to go wait for the next break. Yeah. Still for on top the WhatsApp level. This person say good morning, Wazobi. I say Lagos State government don't start environmental sanitation. It is good. Don't let them remove the gutters by the dirty way there by the side of the gutter for Lagos. He said, please read this tomorrow for area report. I don't read them today now. You go send them again tomorrow. If you want, I read them tomorrow. We're going to go this break. When we come back, my information minister day here. She will give information and then I go read more messages still on top area report. May my plane fly past first.

0: informated already. Eh? Okay. Oh, yeah.
1: Yes, so my country people, listen to me, your surest party for radio this morning. Yes, make I tell you, say, all doctors, nurses, pharmacy people, them, hospital owners, them, business people, and everybody where the healthcare line, say, they do all this healthcare matter. Make una gather on to say, this better one, why I won't drop, now for una. Make I tell you, say, they find correct medical equipment, you won't connect with serious suppliers, where we say, they sabi the business. 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Now June like this, now everything good, the plane go fly fair, so he go loud. 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No carry last at all. Tell your people, make them carry their team, make them carry everybody follow body. You know, to say this better opportunity, they come but once. So make you do it, make you go enjoy this better one. We'll say World Health Expo 2026 Lagos carry come. So no snooze on top this better one. This opportunity, make you no pass you by. Now, there are big things about healthcare business, they happen.
0: Minutes past the hour of 7 o'clock this morning, and of course I will just take few messages, but if you get advice me matter, send your message come on top 0908743 0755 0908743 0755, and for WhatsApp that's enough for WhatsApp, the phone line 0201 2770951 or 0201 465 7180. For on top the WhatsApp level, somebody say good morning, Ra, and saying they say Gumi say top military and government officials know where the locations and the name of these terrorist people. Okay, you know the locations and the names of these terrorist people them. He says, so why then they bomb markets when they know the terrorist location? Their location there for market abi there for Sambisa Forest. Mike, all the way from Ibedrileki, now they ask that question. And then still for here, Ismaila, all the way from Oludia Papa. He say, good morning, Wazobia. He say, my area report be say for Ajeromi local government, they serve us radio and television bill of 8,000 naira. Now, so I hear say, they pay for this Lagos. So, and they tell you. Now, so I hear say, they pay for radio and television, because I argue this, I argue, only for me to call one of my auntie, we get market, we get shop. She tell me, say, I said, then they pay, or say, she don't, they pay long time ago. No, be even, and then she starts to they pay. Anyways, good morning, Ratata, and saying, hope una sleep well, but I still need somebody to explain this radio and a television bill from you. I need media explainer because I never still understand. Like I said, they talk up for this side, they think they come up for this other side. I want this opportunity to thank Una Wello. After I complained about Loma for my area for Gopalas yesterday, to the glory of God, Informate pass me that shake shake testimony time. He said, to the glory of God, they don't finally carry our dirty after 2 months. Yo, after that, go feel say me and that I don't they carry shout. So then when we they cost the joy, we know why we they do. You get we they wait for the day when DSS go up one cough for our hand. May we not see our own don't be. After 2 months, they don't care. I say, honestly, I was shocked when I returned from work. I see say they don't clear everywhere. I thank God and I thank Wazobia. Oh, not too much. God bless Wazobia. He said, I beg. I know be Oliver Twist. I dey beg PHCN and IKEDC. My dear, that is why we are here, to help you shout to the shout. But you see this NEPA own here? You see this NEPA own? We need to join 7 days fasting dry. You get? Therefore, the information, they shake your head. I dey lie. Talk. When I get light for my area.
1: You no get to.
0: When last you see Nepal light?
1: I see yesterday, but no be now like 20 minutes they will give us a go-go.
0: So now generator you dey burn?
1: No be me dey burn now more.
0: No be you dey burn?
1: Who dey? Now we dey pay am. Because they're part of maintenance.
0: So wait till you call the talk. You know they pay service charge?
1: Naim.
0: How much is your service charge?
1: For radio.
0: You see, say we not bold to talk ham. The lifestyle costs now, you don't know.
1: Ah.
0: How much be your service charge? A year. Are you serious? Your rent, uncle? A year. Oh, wow.
1: I see. Now you make.
0: How much be your salary?
1: Now you make.
0: It's okay.
1: See, I beg. You don't give me this opportunity, and they do plenty things, my people.
0: Wait, if I so no worry, I go help you. I go help you talk about myself because
1: I don't
0: experience her firsthand, so I fit vouch for Ram. Okay, this one I put my leg for ground. If my information minister na world class alaga. Okay, she did do am very well, and I know say she also gets few businesses because she don't bully me buy cloth for her hand before. She bully me buy gown from her before. Most of us, we get businesses. No be just for you to slide into our DM. They ask us how are you doing. How can I do business with you? To help us, show us the love. But I mean, if Nadia, I don't experience her firsthand. She's a very beautiful alaga. She did do and wear. She did do and wear. No means say na she be alaga real.
1: Na
0: two different people. So just slide into information minister. Slide into my DM. I go share contact with you. Do I have permission to do that?
1: Of course.
0: Because I know they share people number. If you ask me a personal number, I go give
1: you. No be business matter.
0: Because if you give my own, Mr. Alves, without asking me. So am I allowed to?
1: Yes.
0: So if you want to do wedding, birthday, or anything, celebration, and you need an alaga, she there for you, and she there affordable too. Okay, very, back very. To my message. The person say, I don't want to be Oliver Twist, but PHCN and IKEDC. No, yes, okay, na power holding, but me still call the Nepasha. He said, particularly, may they stop to the off and on light every night from 6 to around midnight every day. They go spoil things. Upon say we there for ban A, them won't spoil our gadgets. He said, home appliances and pumping machine. With the off and on within minutes and even seconds, make una airport shout and bonepa. If una won't give light, give them. If una no won't give them, una no give them. I don't know whether I no fair play with toy una this small. Now, wow, he say, NEPA, no spoil our properties. I beg. I say this problem increase after them even do maintenance recently. Una well done work. Chiamaka all the way from Ago Palace. But thank you. Say you even give us our accolades for the first one. What we do? Good morning, Ratata and Sene. Say last month environmental sanitation, dirty still day for Rudo. He says some dirty don't even enter gutter bag. This is Orile, Osho Street, and every other place for Orile na the same thing. And they even send me video evidence. When I go come out dirty for daughter gutter, and I no go pack them. And they come back home. They go market. When I come back, they go phone lines.

0: Attention kids, are you ready to become amazing?
1: Yes, that's amazing!
0: So, what do we do?
1: We take our amazing day cereal!
0: Can't hear you!
1: We take our amazing day cereal!
0: That's right! 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

0: All right, from that one, make I also tell you, say Nanyu Pep Guardiola don't come out to talk. Say, I do not understand what VAR is doing anymore. I don't understand and I don't trust any referee decisions. Since we are coming land, it gets us referee decisions take be. It they refer to what happened between Arsenal and West Ham and that disallowed goal. Where we say then disallow against West Ham for that game between them and Arsenal. And I see they talk Nanyuku, how are the web? Yes, you got it right. And they talk about referee's chief Howard Webb. Don't talk say the disallowing of that West Ham goal against Arsenal. They're very correct. He say either don't shook eye put on ground after that game and then find out say true. If you ever check out where they say far away happened within that period in each four. So those where they complain. Let's go. And of course, make I also sharply before I tell you more, Tori, before I come out here, make I take this call. Hello, who there?
1: Good morning, sister. Thank you.
0: Oh, good morning, brother. Welcome. What will be your name?
1: Alice is going to be my name.
0: All right. Meanwhile, for boxing, Jake Paul, don't talk, say it's like my career is over. No, in career, no be my own. It's like a boxing career is most definitely over because of that wound where he been sustained when he been fights a British heavyweight, Anthony Joshua, for inside December. He said, look, I dey go for more scan and more tests before I go know whether my career don't buy or whether I go fit come back to boxing. But then he don't further the pecking order for inside the boxing ranking. Waiting money they cost sometimes. And finally, according to Casemiro, he said, look, former player with Cristiano Ronaldo is the greatest who don't win, don't play with. He said, but Gareth Bale not the most complete. Now, so he take Tokama and no say Casemiro been Colombia Champions League titles. 5 Champions League titles when he been there for Real Madrid and spent the last 4 years for inside Old Trafford. And he said, look, I don't look up, look down. But you see this man that they call Gareth Bale, I never saw before. Fantastic player, complete player. Make I take messages before I walk out this morning. This one say, good morning, sexy Joe. You go do well for Madrid. Peter, a.k.a. Peruzzi from Igbogbo, Ikorodu. Another one where they hear mommy, Sandra from Betaglass Estate. Say, good morning, Jovita. One name, how are you? Up, Gunners. Now, so he take talk. He say, London is red. Now, we get this legal. All right, another one said, now, our club, you want to use that Football Republic this morning, sexy Jojo. They have come. He say, as Toro one hand over, asking you which club you they support. God bless your day. I said I'm a football fan. Am I not a football fan? My last caller, good morning.
2: Good morning.
0: Good morning. Who do we like? What it be your name?
2: I said, please call again.
0: Oh, okay.
2: So, okay, I say, keeper from Liverpool. Come push here, Arsenal.
0: Ike Ogun.
2: Even West Ham player, even draw his cloth self, join
0: Then go begin use magnifying glass for match. All right, my people, now here I got the pass at the Football Republic spot update this lovely, wonderful Wednesday morning. And make una enjoy the rest of una day. Remember, the action no the end at all on top Wazobia 95.1, your Shook Mouth station. Don't forget to follow us on top all social media platforms. And of course, my name is Jovita AK. As usual, I love you, RJ. Make una enjoy.

0: 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I say no touch that dime.
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0: It's morning, and you feel the urge to rush off again. 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

0: give me distance. 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No be Christmas. And my fetch chop on me, I get a Jazeera.
1: 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Now still on top your Chukma station. You still there listen to like this, so make I tell you, say it remain just 6 minutes. Make 8 o'clock do it. Make it knock. So make I tell you, say this correct for me. Still there, my hand on my country people. You still there, yeah. Listen to me. Yes, I'm to say this better information. I carry comment on top. Flex the level and I go first 2026. Now you send me come here. So make I tell you, say you never ready so because me, I don't ready you. I don't carry my jersey. Everything don't do a point for me. Like this, I don't carry my boots. Not to do it, not to show face for Bamora Federal Palace, Victoria Island. For May 30th, 2026, make I come watch the finale. Yes, yes, the Champions League finale. We say go show for a big screen for there. So make I tell you, say then they even come they celebrate the 10 solid years of vibe, football, and correct energy. That's now the 10th year anniversary of Go Fest. So make I tell you, say, as I don't talk this one, you suppose not say plenty things they do it, they go down that. They don't say now, engagement back to back. Vibe on vibe and plenty things. Now they do it in 9 days. So, want to say we go chop, we go enjoy better music. Everywhere no go drive, everywhere go they do it, you go they bob. Want to say Lagos go stand still that day. Now Go Fest get an 30th anniversary to say easy. Conde package with Orishirishi Gardiman. So make I tell you, say make you no miss this better one. Want to say we go watch the Champions League finale live for big screen for there. They go show us, no worry. Tell your friends or your football lovers them. Make everybody come do it to enjoy this better one. We go first, carry come. What you guys will be saying, go register for www.gofirstnigeria.com. www.gofirstnigeria.com. Make I tell you, say make you no carry last on top this better one. And they proudly sponsored by Waiting Pepsi. So we go drink till we do it till we tire, daddy. No miss, and now Go Fest 2026. Carry this better one. Come.

0: country people, I be for this o'clock now. Check your time. You don't see say 8 o'clock and that they look me and you. And you don't say once this cat I don't reach now 3 o'clock. All the G's there, all the aproko. Me don't gather and so me could tell you for this o'clock. My name is Tamara Tonye Agwana. And today, we be the number 13 day for May 2026. I don't carry the first word, Tori. I see the hot, eh? Go download that for you. But first, may I give you the cocoa, then may use that one on your side. Lagos, they don't arrange special committee we go dey hear any complaint about building matter and demolition wahala. And they ask sooner, they don't try to say they go strike sake of their welfare matter we never balance. And the president Donald Trump now don't land for China for big meeting if we change this world trade matter. And still on presidency, something President Tinubu now don't agree with Nigeria the host CAF Awards this year. Not be everything with this, they carry the food just come, so don't use this one, say, oh yourself, and they come back, na. All right, the gist there for my hand, now we start for Lagos side. Lagos State government, they don't set up one special committee, where they call Physical Planning and Building Control API Committee. Now this committee, so they say now to make sure say a partial not day when government they and do any all this building regulation matter for the state. They don't want any partial. And now Governor Babatunde Sanwo-Olu, it also say if person get any issue with a building approval or enforcement matter or even demolition self, now this committee now you go complain give. And that committee, so they get power to investigate all these cases and make sure say justice is served. And as it be said, one member of the committee will be Fumilayo Osofuye, because they promise they go do this work well with clean hand. They go just they talk truth, they go do it openly so that people go feel trust with it that they do.
1: We shall not betray the confidence imposed in us. By the grace of God, we are committed to delivering on this mandate in a manner that will strengthen public trust and contribute meaningfully to the orderly development of Lagos State. Once again, sir, we thank you, Mr. Governor, for this honor and privilege.
0: Now, still for Lagos, these government ministries now, they see they do this their yearly briefing. Where I tell you, they will come at the tell the people waiting their ministry that they do. Now for this health sector, Commissioner for Health will be Professor Akin Abayomi. It also say malaria case for Lagos, it don't reduce where? Say it don't reduce. According to Rame, from 15% where it been there for 2010, the sickness don't drop reach like just 2% just last year. Yeah. And he say better testing and treatments where they do now, it don't make the malaria sickness reduce where. And Professor Abayomi, because he explained, say the next step where they won't take now, now after they begin the check ask to ask evaluation so that they feel continue to they fight this malaria sickness where.
2: So we're planning now in our next phase of rollback malaria to start household assessments. We've already started the early framework for this. In fact, later today, we're having a meeting to discuss how we're going to implement this. So we go into the house of a positive patient.
0: Now, still on this annual briefing, what they do for this economy side, now, Commissioner for Economic Planning and Budget will be Okwe George. Himself, don't go there, go give his own briefing. And he said many of the bigger government projects now go be more of a road construction, housing, food supply, and how to help business there to grow. According to Rame, now all this area and our government, they won't put their eye focus on so that life it feel better for Lagos people. Now, I'm going to leave all those sides. Now, call it a school matter because this one, you don't tell me we hear this guy thing now. Academic Staff Union of Universities, the way we know as ASU, they don't they want now. Say they feel go strike if federal government, they not sharply solve their welfare wall and they arrange that agreement where they get with them. The ASU president will be Christopher Piwuna. He just say government, they never properly implement that 2025 agreement where they sign with them. He called the evil complaint, say many of the important benefits where lecturers they supposed to get now never begin enter their hand.
3: On the state and the federal government to fully implement our new agreement and resolve other outstanding issues in the interest of parents, students, and the nation at last.
4: We acknowledge that show genuine concern in solving our problems, including our agreements, is the Lady Eradua. All of them are dwarfs before the Eradua administration. He was pragmatic, he understood the issues.
0: Yes, so they call, they say now, may President Bola Tinubu may shake body for the matter so that university students they not go suffer another school closing. We go keep them for us. Meanwhile, still on school matter, you know, say jam now they don't fix new cutoff mark to take where you go take gain admission enter school. So to enter university now, they say you go need score from 150. And then to enter Polytechnic plus all this College of Education, you need to score like 100. Now, based on this new update, because we enter area as we usually they do, and to take here and Nigeria, they see this new jam cutoff mark. I'm going to enter area now, we enter street. Now, some people call it to say the mark is there too low. If he make the standard of education drop where?
5: Hey, I don't think they are helping the educational system. JAMB can reduce the cutoff mark to 1. That means students fail over. And then for them to have students, they need to reduce the cutoff mark so that they can have enough students in this. Is it to work hard will not be there again?
0: Yes, some other people now they still support this their decision. They thought say it go reduce that pressure to gain admission and it go give more students a chance to take enter school.
6: It's a visa for so many students to go to school now, because that time two of my friends were telling me that I thought cutoff mark was not up to that 300 or something. They were able to make it to that for pieces. So because this is now lower, at least it will be easier for them to get to the cutoff mark and go to the kind of their own choice and even study the kind of course.
0: Yes, but now some critics that they argue say instead of government to lower the mark, government they suppose improve the quality of education for the country. Now, for on top one new report from UNESCO, it also say for all the people where they Japan go school for other countries, from their country go other country, now Nigeria now be number 3. According to the check where UNESCO they check, they say of all the students where they study for outside their country for 2023, so 5% na Nigerians. They say now only China and India now pass Nigeria for this ranking where they do so. And UNESCO they still say almost half of all the students where they study abroad, they come from just 10 countries, and Nigeria they drag out with Germany for number 3 position. And this UNESCO reporter say for 2002, the number of students where they study abroad for the whole world now just 2.5 million. Then for 2023, it can rise go 7.3 million. And even they talk say now the number if 50 increase reach 9 million by 2030. Now for abroad levels, now President of United States Donald Trump, he don't land for China for important meeting. Correct sit down. Who they get this sit down with now? Chinese leader Xi Jinping. And this meeting where they happen, so as the two countries they see they get a quantastic of a business, technology, and even this Taiwan and Iran matter. And this now the first time where Trump they go Beijing since 2017, when China they first give and one special welcome to take strengthen relationship between the two countries. And analysts they thought they say this meeting, so it is very, very, very important, because waiting America and China they agree it go fit affect world trade, security, and technology competition for many years. And they're still on that. President Bola Tinubu now, he don't approve main Nigeria bid to host. He don't approve Nigeria bid to host the 2026 CAF award. And this approval soon after one high level meeting where he gets with CAF President Patrice Motsepe for that African Forward Summit where just they approve for Kenya. So, and the two leaders said they discuss football matter, infrastructure, and African countries. They feel work together, they feel collaborate more through sports partnership. Before I go come on my mouth, make I remind you, say Lagos, they don't set up special committee where go hear any complaint about building matter and demolition matter. As soon as they don't they drag here, say they feel go strike again, or if they not solve their welfare, voila. And then President Donald Trump, he don't land for China, so that he go see get sedan with a Chinese leader. And then President Tinubu, he don't agree, may Nigeria host CAF Awards this year. Now so the G's before this o'clock, and now Hillary Noruka and I gather the Tory put that together. Say, I could download that for you the way they run them. My name not Tamara Tonyagwa. Now time for short, the one and the only. If you still Google them, if you decide the one, even though you shall know, say I know the everly one. You this not still your number one Chukman station 95.1 Wazobia FM. Now so the Tory say B for this o'clock.
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1: 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That sound? That's the source of energy, goodness of grains and vitamin. That's Kellogg's Power Breakfast.

0: yes, oh, this is Jolly Johnny on the streets. 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
1: Hey. The people were concerned, don't answer.
2: They have answered.
3: What, okay, what you want to do?
2: Oh! Ask him what
3: confess,
2: you
3: confess,
2: about.
3: Confess,
2: oh.
3: Confess.
2: Open up, confess
1: that. No, open your mouth, talk on now.
2: Mm-hmm. And then pray simple prayer.
3: He's not talking anything. When I go, they shook my
1: phone. Olorogo.
2: Olorogo.
1: Olorogo, now respect with him. Respect you.
3: They are living the shine.
4: I don't understand.
2: This man is suffering what you call lonely.
1: I have no more.
4: May God give me partner. My brand.
2: Finally, pray for that first.
1: You say you no one find your partner since your idea Alaga. Upon all the money where you give Alaga, it don't still work.
4: No, I didn't give her that.
1: You don't get money. You hold your microphone where if you want gossip, they get credit.
4: Do it again. See, do and get
1: do and they talk.
3: Tap it.
4: He walk.
5: Hello, Danny. Borrowa Odele walk.
4: Me.
1: So, order send your account number now.
2: Now, voice note.
4: Hey, me, Baba Lowo.
1: No, not me, only Baba Lowo.
4: 30 billion.
3: OBU.
1: Oba Baba Lowo.
4: All right, ladies and gentlemen, on the matter still. So, now they hear the voice of Adeleke Ilo. Ladies and gentlemen, you see they laugh, unbeliever laugh.
2: No, that means it's a laugh.
4: Will you put enemy of progress?
2: Because you have tried.
4: So now me say, I don't mind. They can pick it.
1: Nobody talk anything. Only by yourself talk.
3: They don't know where that thing from.
4: I don't understand.
2: Wait, say it again.
1: Try.
4: So me, I say about the lake.
2: You are your children.
1: What a life.
2: You that is old already.
4: No what? Problem now.
1: What a life.
4: Anyway, we don't know here for the time.
3: I saw them do before.
4: I know that star. Go marry Bianca.
1: What a life. Why you know they like? Why you know they like face the one where you where they accessible? Now so you see say Mazi don't die on top of Laga Mata. You na there you want go.
4: Now they lead us now.
3: Yes.
1: Sure.
3: I'm talking about.
1: Only
3: men of little faith.
4: I beg you, you can follow us talk for the call line 0201-277-0951 or 0204-0251.
1: Where
3: Mazi
1: don't get microphone. Mazi Mody, Mazi don't, they don't use the show, do collateral for
2: loan. Selling perfume.
4: Mazi, no mic.
6: We supply perfume to Edmota this morning.
1: To Edmota this morning?
6: Yes, we supply perfume to Edmota, but what did they pay me now? That's the way they borrow money for a host event.
3: Oh, God.
6: They pay me. We borrow money to...
2: If that's a borrow money
1: wait,
2: for a host
1: the
2: event,
1: prayer where
2: the
1: they want host...
2: The from Nigeria.
1: Hold on.
4: Na Nigeria.
1: Wait, hold on. They want host... Which...
6: One host event to... one footballer of the...
3: Yes,
6: sir. One host event.
3: Maybe I'll tell you that. I didn't say that.
6: And all the money we they borrow... I didn't see one video where money where we borrow... We shot. No, money we won't take and empower people. The picture of one person there on top
1: For top the green envelope. Yes. Green and white envelope.
6: If they empower people,
3: yes,
6: why your picture there on top?
1: Then the people where they share the money, then where should we be?
4: It's okay. One pastor the preacher said, yeah, he said use one.
3: I never see anything.
4: He said use 1 million to empower.
6: No,
4: we can't finish. The guy said use 1 million to empower one guy when we go for NYC. Empower with 1 million. The guy go NYC now. You come back after NYC. Okay, how you take use the money? He said use 600,000 take this sponsor crusade.
1: Empowerment now.
4: He said you think you are. He said what? I power you 1 million naira. You start to take
3: spread the crusade. Spread the word. Yes,
1: yes now. The gospel is expensive.
4: He say use the money to empower. He say I empower you. Grow the money that you cannot have to take sponsor. He say not from the seed when I give you.
1: No, nah. The gospel is expensive. Moon, I know they do this thing.
3: Bam. It's for outreach.
1: Oh. You
3: have to spread the word.
1: Oh.
3: You
6: the know? Pastor knows saying a scam. So why did you allow yourself to be scammed by the scam?
4: No, maybe this is a please the pastor.

0: by mentioning crusades. Yeah.
1: So talking of scam by the scam,
2: we
1: want to host, and then there is a picture on the envelope. Mm. Who is scamming who?
3: That money when they want to take host, you don't say we call that money, they don't tax so now again.
2: Yes, okay. Now.
3: They don't increase.
2: You know,
3: IMF and what they call it, World Bank not will give you any loan without conditionality. Either they you reduce your government spending, and Orobo's Kimboja. That's not like a free
4: and
3: lunch in Freetown.
4: For Naira to go there is to make it longer for you to pay.
3: Interest rate.
4: No, I don't want to break on that because I just surrounded by illiterate. Borrow drum of water. To pay back, you must pour the water back with basket. You must take basket. You borrow drum of water. They say the only way to pay
2: to fill and back.
4: Make you take basket quick. They take and how quick you go take basket fill up. Because when you divide your currency, the money where you borrow, you need to get more than that.
3: Yes. When they say make you float your naira, then no say you know they produce it.
2: Never pay back.
3: If you're serious.
1: See what Mazia just said is the wicked part. Yeah. But let me break it down.
2: Mm-hmm. Because in Mazi, this in cap na native
1: doctor. You borrow water 50 liter. Yeah. When you are paying back, you are paying 3,000 liters.
2: Fruit basket.
5: Balagari abati jire.
2: Ogede.
5: Iwasi bati jire. Bi olorogun bati jire.
2: Mboro
5: balogun bati jire.
2: Watermelon.
5: Bi itoro bati jire. Buse.
2: Avocado.
6: No worry.
3: Wait.
6: The money when I spend, it ain't. Let me just say now. Waste your money yourself. Not pay me.
1: Don't go there.
6: No wala.
2: But it's not good.
1: But just confirm this money that you are spending voice note.
6: No problem. If you say the money I spend, I waste. I don't get problem.
2: They say shishi, you don't get.
4: So wait, somebody enter this place. I engage. So now they wait. Make sure they spread my greeting every day. Under fire devil.
2: Abuche.
4: I go collect my own. My name is Matty. Collect this money. Go.
2: What time they come up for my
4: boys secondary school. Oman Makumi him technical. Where was extrajudiciary illegally? Removed from the choir and to the glory of God, I am Esquire. Thank you. Those need more that today, you will get the supply before 11 o'clock. You will reach there. Thank you for purchasing Wazobia perfume and body spread. Thank you for going to ShopRite, Jumia Conga, and the Spa Supermarket, and Urbano, the latest one. Thank you, that Bolasa. Well, God will bless you and your family. It is well with you. And to all the
2: family,
4: with special attention to Allah God. God bless you.
3: My name now Olorogun Opeto.
2: Vanity upon vanity.
3: The Ajerese of Aje Kawen Kidon, the confirmed husband of Omote Popo.
2: Oyoyo.
3: Hey, okay. Oh, you can wait us to Mazi.
2: The greeting don't they get Pepe?
3: Just in case you didn't wonder, Sana Hala Kadagudu Gege. I know the fear in the radio.
2: The freedom after speech. That's my man. Set me on fire. I'm burning for you. I'm burning for you.
6: We will drop the story one by one. But again,
2: in passing.
6: In passing.
2: Oh, yeah.
6: UNICEF come out with their own, conclusion of the matter. Say now 15 million out of school children that Nigeria gets.
2: True.
6: Nigeria say no for
2: over
6: what?
2: 15 million. Over. Actually, yes.
6: But the Minister for Education say now lie. He say Nigeria, he say our own are below 8 million.
2: When we get the highest number,
6: he said below
2: 8
6: million. I say against the over 50 million. When you say, oh, UNICEF, he say now lie.
2: So they minus 7.
6: Lie. He said, na lie. Talking about the bros himself, 2G Alausa. He said, na lie, yo. He said, UNICEF, not talking well, he said, they say over 50 million. He said, na lie. He said, our own are less than 8 million.
1: The Minister of Education is correct.
2: Mm-hmm.
1: Very correct. In fact, mm-hmm. clap for him. Clap for him. Clap for him.
6: Why you say correct?
1: UNICEF is very, very wrong. They should be corrected.
2: Oh.
1: Our out of school is about 50 million.
2: Eh?
6: He said, let's
2: go. Now, we get over 18 million. I mean, over 15 million.
1: Over 15 million. As me, I'm even saying that UNICEF should be corrected. We are over 50 million out of school.
6: Eh?
4: Okay, so let me add this one. Precise number. It's been long I went there.
6: Yes, please.
4: So let us just take it now that Nigeria have admitted, you know, 18 out of school children is 18 of shame.
6: Yes.
4: So in this situation, to save face, Nigeria have admitted that, okay, it's 8 million.
6: Let's assume 8 million, because that's the number they call.
4: Yeah. I want to remind everybody here, the entire population of Israel is 10 million. Less than
2: so that means the whole of Israel don't go to school.
4: Just give an example. The one you accept, the entire population of that world power, that country, that have invention, that have everything everywhere, is less than 10 million.
2: When they shake US.
4: When they shake the whole world.
2: Shake Iran.
4: So, 8 million people, you admit by yourself, say, then they are out of school. They follow somebody argue.
6: Yes.
4: Say, the number no reach, yo. Now this one, so you dey proud.
2: There's no country without out of school children.
4: There are countries without.
3: Nigeria, Israel and Nigeria, me.
2: Oh.
6: As you talk as a Mazi.
3: Israel and Nigeria, me.
6: The guy called you talk.
1: It's not about mate. Joma Binu Mazi has spoken. It means that if you put it side by side, the entire Israel is out of school.
3: Israel is side by side.
2: No, it still remains 2 million now.
3: Wait. Now let children they
6: now this bros again that they talk. Oh, yes. He say now nah, less than 8 million now. Nah. He say show. He say for the past 30 months, he said they don't move off the street back to square over 1 million streets.
2: They not reach VI.
3: All right. Wait,
2: They not reach VI.
3: We get
6: 6 in 30 months.
2: They don't reach social media normal
3: political zones for this country. Which of the zones now allows her to talk about?
4: I don't know.
3: Al-Majari alone. What's his number?
4: Yes.
3: Al-Majari alone.
1: Collectively, they have moved 1 million back to school. From all the
3: Al-Majari should be up to 30 something million. So I don't understand. Yeah.
4: Make I give example. The country where they defend said 8 million.
3: Yeah.
4: This is a country where they know in population.
3: Telling you.
2: We're over 200.
4: We never put a figure. You take anywhere where they're even government gazette. An estimate.
6: Yeah.
3: Never.
4: This is a country where no number of secondary schools where they. This is a country where no number of primary schools where they.
2: This is not what we're talking about.
4: You don't know how many schools there in your country. You don't know how many secondary. This is a country where they catch illegal tertiary institution. They catch them. Say you don't hear graduate people before.
2: He's not in school.
6: He said,
4: country where they follow UNICEF, them argue.
3: They pay money to ghost workers.
4: Yes. No, how many people they work for ministry. No, how many staff when I get. When I get ghost workers.
3: Love
4: this is the country where no people pay pension. We don't know the number of people where they collect pension. Now they can't argue the number of adults.
6: He said, we have now finalized agreement with private schools.
2: Oh.
6: Right? He said, we have not finalized agreement with private schools to take these children in. We have now finalized agreement with private schools to take in these children. He said, we are paying them on a per capita basis. He said, we are paying them per child to take them in.
1: Moderator. I start to be corrected. That is what you call
2: Alaga, your face. Latin, is your face for me.
1: Southern Latin.
2: Alaga is lost.
1: That is what you call humongous lie.
6: Yeah.
1: Look, every private school has its own population. They have classrooms. Now you are saying you have confidential agreement. Yeah. How many are you taking to that private school?
6: Thank you. Mm-hmm.
3: Why should a public figure of this magnitude
2: come out
3: and even say this?
4: So and wait. So you are telling us. So this is political statement.
6: Yeah.
4: Because you are coming from government.
6: Yeah.
4: You don't say that you have put them into public school, which is your own.
2: Mm-hmm. You put it into private.
4: Because you think they will
2: so
4: be
2: your public is not good enough.
4: No, you think it will be untraceable.
6: As a minister of education,
4: they are in private schools.
6: Yeah.
4: So they say she mentioned the school. You know, go mention. See, this thing now, Nigerians, the insult don't do too much.
6: You are right, Thomas. Yeah, don't stop to laugh. It's a serious matter, be this.
4: Yeah,
3: continue to laugh.
6: And you are saying you are paying the private schools to take them in.
4: So, you know, so because capital. Of untraceability.
2: Per capital.
6: Yeah.
4: Because you know that it is not true and you cannot trace it.
6: Yeah.
4: Private school which is government. Government is going to take children from street.
6: Jesus Christ.
4: To put into school. It's not public school you put them that way.
2: In private school.
4: You say you are putting them in private schools.
3: The way that they insult our sensibilities.
4: Yes,
2: no, you not even get that. No, if they put them for the private school, tomorrow now they'll come and say we spend so amount of money to sponsor children in private school. If they put them for public school, they will not pay money. Go they cheap. Just but if in private school, they can put money to eat.
1: Just yesterday.
3: They want monetize them.
2: Yes.
1: $7 billion dollar that they want to borrow. Yes, to reinforce job
2: 1.25 billion.
1: But children are not in school. So which job are you creating?
2: Empowerment.
1: Now you want to take children. You will be paying for those children in private school.
4: Better interpret. Yeah.
2: Collect my
4: motherly feeling.
2: Okay, me and
6: Mother in the making.
4: She has a mother. Yes,
6: mother in the making. Yes,
2: because she's an upcoming mother. How many months remain now?
4: No concern. They can't pay him for her own.
2: What no go
6: carry? Now we go choose the school.
2: It is for second semester.
4: Which uncle you go the pay?
2: It is second semester now.
4: Continue.
2: Is this second semester? Okay, first semester.
4: I like also be. UNESCO be.
6: Yes.
4: UNICEF, 15 million. Nigeria so pe run you run your pa. Run your pa, run your pa, 8 million last ni. E wo ni o fe so e ku chala mu. They
1: should not borrow money to
5: Tori tsunami lo tun bo bayi.
1: Another name ceremony.
2: They should not.
6: Wow.
2: Or they have.
3: God, you see, Alaga, I talk and say you did very deep. Here's a confirmation of that talk. You see this thing, so now another program for
2: that's
3: loan.
2: That's what
3: this
2: I'm
3: show.
2: Saying.
1: No, it's already loan.
2: No. It's not even loan. Now another
3: portfolio. And IMF. They don't want to announce them now. Thank God, say now UNICEF. I'll be where they call us soon.
2: Olorogu.
3: Now if we talk them.
2: Olorogu.
3: Then we all label them. Say,
2: this is a portfolio.
3: Certified by UNICEF.
2: This is a portfolio. This is a portfolio.
3: Bullion.
2: Because they will have director in charge of student migration from street to school. They will get PEMSEC. Get this one. This is a portfolio. So the money that will follow after this will wait for
5: it. Ninu awon janduku to yi wa pada. Ti won ko le fun. Ti won lo fe ma toju won. Ati a se se ran ti pa won mo wa ni.
2: Yera.
6: We dey talk.
1: Say of the repentant terrorists that they take care of, build us for reintegrate. Have they added that number to this number, or they are just realizing
2: no,
1: that?
2: No.
3: Wait till you. I even know what they share. That one, they there since.
1: Uh-huh.
3: Okay, it is that they do this rehabilitation for nothing.
2: No, this one not be children. Children
3: they understand what they tell you. So
1: she's telling you something.
3: Operation Safe Haven. Why the government they do them? Why they end listen to us? So they don't use that project. They collect loan.
1: But what already?
3: From World Bank.
6: Okay.
3: No, you don't know so, IDPs and all those ones. Loan they there now.
1: Yeah. Like my sister, let's just say a country that has no database.
6: Yeah.
1: What is your ground of defending what you yourself?
6: So we go drop the images because she don't mention Rebecca Boko Haram. Now, just the comments 22 hours ago, see, repentant terrorists swear oath with Quran before reintegration. So
5: it
6: says Borneo.
5: Wow, but that can't talk. Only can't talk by you.
2: Even when they are killing, they are shouting. Even when they are killing,
4: when they take swear, nobody think whether they shout, whether they bomb them.
2: Oh,
4: you said they take.
2: No, he said when they that come out for a house, then they pray before they go kill.
1: Before they go and kill, don't they pray in the house?
2: Okay. Hey, so that's what he talk now.
4: So what I'm saying is that if the, even
2: so
4: if
2: so they, I follow if this man, I don't they hear Yoruba.
4: They hear waiting, Yoruba. So what is the talk say? Not be the same Quran. Yeah. Not be the same that they take pray.
6: Yeah.
2: Before
6: yeah.
2: they come out for
4: a
2: house.
4: Before they go and kill. And even when they are about those ones that are radicalized.
2: Yes. Now me talk that one.
4: For somebody to open mouth.
6: Yeah,
4: to talk this that. So that statement is to give us confidence.
6: Yeah, see,
4: that they don't repent because they use Quran swear.
1: Wait, now to that now to that English.
6: Of course, now Borno State government.
1: Government
2: yeah.
1: or governor?
6: Now the government.
1: If the government, if the government, then the governor will say that it was quoted out of context.
4: The government,
2: now the government, now the building, governor, now the person.
3: Not be Zulu talking.
1: No,
3: or that the structure, now it's okay.

0: For inside the nation newspaper, Lifa, what you concern you? Yeah. When then they call you fruit basket, you I complain. No, no, no,
1: no, get shop for market.
0: No, I go get them. My balogu is working on it. Bam. Very close to Mars.
2: Read it, this in our show.
1: Wow, God,
0: Bazzi, bring your BP machine.
3: Okay. It is high now.
0: Nigeria go spend $11.6 billion to service debt this year. That's now what you come up from the mouth of our president, His Excellency President Bola Ahmed Tinubu, yesterday for Nairobi, Kenya. No, they want they know yawo or no one now. Now, they won't take service.
3: You are not getting enough. He said, if you have noticed, yes, as you are borrowing, we are spending.
1: You
3: as you are borrowing, we are spending.
0: Mm-hmm. And now, the contract say this amount now half of the project revenue for this year.
3: So, wait, 11 point something billion
0: yes,
3: dollars.
0: Yes, $11.6 billion.
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0: And if you, yes.
3: So do what?
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3: See how wise we
0: to
3: are.
0: To service our loan.
3: We are borrowing, we are going to pay $11.7 billion.
0: That's 10% of what we owe.
3: Not to repay part of the loan. No.
0: To service them.
3: To oil it.
5: So, you know, I like to, the when did they talk this thing, make me no go jump the head of our listener. Mm-hmm. Servicing debt, no be say
0: with the payback.
5: Servicing debt, if your debt now 150 trillion,
2: yeah.
5: After we spend this 11 point something billion dollars,
0: yes,
5: our money go still remain that 153 away with the owe.
2: You not shake.
5: The money, no, they shake. Because if we not pay them, then go add this money where we supposed to take service and to the
0: yes,
5: loan.
0: Yes, now. So the money go to increase.
5: Yes, so make una know, say servicing of loan, no be say you they pay the loan. You they keep the loan where you dey. You then make it there. So if we owe 150 trillion, if you take this 15 trillion, put there. Now the interest,
2: be that money. Clear, come out.
5: The money no shake. You still owe that same money where you owe. So make gonna take, make that one sink it as they won't drink that garina or chop air by this money. Make to know so that money where you
0: and
5: go, no shake.
0: And that's our projected revenue. Half of
5: so
0: our projected
5: this,
0: revenue
5: this money
0: for
5: now
0: the
5: where
0: year.
5: We won't take service the debt, eh? Mm. Now the projected, make it
0: projected.
5: Now the money where we supposed make half of the
0: half
5: entire
0: of
5: money
0: for
5: where
0: this
5: we supposed
0: year.
5: Make oh, for the year. Yeah. Now they take service debt.
3: Projected, say it round. Projected is
5: with the M.
3: We are hoping to.
0: You are hoping.
1: Targeted.
3: The money
5: yes. Let me say we
0: let
5: get,
0: me say
5: that
0: we
5: money
0: get that.
2: But Emazi, why you say as the one shop so made the dicker? You want me to lose appetite?
5: No, because that appetite where you get, what do you get that for?
0: What do they answer to?
5: What you want to use your appetite? You do it now.
0: No, so because with the old money, make you no chop.
5: No, chop now.
0: No, Emazi, chop. You wait the old money, now they carry woman,
5: chop.
0: Go be a palom.
5: Chop now. So what I want to be saying, yes. As we de, as you de chop that food, eh?
2: Yes.
5: Or that rice where they give you for rally. Or that envelope where they give you a person face there inside.
2: Yeah.
5: No say now your money you they chop.
0: The
5: no say as you they go to you. So put them talk for the house. They tell that pikin. Okay. Now my family will not go vote.
0: Yeah.
5: So put they talk him. As yes. I talk now. So put say wait. Now so put say Nigeria. Anything will concern Nigeria. Yeah. No concern me.
2: Yeah. Yeah.
5: And they tell you now say as you do your house. You will be head of family.
2: Yeah. Yeah.
5: You will be mama of family. They struggle. Go Alaba. Go Edumota. Come back.
0: Yeah.
5: You say no Nigeria no concern you. As you do now where you do. Then don't take half of the money where we think say we go make.
0: Yeah. When they hope
5: like
0: say we'll
5: you
0: go
5: now,
0: make.
5: You know say you they sell granite.
0: Yeah.
5: The whole year, if you say you go make 50,000 for the whole year,
2: yeah.
5: 25,000, you won't take and service money where you borrow.
2: Yeah.
5: You hope say you go make 50,000.
2: Yeah.
5: If you don't make 50,000, you don't, if you make only 25,000,
2: yeah.
5: You don't get any money for that year.
1: Yeah.
3: So what
1: now,
3: you're saying
1: now,
3: is that whoever,
1: make, wait, make a tell you now, so kind things, the technicality of this thing, and why it's supposed to worry us, the ordinary Nigerians, not be this. These people now, when under the core government, too, don't do pancake now for the World Bank and the IMF when they collect money from.
2: Okay.
1: See, at least the money when they give them, so they use them well. That's why they fit service the loan now. Meanwhile, the money from that loan, so now they take, they leave their bigger than life existence when they do so. All those showboating, SUV, every all those big, big life when they live so. Now that this money that they use, so. Money is not done on any project, spent on any project. Meanwhile, the poor man, they see they make you tighten your belt. Okay. They see they tax you more. They see they squeeze you more. Nothing, no, which industry they don't empower for you that make me say, okay.
3: So we get super highway now. Man, super highway.
0: 30,000 jobs.
1: Super highway.
0: Yes, Costard Highway. Which one be super? Which one be S?
3: No, we go Sokoto.
0: Badagi. Okay, that one is super. This one now, Costard.
1: Okay, where I don't reach?
3: What you try?
5: Go now.
3: What you lo?
6: Eh? Eh, go, kato su lo, mo paramo.
0: Naso.
6: Go,
5: so make I talk something for that song now, eh? I go analyze the song with Kenny.
2: Yeah.
0: Okay.
5: Kenny tell me say, that song, the original, that show that the person who craft this song now, Christian. Make I tell you why. The church is marching on.
0: Yes,
5: the church is marching on. The gates of heaven cannot prevail.
0: The church is marching on.
2: Stop there. When I call us for 020.
3: Before they call us, please. Now we need to, as funny as this thing sounds.
2: Yes, please.
3: You that is queue not to collect 25 kg of rice.
2: Yes, please.
3: And 5 kg of rice.
6: Yes,
3: just know that your great grandchildren is going to pay the money. Yeah. Because let it be on record.
0: And they share 40,000 for envelope.
3: If we are servicing debt with 15 trillion, by this time next year, that debt will not come down. It's going to be
2: moved.
0: And we're still borrowing.
2: 0207-070951. 0201-465.
0: Meaning we are using 10% of the loan to service.
2: We don't have anything about local talk. Say your grandchildren, you go get, you go out. And even if you die, they cannot give you a B50 burial. Because money not the ladies and
5: gentlemen. Don't die.
2: Who did the phone line? Hello?
7: Hello, Taha. Good morning. All right.
0: Morning.
2: Hey, we hear you.
7: Chai.
5: Yes, I'm Azzy.
7: And you go better for us, so.
0: Nazo.
7: Who do us like this?
5: What's your brother?
0: That's right, Tata.
7: God bless you from Agbara.
0: Yes, okay. Agbara.
7: When did they pay me, they say, all this, whether they low, whether they put on. Now, with the poor, they use it, they suffer this, wala. Now, with the poor, they use it, they carry it. Now, the low, now, like the one they say, No, they won't do this thing. Those people, whether they kill, they're not going to save life first before the road.
2: Okay.
7: All this one, I say they want you to save life. Even the children, when they say they won't even pay, all those children, when they're not there school, say they won't save money, say a road there for school.
2: Okay.
7: At least may they do something. I know say good though, that part good. All the students like where we not go now. If I see opportunity, I ready to go. But may they save the innocent life when they die first.
2: Okay.
7: May we save our life. Nigeria may go help us. My prayer to Nigeria be say that person when he go turn everything for good for each and every one of us. You know go use I go send that person that to Nigeria when he go rest for
3: us. Amen.
0: Amen.
2: Who does the phone line? Hello.
8: Hello?
2: Yeah.
8: Ratata.
2: Sir?
8: Mazi.
3: Namu.
8: God dang Nama. I bet all this one where they go to who go pay.
3: Your children,
0: you and your family.
2: Okay, who does the phone line? Hello.
8: Hello.
2: Yeah, we hear you. Ask.
8: Last morning. Man.
2: Yeah, morning to you.
8: Oh, yeah, I don't know.
0: Okay,
8: since 15 trillion.
2: Yeah.
8: They don't see minus on for our members. 115 trillion, what we do?
3: No, you must pay the interest first.
0: He said, wait.
3: He said, wait, they should manage
8: it.
3: You pay interest before you pay the money.
0: Before you start to pay the money.
5: Interest, the money where you bought Omonongwa. For you, but they call them Omonongwa. That's interest, man.
0: So next this day, is not even the interest, though.
8: Okay, Nigeria, which way will they go?
2: Who did the phone line?
6: Yokoto.
9: Hello.
2: Yeah. Yeah.
9: Good morning.
0: Good morning, sir.
9: My name is Otis from Ireland.
0: Okay.
9: This buru. It doesn't mean that Nigeria don't have any way they are generating money that we are borrowing. Maybe small time self will come to Nigeria bank and be borrowing.
1: They don't clear that one.
9: Everything. Small time self, if Nigeria want to, maybe our official want to travel, we'll borrow money that they will take to for the aircraft
0: plane. You never see anything.
9: And travel.
0: You don't already get wrong.
9: Maybe our wife will born. We'll go to IMF and borrow money for the ceremony.
0: Before.
9: We want to cook food. We'll go and borrow money to cook food. Everything for Nigeria here, borrow.
0: Pete.
9: That's we're not going to learn from other countries. These are never countries where they're within us. Yeah. Now, so they borrow.
2: Then, okay, we'll go
9: for and we'll be their father, giant of Africa. You never hear say like if all these people, Kenya, go borrow. Or Burkina Faso, go borrow.
0: They borrow too.
2: All right, so we go see them because Oga Lorogu say now the money when they take for inside Abi, now they leave their humongous kind of
1: life. I tell you.
2: Meanwhile, for this 2026 budget confirm. For State House, they budget 3.3 billion naira for procurement of state vehicles.
0: Yeah. No.
2: And for inside, 115 million naira for bulletproof tires.
0: You see,
2: for the ambulance and for the official cars.
1: You see, you see, I'm now not.
0: Then get ambulance.
1: Oh, no, they,
0: then they give us get ambulance. The year for year.
1: Because of this, I said they don't give you another tax again.
2: Yeah.
1: No, say that Lagos now want to the tax people to park for their own street. For front of that.
6: If you want to have a television, so what do you
0: yes, now they pay for television and radio.
3: As the last speaker just said, that if we give back, already we are collecting this money on naming ceremony.
0: Oh. Yep.
3: Just give World Bank and IMF one good naming ceremony, the money will flow.
2: Yes. Much like the WhatsApp, guys.
0: No phone to WhatsApp,
2: Jarez,
0: 0908743075. That's Ita Itiaba, Inang Ita Ikwipu Itiaba.
3: I love the sound.
0: Somebody say, good morning, my elders. He said, nobody will ever dare to say APC government haven't achieved anything because they have achieved death and endless debt upon our citizens. I come in peace. The lad, all the way from mainland. And then, I know I can't, I know if you do call for that side. You go answer them for that, your own side.
2: Okay. No, go answer them
0: for
2: that. Okay.
0: No, you know if you work for this side. Good morning, my elders. So he said, rain don't fall over ground. No, akara to gree.
2: I better go make a call there for you. All right, so they try to reach our brothers when they call us since when they try to reach us. Straight to be morning to you, sir.
10: Yeah, good morning. Good morning, House. Nigeria from Offshore the Talk.
0: Morning to you, sir.
10: Yeah, the truth be said, make we know they waste our time. These leaders, these politicians, they know say Nigeria now. Na business, you understand me, owned by white power structure. Them managers, we be say through the director of the managers, and just they share money anyhow. They share until these people wake up. We be Nigerian citizens. Then they go live out for them. So make anybody not good hope because if you watch the system, they are not doing anything we go benefit the people. Everything about them, every policy about them, which means say na only them. So this no go ever stop until the masses say no, enough is enough. If not, nothing go stop. Right. So they know what thing that they do in that systematic program.
2: Yeah.
10: Light, no day. Now we they give ourselves light. Water, now we. Security, now we. Everything, now we. But we they pay tax. And all these things they happen now because of control. Most of them they remoted by white power structure. None of them own themselves and they don't feel do anything. So that's why if you see any leader at all for Africa or Nigeria, we won't do good, then go remove them by blackmailing or by any kind of way, then go remove them.
1: Oh, Gaddafi
10: people and like Paul Bia, people like Paul Bia, Tinubu. All these people, Ruto of Kenya, they feed kill amount of money, amount of people they feed kill on protests. Western people no go talk nothing because na their interest not to stay there. So this is a big problem. When normal man no understand them, it's a big problem. So All right, thank you so much.
3: On that note that the caller just said,
2: yes, please
3: start it first. We cannot say because of that we will keep making the people more further purer. I mean, poorer.
1: We know
3: we cannot stand on that excuse that the West. At least this guy started it, and we see Burkina Faso. What's his name?
5: Mm-hmm. And let me say another thing: that anybody thinking that the West will come to save you is a lie. Because they are patriotic. They love their country.
2: All right, so without
5: if by your blood, they go pave the way of their country. They go use that.
1: Not forget the same thing they talk. So now
2: for Uganda, the adversity they went be 81 years. They don't put Bringa in for the seventh time. Uganda.
0: 81.
2: Uganda president.
0: How 81
2: years? 81. It's 81 years. So it's
0: Mazi, see your age grade.
2: For the seventh time. At 81. Yes, ladies and gentlemen.
1: Article
2: mates. All right, so I bet we'll document for you, Jerry. Follow was Zobia FM for Facebook, was Zobia FM Lagos. 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
0: Hey.
2: 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Then 11 o'clock this morning, I'll go bounce back for Market Runs.
0: Lagos, so now try Jerry. So now, deal with us since reach this time. Always remember to drink enough water, eat fruit and vegetables, and be kind to everybody with you around you. Are they available for you everywhere at @IAM_SENE? 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
8: 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Oh, my pikin, I too happy. 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She even say, she go buy her own Benator fan too.
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1: Alright, hello, how are you? 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And right now I do on top Papi Sold Out Show. If you know show,
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0: All right, Lagos, welcome back. 95.1 was Zobia FM, your Chikuman station. The Papi Sold Out Show. But this one now, this episode in particular, in loving memory of Alex Akubo. My name is Papi Cho, and very soon we'll go phone lines to rain tributes on top of this person. Reports where they reach us across social media now say now liver cancer make this Alex Lego. Is 0908-743-0755. That one now WhatsApp. Is 0908-743-0755. But for phone lines is 0201-277-0951. Or make a try 0201-465-7180. Waiting you remember with Alex Akubo. Now the movie, now the lines, in charming look, in personality. And then before we go into that, for real, make a sharply remind everybody this thing within they call liver cancer. You know, go make sense. We could not learn from this scenario. Some of the things where they cause this kind of biggie for our health. Maybe the person don't get hepatitis B or hepatitis C infection. Maybe the person they drink alcohol over the years. Maybe the person liver don't wound you. Maybe not diabetes. I be smoking. Some of the things will be very popular with it cause liver cancer. Now, maybe this. And they go phone lines. At least we don't learn some of these things now. Do research, ask questions, visit the clinic, do your tests, do your examination. Again, what they call LFT, liver function tests, it is very, very important to know how kajad your liver day. Mo could learn from these things. Mo go phone lines, asap. This one and a moment to just pour tribute for Alex Akubo, live on top 95.1 Wazobe FM. And another reminder to always check up on your brother and your sister. I remember very, very well, when we supposed to get them on top of the Papi Sold Out Show, the report we get now say one or two change in plan and spill over from engagement. Only God knows whether or not they worry at that time. Well, we make and show face for the Papi Sold Out Show. One time, when they push one agenda on top of the social media level. Who did they have back Papi Sold Out Show, Biko. Yes, good morning. Yes, good morning. Fire down. Yes, good morning.
1: You see, the funny thing about Alex is that it looks awesome.
0: This your line. You get as a bill. This your line. You get as a bill. But just try. They talk, I hear you.
1: So, what I'm saying is, I love his personality and everything about Alex. He's an amazing person. He's not a troublemaker. He's just a fun guy and he's enjoying himself and having his fun. When you show him, okay.
0: Amen. Amen. Thank you very much. All right. Thank you very much. Thank you very much. The Papi Sold Out Show, Shook Mats. One thing we I observe for social media, now the many, many pictures and videos where we say, hello, who did it? Shook Mats. Hello. Okay. One thing we have been observed on top of social media, now the many videos of how supposedly, allegedly, he take enjoy in life. You know, he did different from so many other people where they locked in with work. It shows, say, it be like Alex take time to enjoy life, which is very, very important. I know many of us now, especially with the situation of the country, no time to enjoy, no time to flex, no time to vacation, no time to do this or do that. But find little joys because life is short. Nobody's promised tomorrow. Anything fits up any goddamn time. Any goddamn time. My condolence, my prayers, all to the family, the wife,
2: Papi.
0: And the team at large. Yes, yeah, so Papi Sold Out Show, Chook Mouth.
2: Papi, how are you?
0: Good morning. How you doing now? You don't tell.
2: I did. I told me now.
0: Ah, why? I don't understand.
2: No, Papi, I'm not even happy with you. I'm angry with you.
0: No, Vess. You know, say I get too many side chicks now. Too many women.
2: If I catch them, what?
0: Oh, them work.
2: How are you now? I miss you.
0: I miss you too.
2: Thanks.
0: I miss you too.
2: I don't even. First of all, good morning to everybody on abroad.
0: Yeah,
2: Papi,
0: yeah,
2: I don't have much to say. There is no rest in peace. Papi, do you know one thing? Because
0: yes.
2: They look money, you will not take care of yourself because of money. Everything is too cost. Drugs. I don't even know where to start. Because of money. Come on to go and do tests. If they ever call a man for you for the test, you don't even know whether you pay or may you stand. This is too cost. May Almighty God help us in this country.
0: Good health. Yes. Good sound health. They underrated. Thank you very much now. Oh, Demewo Koko. Sound health, it is very, very underrated. Who did it? The Papi Soda Show. Hello? Hello? Sound health, it is very, very underrated in this our age and time. People know.
3: Papi Soda.
0: Hey. In dollars. Shook mats.
3: Good morning, sir.
0: Good morning to you,
3: good
0: mama.
3: Good morning.
0: Yes, good morning.
3: Good morning, sir.
0: Adado do here today.
3: From
0: yeah, Shukmat.
3: I go the year us now.
0: Mm-hmm.
3: It's one of us. Papito.
0: Yes, sir.
3: You see, our health is very, very important. Let me say, person no one take care of yourself, like me now. It gets just where they take, where they say, my doctor, they tell me, say, so they take care regularly. And they eat what I'm supposed to eat, and they avoid what I'm supposed to avoid. Say, I don't hear. But imagine where the money not there. Money to cook your children food separate, cook your own separate, in all day. And go look, the amount of the drugs so expensive. So me, I just manage myself. I know, die and I die, Papito. Die and I die. I know the one time, when if God say, I go live long, I go live long. If God say, it is time, no wahala.
0: All right.
3: This is too cost for this, our country. And government no ready to help us for the drugs of BP, ulcer, and cancer. Those three drugs, Papi, so if you go to hospital, pharmacy,
0: for Obodo, then they subsidize these drugs with the amounts. Sorry, no verse, we got to move now. Thank you very much. You guys go now. Thank you very much. We love you so much. Lagos, you come back on top of the Papi Soda Show exclusive. No comment to your ear. Oh, Demewo Koko.

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2: 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You no go believe what happened yesterday.
3: Good morning to you.
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1: 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Them we say you're picking them. 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

0: right, hello. How are you gonna say little boy, brother? Shaggy, no man, fine back with the Melanie Pompey Blasking Boy. And right now, I don't talk Papi Soda Show. 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

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When we come back from this break, we're going to enter part two of the Yans on the Papi Sold Out Show. 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
2: Yeah! Yeah!
1: Get that, get that.

0: soon as they play.
1: Mm-hmm. Find we don't reach there. We don't reach there now. Mm-hmm. Okay. If I handle this, your body. Wow. Could it be that now Frank and her wife, Chike, they talk about for this part? If I handle this, your body. Oh, damn it, Wokoko. 95.1 was over FM at Chukuman Station. The Papi sold out show with Papito himself. And before, I don't know, say, then artists now, don't they take lyrics very, very seriously? So, in our real life, Matthias, then they put for lyrics. They carry sing for us. So, from now on, I'm going to take every lyrics where any artist sing now, I'm going to take them seriously. If I handle this your body, I can take it. So now, Frank, do her wife, Chike, they talk for you. Oh, they may work, Coco. But what they can they bust my head pass? Now, the comment section, the reaction of people towards this news. A lot of time, I the thing they disturb my head. You get one where they talk, say, now the man fought. Say the girl talk, say you know they satisfy him for bed where. Now he make a chicken. Go lalo another person wife. Go duke another person wife. And what they gonna bust my head? Now the shift of attention. I don't know. If something bad, say we don't go talk, say it bad. If something good, we go talk, say it good now. We don't care. We don't give a bloody damn if you are a celebrity or a celebrity. You mess up, we cast you. Because you know, say, this your position as a public figure, na example for so many people. So now the shift of the focus now can be, but you know, they satisfying wife now. Why? They can bring back old discussion of Chike say he like older woman. They don't want to come out to talk. I beg you. Trying a man's wife now forbidden fruit. Our social media space, our industry, we need cleansing. He gets a contest where then they permit, then they allow, they bust my head. How come about this kind thing come out? Una no face the chicken. You no una no face the wife. We open leg. Una no condemn what thing they do. The focus is now but he himself a man oh the satisfying wife where. Which can you yet talk with that one? The kind is what we see on top social media, and especially in our industry. But I don't know, say they don't they take lyrics very seriously. If I handle this your body, so now, oh, demo Coco.
2: Pleasure.
1: Abego, 0201-277-0951 or 0201-465-7180. They say when a woman, and they say this thing, according by what we hear, they say for 2 years now you done the landlord, the wife, back to back, oh, demo Coco. Waiting kitchen, they go see for kitchen. Abego 0201-277-0951 or 0201-465-7180. Alright, so now the question can be say, for this kind of scenario now, for this kind of situation now, who go is to blame? Because the kind shift of attention, where then they give Frank, he busts my head. The male gender, what are we doing? What are we saying in this kind of scenario? I bet we hear that part of that lyrics very well. Oh, demon will go.

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1: Hello.
0: Shook Matthew.
1: Good morning, my brother.
0: Yes, so Shook Matthew, my brother.
1: Yeah, my name is Mohammed. Really, watching that guy do the very, very bad. Very, very bad. And so the music industry is supposed to control that boy. You understand? They're supposed to give him band at least like 1 year.
2: I say this man, now in they sing for many, many weddings.
1: I'm telling you.
2: You they sing for many, many weddings and year. You carry hand, scatter another person marriage. Oh, damn
1: it. Very, very bad. The woman they make with no, say the husband know they sacrifice. Which kind, that one are pure life.
2: For how many years social media, no, don't bust my head, yo.
1: It don't make sense. Really, what that woman do is very, very wrong.
2: Oh, damn it, Coco.
1: I'm telling you, I'm not happy about that. When I had that.
2: Thank you very much.
1: Class someone wife, it don't make sense. Thank you very much.
0: Hey, Uchi. Akon. And are you the singing for inside wedding for people marriage? I beg you. More than no one had a book for wedding. Oh, yeah. Hey, I don't miss that part of the lyrics. Hey, I got second time. Even and your body.
3: Hello.
0: I got second. Hello. Papi, so out you.
3: My brother.
0: Yes, sir.
3: You see, things so they see for now, they see now, I don't know whether because they say the war don't go into computer age. But this one, they have nothing to do with computer age. This one are evil. You see, when our father and our mother they, then they use all this thing, all this native belief. They say it's not good. No, we do this. Even now before, you go call another person's wife, the gun is penalty where you go first. If not death, Something will happen to you. But now,
0: uh-huh.
3: Then we're supposed to lead as example. We're a public figure.
0: Mm.
3: They go through, they do all these things. And tomorrow you can't stay for stage. They sing, people go to watch them.
0: If they sing a love song for marriage, people will damn it work.
3: I just tell you. So which message are we giving to the incoming children and the people where they grow, where they look forward to him?
0: Our social media space need cleansing. Our industry need cleansing. In Dolo Shukmat, you Jerry.
4: Happy good morning.
0: Good morning. Fire and no daughter.
4: The blame is not going to be only on the man. What about our own gender? We're going to open body for him now.
0: And you know, see, before woman cheat, they say, they talk to say, before woman cheat, they really think and wear way. Say, men, those they naturally polygamous in nature. Say, woman, that's before woman open leg, then she the reason now times two, times three. This one now, steady lalo, steady docking.
4: She will go open body for Ramunko.
0: Nah. Thank you very much.
4: So there's no blame on the band alone.
0: Mm.
4: The woman too should be on the blame.
0: Thank you very much. Papa Sura to Chukmat. In Dolo Chukmat.
5: How far?
0: Ah, you not really go far like that.
5: All right, this is Akugu from Ibesha.
0: Fire and Chukmat.
5: That is the woman need to be blamed. Why is the woman going on open leg? Is the woman fault because the man did not touch her? Mm. So give it willingly.
0: All right, thank you very much.
5: It's all my fault.
0: Mm-hmm. Papi Sorao, Chukmat.
6: Hello?
0: Yes, so Chukmat, quick. Before we go to the market now, Biko. Mm.
6: I will for 4 hours yesterday, but they don't give me any.
0: I know you want to talk.
6: I will for 4 hours yesterday evening, but they don't give me any.
0: Say, now this show you take win now. One of the misplaced priority like this. Now. Go call this show, what you take win. Oh, damn it, Coco. I bet good day. Papi Sorao, show.
7: Papi.
0: Yes, so Shukma, at the time, no, Debiko. How you doing, brother? Fire and no door do you?
7: I know blame Chike. I know blame Chike.
0: You know blame Chike?
7: Yes, ma'am.
0: How come
7: woman,
0: about?
7: Woman will not say she did husband house.
0: Eh.
7: Waiting make and go to follow that small boy. Go to open leg for her.
0: Ah, my brother.
7: You know, when she even tell the guy, say she want chop him.
0: You see, the way and... You know, what in the bust in my head now, the acceptance, the public acceptance of all these kind of things. We don't allow all these kind of things. They go silly well. Hey, we won't go market. My brother, we'll go talk later. I beg, no verse. More buy one or two for shade.
7: No
0: come out your air Lagos.
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0: Okay,
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0: Okay, I dey hear you. I go bless. I get bad character.
1: You know the level now.
0: Oh, walk. You know, that your matter. Why they talk about it? Mm. That dude, human, she don't plan them. No, she don't put up.
1: About this so one, past planning. Now, steady docking. Mm. They lalo. They go nonstop. Kai.
0: So, he don't plan them. So, no, but we go forgive her.
1: All right. Thank you very much. I just like us everybody now, don't they on the same page. We could condemn what you no good. Thank God for my life. I never shit for my life since the day where they bomb me. Any woman who I deal with, I did faithful, loyal to the puzzle. Now why the ladies love me? They don't say once I don't give my heart to them like this. You don't finish you. No woman, if you like, get the backyard, get the front yard. You know, get what thing won't do to change my mind. That's why many girls, they rush me. Say, Papito, hey, Papi spending. Papi, let me be your lover. Let me be your baby. Let me be your sugar. Because I know a shitter. I don't shit. Before I give my heart to a woman, I the reason now. Except say, me, you don't get anything. Any commitment whatsoever. Oh boy, time don't go. Can I take this one? Asapu, quick, just make your point in like 30 seconds.
2: Papi spending.
1: Asapu, yeah, all the way from where?
2: This is a moment. From Michigan, USA.
1: Michigan. All right. Chukmat, quick, we get 30 seconds.
2: Yeah. Mm. I tell that lady, make she come outside. I met her outside the day.
1: Ah, okay. For make them, for I Allen. Allen. For, he gets some wedding. Yeah, Saka.
2: What do you say? Saka. The man is satisfying you. Mm. And you then make she there outside. Make she come outside. I made her outside.
1: You got a point now. Thank you very much, Jari.
2: Yes, well done.
1: Thank you very much. Yeah. Lagos Nayego match break on top of the Papi Sold Out Show. Follow me everywhere at Papi _spending. Marketron's go position right about now. So no come out your ear. Oh, demo wokoko. Tis not this up. Kai. Ra, take it away. Far away. Go ship far away.
3: All right, ladies and gentlemen, boys and girls, with the full year scat on top of market was the number one Christmas show for the whole full wide world.
1: Yeah, man.
4: Yeah. 95.1.
3: All right, so ladies and gentlemen, are we ready? Can we just roll? More no waste time.

0. 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How many of you are hungry? Call me if you're hungry. My God, oh, call me if you are hungry. You know how would they start the matter? Of course, the song of no other person but Queen Esther or Tabome, the barista, of course. When she was the mic. Hey!

0: grace. Now, person when never see anything, I go say, "Ah, yeah, God. If you don't see something, then you could hold the phone line there. Hello.
1: Hello.
0: Oh boy, give me energy, my darling. How are you?
1: I'm fine, and you?
0: I'm okay. What be your name?
1: Oyagbo,
0: are you hungry, baby?
1: I'm not hungry, I'm eating.
0: Oh God, you're a good person, you too much.
1: I'm eating, yes, I don't
0: care. If you're hungry, call me now. Oh God, oh, see Bushfish. Who did the phone line? Hello, who did the phone line?
1: Rah, rah, rah.
0: The way you just sound your voice is like you are really hungry. You are hunger, in fact that you are hunger personified.
1: Rah, they're hungry.
0: What do you want shop?
1: Anyway, give me a good
0: job. Yeah, bring your plate.
1: I see my plate now.
0: Put up a front. Put up a front. Make a gather many plates. Hey, cool. Bring your plate. Yes, sir. Bring your plates. Who did the phone line there? Are you hungry, Market Ross? Hello.
2: Hello.
0: Give me energy. You know they're hungry. And I want for you. You know one shop.
2: I'm hungry. That's why you want somebody for me.
0: Baby, what do you want shop? First time caller. He they laugh. Oh yeah, bring your plates, come. Hey God. Did they say anything, Nabi? And they ask you now, say, tell me what you want when you say anything. Okay, who did the phone line? Hello. Talk to me, your girl. Are you hungry?
3: Baba, I don't shop. I go still hungry. Afternoon food go still come.
0: Okay, what do you want shop? What do you like to shop?
3: If you just give me noodles, you.
0: Oh yeah, bring your plate, come. Bring your plates. Yes, sir. Who did the phone line there? Oh God. Hello?
2: Run Nation.
0: Market Ross want to feed the nation. Are you hungry? Oh God.
2: No, I'm not hungry, but last year I swear not done.
0: Eh?
2: I would like to carry a man.
0: Oh yeah, bring your plate. We want to feed the food nation now. Oh God. Who is that lucky person? Who did the phone line there? Hello?
4: Hello, Rantata, my brother.
0: Oh, my sister, are you hungry?
4: Yes, sir. I will hungry on my mom cocoa.
0: What do you like to shop now?
4: I want shop for the dinner.
0: Oh, and we soup.
4: We got no soup.
0: Correct, bring your plates, come. Bring her. Oh yeah, put her for front. Oh. Ladies and gentlemen, we still have, of course, the queen herself, Queen Esther Otabome. Eku, is it with the tank? Now God, they run now. We want to feed the nation now. We want to feed the nation. Hey, God, oh. Who did the phone line? Oh, God. Who did the phone line? Hello?
5: Hello?
0: Where your plate?
5: My plate there with him. Now, Michael from Goribe.
0: What do you want, shop, Michael? Michael, what do you want shop? Now where's my tie? What do you want shop?
5: I want vegetable soup.
0: Boy, put your plate for front. Put her. We want to feed the nation now. Oh God, who they come for this side? Okay. Make a pick my mama. Hello. Area. You're ready to kill the volume now. Half an hour. What do you want shop?
6: I've been waiting you cook first because
0: I
6: just enter.
0: Okay, I have on my menu, I have bushfish. You're ready to kill the volume, they disturb us. You're ready to kill the volume first, they disturb us. How you go here? You're ready to reduce
6: that. I'm not the shop house bush. I'm not the shop that one.
0: Which one you wash up now? They ask you say what you again, huh? What do you wash up?
6: Rabbit ear.
0: Uh-huh. What else?
6: Only that one I don't want.
0: Do you want it fried, boiled, or pancaked? How you want that?
6: Toast.
0: You want the boat?
6: Toast.
0: Okay. Like toasted rabbit ear?
6: Yes.
0: Okay. How many pieces are you looking at?
6: Only two.
0: Only two. Now, so your belly small. Now, what for you? Show me your belly, because show me your belly. Show me your belly now. Oh, yeah. Oh, yeah. Put your plate. Put up for front. Put up for front. Nine be number one plate. Now you rabbit here you want. No problem. Put up for front. I go put a toothpick. You know that. I like you so much. She's not expensive. She want rabbit ear. Bring your plate, come. We want to feed the nation now. We want to feed the nation. Hey, God. We are seeing you. This song, oh, God. If you are not dancing, you are possessed. Are they talking? Oh, yeah, dance for me. Dance. Hello, daddy, phone line. What do you want, Shapo? We want to feed the nation. How are you, Oga?
7: I'm fine. Oh, this is Ismael. I want shopping to me and egg.
0: Okay, you want shopping to do that egg, Abby? Okay. Yes. Oh, yeah, bring your plate. Come, put up for front. Put up first time caller. You too much. Who did the phone line? Hello.
8: Hello.
0: How are you, my dear?
8: I'm fine. Thank you.
0: Okay, what will be your name?
8: My name is Grace Napoleon.
0: Grace Napoleon, what do you want, shop? Grace, mackerel, want to feed
8: I'm
0: the nation?
8: Eba and black soup.
0: Okay, because you're a black man. Okay, no problem. Oh, yeah, put your plate for back. Because you're okay, put up for back. Put up for back. Okay. Black soup. Now, what? Black soup. All right, where the market trust? Like play. Send me your account number now for the WhatsApp 090-8743-0755. Send me your account number now. I will pick the very first 10 account numbers. The very first 10. We are feeding the nation. Oh, yeah, send your account number 090-8743-0755. Put your account number. Hey, we are there. We have. Oh, God. Put your account number. Put up. Where the account number? We have. Put your account number. 090-8743-0755. Put your account number. Put up. The very first 10 account number. Eku. Put them. Oh, God. See them. They are coming. Put them. The more, the merrier. The merrier, the more. Put your account number. Oh, yeah. Let us go. Put them. Oh, God. Put your account number. Oh, yeah. They are coming. The more, the merrier. The merrier, the more. Oh, yeah. Put them. Oh, my God. See account numbers coming. Put your account number. Oh, God. Oh, Nigeria. Will they come? Oh, enjoy the song.
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3: Abego, if you know, say so you send me your account number for the WhatsApp, come take her back. Oh, come take the account number back very fast. Very, very, very, very, very fast. Why? I talk, I say many of the Nigerians are very, very, very, very wicked. Where you want make us see money distribute, give all of them. Now you poor. If I go thief, then they go cash me. Then I go say, hey, we talk and see this guy, yeah? We talk and see when they go cash her. So if you send your account number, come for the WhatsApp, I tell you, beg you, come and take it back now. Very fast. Very, before I start to call your name. Delete her now. Before I start to call your name now. Very fast, quick. All of them, I want to see account number. Come and remove your account number now for the WhatsApp. Now, very, very, very, very fast. I'm not talking two times. So, hey. I'm not talking two times. I tell God, beg you, if you send account number, no. Come and remove it. Take them back. Maybe you go put that for your ass. All right, so come and talk. Come on. I go call your name. Oh. Come and remove your account number now. Delete them now. Take it back. Take it back now. Take them now. I go call your name. Before I count 5-1. 2, delete them. 3, 4, 4.5. See, deleting Jesus Christ. Delete them now. Carry your card number back. What am I doing with your card number, ladies and gentlemen? See, deleting method. Everybody delete your card number. I better go, ladies and somebody say rather than call her out. My caller name might be Esther. Say my caller name at Esther. Come on, carry your card number. For what? All right, so ladies and gentlemen, somebody say, right, you be character, my darling, as well as I am. Okay, today, for market runs, by 11:45, we'll get our friends and who be when they come. Hello?
4: I sent my account number for SMS.
3: Delete her, carry her back. What am I doing with it? Very fast. Quickie, very fast. All right, so ladies and gentlemen, by 11:45, we'll get our friends and sponsors, right? When go follow us, sit down on top of Pampi level. But again, we won't talk of something will happen very fast, sharply on Sunday for Zamfara State. When we say Nigerian Air Force go one market for Tunfa Village for Zurmi local government area of Zamfara State, that they call the village Tunfa Village, and the village there for inside Zurmi local government area. And Nigerian Air Force, not be any mio, Nigerian Air Force go key market people when they sell for there, 100 of them, about 100, means they pass 100. Then Nigerian Air Force go key for there, they go bomb, and according to I report,

0: 95.1 Chokma Station with Zobia FM Lagos. Welcome on top your bestest time on the radio. 19 minutes over past the hour of 12 o'clock. And of course, the 13th day inside the month of May. Anybody we know God, make you use God, help me beggar. Tell and say that thing, that thing, that thing. The church has said that thing. Yes, just leave it like that. Moving on, Lagos. No forget, say we day here for you. And you that listen to us from different parts of the world, we don't know the side where you day, but we're sending you love, and we're sending you actually the love of God this time around. If you be a Nigerian, love and light, you go need that. You go need to see clearly. You feel me now? Yes. Moving on. You go if you join the conversation on different platform. Yeah?
1: Yes, Shapali, if you send us message on top of 090-8743-0755.
0: And when the time reach, you go live. We promise you on different platforms, so you go if you see our faces. Yeah. Mm-hmm. And still don't forget. Say, okay. We're there on socials. Yes, I've been mentioned early enough. They call me Church's Smith. You sabi me as Buseswen. And of course, as your global citizen, and not be only me there in the building.
1: Dogo Chooks will still be here for you.
0: Today we are very,
1: you know, calm and demure.
0: Yes. Yes. Yes.
1: You know, and
0: you know, yesterday, all through up until today, and you go there for a long time, everybody continue to talk about Alex Kubo. And you know him. Such a light. A light where we say, no, he shine.
1: He shine.
0: And if for one thing, for every single person, because last, all of us will still go back to our Creator, right?
1: Yeah, that's the thing.
0: So waiting people, they pray, and I may they know go before the time where they expect to be their time. But not only God know our time, actually. Now only God know. So we continue to pray for long life. We continue to ask God, I beg, come out sickness, come out this for us, come out sudden death. But then at the end of the day, you're going to think, waiting be the reason why I really day here. Why did I come? You don't bring yourself, your maker bring you here. And the only thing we say, I hope you they fulfill purpose. I hope you they live according to how you're

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1: What makes Emory special is that it has very rigorous academics, but a community that is willing to support each other. People are always willing to study together and work hard together.
0: Learn more at emory.edu.
2: So often I use your mouth to buy person. You use your you cause person depression. All the things where you do. When you want go now, only you they go.
3: Only you they go.
2: If our spirit don't go before your body, they go just cast them somewhere. What you they live for really? Check yourself. Just sit down, ask yourself, what am I living for? Why am I here? Why all this giddy giddy? Why all this backbiting? Why all this make a plan for you? Make I set you up? Make I get this money? Why? God rest his soul. He lived. He's shining light. Alex lived. Plenty people where they are alive, self. No live the kind of life where he live.
3: Impact. Well,
2: you don't even feel impact as he impact. Beg, ask God to borrow you sense today. Ask him, God, really, are you bring me here? What you bring me here for? Waiting be that life where you attached me, where I need to affect in a good way. Show me the, I don't understand this positive. Show me how to shine the light. Pray about them now. Tell them make he help you now. Every day, day for plotting. You'll plot one day until the devil catch you. He cuckoo know the rest. Please, I'm just, I don't know how they feel. Now, Dennis, I suppose, do, but I need break, man. I need break. Little music, possibly the ones we go feel, you know, help people feel right, and then we'll come back to you. Don't forget at 1 o'clock we'll have Women's Corner. 2 o'clock we'll go bring you Palava.
3: Okay.
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0: I hope say you day all right. I hope say you feel better and lighter. And sending our love and light still to every single person where they listen to us on top of the radio. Cheche, it was as if you were talking to me. I could possibly be talking to myself too. I mean, they talk to myself too. I mean, they talk to all of us at the same time. Mm-hmm. I mean, they talk to all of us. They continue to they chase every day. And if they chase the will of God, all well and good, you're there for the right track.
1: Yes.
0: If they chase for yourself, you are just wasting your time, dear. I hope you do the thing where the person will create you, bring you
1: send
0: here to
1: you
0: do.
1: Do.
0: If you do everything, now you know. Mm. You know, can't consign me. Just try and pray about them so that God will show you the way forward. Show you how actually you're supposed to live your life. You get me? Mm-hmm. Did it rain somewhere?
1: No.
0: First it didn't rain. But me, no. And so, Ikorodu.
1: You go feed the rain for
0: the rain for inside the Ikorodu. The same Ikorodu not go even say
1: the
0: rain.
1: They rain for day with them do. It happen like
0: we
1: that.
0: We get a lot where we want to talk about for dailies. But you, let's say the day just...
1: Yeah, the day take go.
0: Yes.
1: Man. Alex.
0: Alex.
1: Ew. You promising young man. 40 years, are you?
0: What year?
1: It's well.
0: Everything you do, just the thank God.
1: Yes, so everything.
0: Just think God in the matter. God did the matter. Is God aware?
1: For good health.
0: He approve. This is what they do. Does it make him happy?
1: Mm-hmm.
0: We just they run our own personal race.
1: Oh.
0: Selfish race. Race we no get we help. Race we no impact anybody. Only you and your family members.
1: Last, if you look the life, you be like seeing a recycle.
0: It be like Baba seat now.
1: Just as in just a turn.
0: Who you help?
1: Who you help? Especially in life, you don't impact.
0: Even the Christ where you they follow, he come here for me and you. Did you see the life? You see the life where he live?
1: Yes.
0: At some point, you don't even want to live that life. He said, make this call pass. But at the end of the day, your will be done. It's God's will. I don't tell on this show before how he gets something when I want it so bad. I wanted it so bad. And he get the kind of life where I they live. We be say, are they too sure? I believe, say, except I no ask. Except I no open my, except I no go meet God, table this matter. Yeah, I've been there too sure about that. But then my mentor been mentioned to me sometime 2 weeks ago when something happened to me. Even though I never really get the opportunity to speak about what happened 2 weeks ago. But how they survive, I don't know. But I know it's God.
1: It's God, 100%.
0: How I'm even the strong is God,
1: it's
0: I know.
1: God. Mm-hmm.
0: Now my mentor tell me, say, you know, you've been come to that place where you think, say, you know God. You really know him. You can't search him out. You don't really know him. You can never know him. So you continue learning every day. And so waiting happened this 2 weeks ago. Put you in that position where you say, you're going to look, say, I still need to learn. I still get a lot to learn about you. God, I don't really know you. You need to come like a baby. Teach me, oh Lord. Because I be their para. When that thing happens, I said, there's no way. It's not possible. Yes, the Bible says those that know their God
1: shall do exploit.
0: They will be strong and they will do exploit. But then at some point, God needs you to calm down. Say, calm down first. I am the all-knowing. He's the only one that is the all-knowing. No be you. So you waiting, say you know I'm reaching out. No, you don't know I reach out.
1: You don't know anything.
0: You don't know God reach out. Don't worry. You get sides where you know see. You never see. You can never see.
1: You can never
0: know.
1: You can't.
0: Even the Moses, them those were seeing back. They never even. I relaxed. That was a learning. Like he explode my head. Okay. Ask my friends. I always brag about nothing goes wrong without, I must know. God will show me. He will show me.
1: That's it.
0: I'm too sure.
1: That's it.
0: And then he played something out. And when I go ask question, I said, why? How? But I did here under my watch. But even I tell God, say, you fall my hand. But when you relax, that voice will tell you, no. It's my will. My will. That's what will happen. Not your will.
1: Not yours.
0: Not be your will. Our loved one, things going to happen to them. We want them alive. Have you asked? Is it your will? Oh, I prayed. I spoke to God and I heard clearly. Maybe we read the rest in my book. I heard it. I hear, I'm like, say, I know when I hear my name. But at the end of the day, no be waiting in the talk about, no be waiting, I think, say, in the talk. Nah,
1: in the talk.
0: But I heard.
1: Mm-hmm.
0: Then you go back later. I say, but now waiting, I mean, be this, no be this. You could just, your head could just explode. Live for him. Yo, mistakes go there. You go make mistake.
1: No,
0: or you,
1: ma.
0: Go, you know when we were talk on the show, we say, we'll stagger. We'll shout, Jesus! He might come off as joke to you, but we know what thing we did talk.
1: Yes.
0: And then you get another set of people who say they don't even believe in him. They don't even believe saying they. That one day, live and let's live.
1: Exactly.
0: You know why? Because you've not encountered him, so I will never blame you.
1: That's it. Until you encounter him.
0: Can never blame you.

0: 1.
1: You know, my mom hear that thing when I talk on the radio. My mom say, oh, you remember? Yeah. I will always remember that. I'm 12 years old.
2: That kind of thing.
1: Yes. She hear him. She be no here. If you like, say, well, sabo, get that way there. Yeah, don't
2: go,
1: hear
2: down, go tell her.
1: Because my mom, I think she should be on the move now. How did she hear? So you need to relax sometimes. Actually, why am I here? Why are you here? In every position where you dey for work, anywhere, no matter which thing you dey do. No matter what thing you did do. I always ask him because he's actually a speaking God. He talks.
2: It's for you to listen.
1: Now before, now the person go tell me say no believe in God. I go they argue with the person. I go they tell him this. I ain't doing that
2: you
1: anymore.
2: You not need to.
1: I go exhaust myself. Immediately I call the Rema. I chill.
2: Exactly.
1: What my work be this?
2: Mm-hmm.
1: And it's the same thing when I see, you know, on a way they try bother on, I say, when I see, say somebody didn't dress well. He did not dress well. Why are you dressing like this? I say, wait till you touch, I never touch. And you know, be you, be change, no be you, be help, I know, be Holy Spirit. Know your own work, do one.
2: Do one. Leave other person, you know. Do your own.
1: If you tell me now, I don't believe in God, all that's in a fake, I go say, thank you, Lord.
2: No problem.
1: No worry. Paul encountered
2: him.
1: He changed, I'll be no change.
2: In change.
1: Me, self, I encounter him. I guess sense, Abby. I know guess sense.
2: No sense, worry you.
1: Don't worry. You yes, go jam him.
2: Yes,
1: that I jam him now. Or you jam him on
2: later.
1: Later. When you're about to cross, let it not be that time because it's always very late that
2: That's
1: time.
2: That's it.
1: He day late. Very late. Very late. I've encountered him. Young, when I even start getting older, I enter university like that. I feel talk about plenty times. Now I know for myself, I too sure now. If you like throw me inside one dungeon now, I dey sure. I know who I believe. I'm too sure. Don't be me, one come preach gospel. The only thing you can do is that the work where my mentors they do just to remind me.
2: Yes.
1: Bring me to remembrance. Tell me, look. People, I say, pride don't they worry you now. This thing will happen where you they blame God like this. Now, see, check it. And then I'll go and reason. Be like, okay. You they vex for God. Say, why did you show me? Why didn't you tell me? Oh, you now know him. You know I'm past people of, oh, wow. Chill. Oh, no, when pride they enter.
2: See, pride comes before you.
1: Yes, it was an awakening for me. Okay, I need to learn. And I'm learning. And I'll continue learning till tomorrow. And immediately that awareness been come, I stopped to the cry. Because see, I'm now. It's clear now. This person got you.
2: Yes. That's it.
1: Friend of mine say, God is a woman that she's so sure. I say, why did you say so? He said, because of the kind of comfort I feel when I go to him. So only a woman can comfort you like that.
2: Another side to see.
1: God is the woman. I said, he's not the spirit.
2: It's neither a man or woman.
1: Yes. Yesterday, after I don't finish work, I got to talk. So we can't bring up the matter of one of the things that we discussed on the radio. About creation, I say, I beg. Mona want to discuss this matter. Mona minus me from this. I can't have this conversation. I'm sorry. I didn't protect myself.
2: You get why?
1: You get why?
2: You get why?
1: It's a mirage. You continue running around. Don't twist my brain for me. Leave me. Just leave it. The same way that God will show you what you didn't want to show you. That's the same way. The one way they don't show you, relax first.
2: Relax.
1: Make you no cross border. Relax. Make your brain no loose. Because you can actually lose guy. You begin now, they see.
2: It's a thin line.
1: It's a thin line.
3: Mm-hmm.
1: So you need to be aware. You need to be aware. It's a church. And you know when your voice echoed and you say, what will be the tribute people will give when you, when you say, got me on my feet. It's a church. I will do better. Please do better.
2: Please.
1: Do better. at Alex now. Yeah. People go cry. They go just say, ah, but Alex. But I remember when I was sick. But you are the one that took me to the hospital. But you are the one that contributed. But you are the one that was by me. Mm. But when my mama died, now you dead there. But just check him. Life of impact. Check. You now wonder, when he get all the strength to do all these things? Mm. Somebody say, it be like saying no, saying they go. Mm. Live right. For yourself, so that you can feel good, say, for yourself. Mm. If not for anything. So that you can feel good. You can, your mind go accept, say, yes, I really lived.
2: Mm-hmm.
1: You get. Sincerely. Get some people, death will be saying, now you go pain pass. You go just the pain. You cannot just understand. Because that is that. Not, I couldn't just understand why.
2: How? Why? Why?
1: You know, Jake on the time, he said, Sheba, I told you that the good people are going early.
0: Mm.
1: Then why himself in the mind how they do good? He was funny. That thing, he keeps saying it.
0: It's scary.
1: But they're funny to me. They're funny to us because we just laugh. He said, babe, the good ones are going. A dash of small weekendness. So I said, the kind of so weekendness bad. Go. Said, but it's not in me. I can't give what I don't have.
0: Yeah.
1: See, I'm scared, man. I go to everybody and then papa go just like as if he said I don't know this God, man. It's as if he's just being he's in a rush to take the people that are good
0: to
1: so that they don't so that the world does not corrupt them.
0: Jeez.
1: I'm like, you feel so. He said, I know so. I don't feel so. I'm telling you what I know, man. I might not be as spiritual as you. I'm telling you what I know. He wants to take them so that, you know, he they argue, they shout about them. I say, Jay, you need to leave me alone now so that I don't start thinking like you. But my quiet moment, right? I just said, God, I know, but this is not really what you're. Is this what you're doing? So we don't need these good people or what? How about me?
0: Oh,
1: please, I'm not ready. Be nice, be good. A life of impact. At the end of the day, now it's what I will tell you.
2: That's the purpose.
1: Alex, he touched old, young. In between. I take guest strength to do it. I'm talking not just Nigeria, other countries of the world. People they talk say, yeah, you, yes, he's that guy. He helped me here. He did this here. Oh, I never knew him. But somebody brought one person. God rest his soul. He was dropping tribute. He say, even in death, you are still smiling. He say, you still they smile, even for death. When you know say that don't show you the smile.
0: Ah,
1: come on. In family,

0: our senator put out, Senator Natasha Akoti Uduaghan. Yes, the excerpt she put out will cause a lot of trouble. She been mentioned, say, "My beloved husband, if you had said no, I would not have taken this step towards the 2027 Kogi Central Senatorial election. But you did not. Instead, you looked into my heart, understood the depth of my purpose, and chose to stand firmly beside me by purchasing my 2027 senatorial nomination form. You did far more than support a political ambition. You affirmed a shared vision." The feminists, we are not having it. Yes, because they believe, say, I don't know, before we dive into Ram, make I just mention, say, the feminists say no. Feminist Association, a lot of them come out to criticize this post, and they talk, say, may she put this post down, that where she stand as a person and who she be and the figure where she they represent, no need this post. And that they, some of them also talk, say, they're very highly disappointed in her, that this is the kind of pick me attitude where she gets. And there some, and you got another group where talk say, "Would your husband say this about you?" Some others say, "Wait till you they teach the Nigerian girl child tomorrow." Tunde. Sincerely, our conversation, they sweet me. And I love to always go back to our conversation. Actually, most of my conversation on Women's Corner thereabout, I hardly ever go, except when I'm sharing to people or I watch to now. But this one, after the conversation, I always go back to listen.
1: To listen.
0: Jiget, I want to hear your thought process concerning this.
2: Cheche, the problematic thing we should do now, that opening statement.
0: "My beloved husband, if you had said no, I would not have taken this step towards the 2027 Kogi Central."
2: Exactly. Now, where the problem, David, that Cheche? You know, so I always talk out for this show, say, the way our society is structured now, man over women. So that opening statement now to reinforce that same thing. Because you won't run. Now you get the ambition. Now you look, say, "I won't help my people. I won't go represent them for National Assembly." But because, say, you are married to a man, you guys first get permission from that man. So if that man talks, say, no, that means all the things where you don't do for your people, where they enjoy like this, the governance where you carry, give them the democracy, where you, the representation where you give your people, you know, go feed Duam. Because one man for your house.
0: What's wrong with the man?
1: Done.
0: Hey, go. Are you sure? But you need to be careful because, try, because I don't want to make the camera know.
2: Okay.
0: Yeah,
2: okay.
0: Good. Try, okay. Check the camera to be sure. Okay. Oh, yeah, okay. Go ahead.
2: So what thing should they talk more or less? We say, if she still they reinforce that same societal structure where they cause so many problems. Say, as a woman, you know, if you do anything except a man give you permission, and that's in a very, very problematic, you know, position to hold, especially for a country. Church, I'll give you this statistic. Because as I see that thing, I first go online, search, say, for Nigerian National Assembly, what will be the ratio of women?
0: You don't want to go there.
2: Cheche.
0: You don't want to cry.
2: See the combination of our National Assembly, the Senate and the House of Rep, get 469 members.
0: Yes.
2: Cheche, guess how many women did there?
0: Are we more than six now?
2: Just 20. Just
0: Okay, not
2: women.
0: The rep. Okay, yeah, the general. Generally,
2: both national, yes. Both Senate and House of Reps.
0: Cool, I feel
2: the whole National Assembly.
0: I
2: only
0: feel
2: 20 women did it. For Senate, just four.
0: Four, yes.
2: Then the other one, 16. Out of what? So, Cheche, it's problematic, say, for society where we say the population of women and men almost they equal.
0: The population of women are
2: even
0: higher.
2: Come past,
0: yeah,
2: exactly,
0: the women,
2: even
0: they
2: past
0: higher.
2: Men, but for the highest decision making, you know, house,
0: the people at the helm of
2: for
0: affairs.
2: The country, now men food here, so they reinforce the same, you know, settings of, say, man past woman. And that kind of, for somebody with the powerful as, you know, as she is, for the kind of position which she gets. Yes, I agree with you. Say, yes, me she praise her husband. Because, you know, it'll be easy thing to see my will support you fully as a woman. Say, you know what, go live.

0: your dream. Mm. Do live your life. Mm. I will support you 100%.
1: I agree with you.
0: Maybe we see what you're able to have for National for Senate.
1: Yes, yes. With and our husband been taking a lot of bullets.
0: Exactly. Yes. The husband stand without. Yes. All true. All true. Yes, now something good where you're supposed to talk to my husband, thank you. Yes. But now half, now 50% of that conversation be that. The other 50% be say, we should be moving forward to a point where we say, somebody like Natasha, any woman from Nigeria, any girl, feel a look, say, okay, at one point
1: they
0: in my life,
1: to her.
0: I want to be in the space where they make decisions for this country. Mm. And I don't need permission
1: now,
0: from man
1: now,
0: for me to get there.
1: For you to get there. Now, I've been seeing another tweet where talk say, me as a 42-year-old single woman, when no get husband, what is Natasha telling me?
0: Yes.
1: I see that tweet.
0: Yes, exactly, Cheche, exactly.

0: by.
1: They live by. Mm-hmm.
0: So now that society will determine
1: laid rules if, where they follow.
0: Exactly. Now that structure will determine if the relationship between the people within that society could they healthy or could they abusive.
1: But I try to check them the other way. Mm-hmm. You know, when I go left, I also try to check mm-hmm. right. Now they see I'm okay. The according to the holy books, two shall become one. Right. Mm-hmm. We are now one. And now why this? Now why a woman no go fit stand to? You know, like in court now, a woman no go fit stand to be a witness mm-hmm. for the husband mm-hmm. because it's assumed that both of you be one. That yeah. means you're gonna
0: hold the same interest.
1: Mm-hmm. Yes, now hold the same interest, right? So you can stand there, a husband will not stand, and a mm-hmm. wife will not stand mm-hmm. for her husband. And so I've been saying to myself, okay, it's just like you're with a partner now. I get the support of my partner. My partner also asks for my support in anything way you want to do. I just find so many ways to
0: make
1: Natasha.
0: The way she talk for that opening
1: for
0: statement,
1: that opening statement, you know, right.
0: be like that. No, normal thing.
1: Today,
0: I mean,
1: I just try.
0: If I get people way I love for my life, and yes. I won't make me just decision like say I won't go send it. I won't go. Of course, I go tell them. Sir, Wafa, I won't go do this thing. What do you think?
1: Yes.
0: Of course, I know normal thing. People where you love, people with your life.
1: You will ask
0: for
1: your support.
0: But
1: it's my dream.
0: Yes.
1: Now my dream will be.
0: Their job.
1: Not be your husband's dream.
0: Their job now to support you.
1: Yes.
0: Or to point you to things where we say, if he stop you, say, okay, this thing will stop you, but no worry, we will support you. Their job will not be to tell you yes.
1: Yes or no. And now why when I yes, say, my husband no let me.
0: Exactly.
1: My husband no agree me. I'm like, no. He not supposed to be. Because you support my dream, you advise mm-hmm. me, mm-hmm. you tutor me, you mm-hmm. tell me that this mm-hmm. now why your partner supposed to be your biggest fan.
2: Definitely.
1: They will support you. Exactly. Now I've been also bringing down to myself. I say, so I come on this radio now, I'm on Women's Corner, and then I put the mic. I say, thank God for my husband. Though wow. If not be my husband, there I no go day here. They walk this walk, why they walk mm-hmm. are they Chris
0: exactly. So now,
1: it's not your husband's dream. Your exactly. husband, if you be say, you don't even like radio.
2: Exactly.
1: But you understand what you are called to do. Mm. Just like if you want to be pastor now, we get that case with somebody. The woman say, God, don't call her. The husband now said that, but when I've been there, marry you, mm-hmm. you were a doctor. But now you want to practice the doctor, and then you practice pastoring.
0: Pastor, yeah.
1: You want to go day ordained for church, and then they ask me to come follow you. Can't go day ordained. His husband say he no want. But at the end of the day, you know how we resolve it. This man now say, okay, God no call me.
3: Okay, wait. I say no touch that time.
4: Make you no touch.
3: Make you sharply enter market when they come back.
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0: Niggas, welcome. 95.1 Chukma Station was Obia FM Women's Corner. Now where we there and we stream live on Facebook and on YouTube.
1: Yes.
0: Yes. And then if you also send your messages on
1: 090-8743-0755.
0: Okay, Tunde, moving on. You are a man now. Okay. Mm-hmm. And then imagine saying that you get the wife, we make this kind of post.
2: Yeah. I mean, before she even posts that, I will lose. Because again, the goal, and this I don't tell you, Cheche, the goal, from what we talked yesterday, say, if some of us no free, all of us no
0: free. All of us no free.
2: So the goal now, say, maybe we'll get society, we'll be say, you know, we talked about yesterday to say, as you carry boy belly for 9 months,
1: not some,
2: now, so, so nothing. Now, when we arrive here, we can't start to tell ourselves, say, no, you pass, you be man, you pass this, or you be woman, you submit to this one. You get, so the goal now, say, maybe we'll get society, we'll be say, every woman and man, they equal. So, woman, if you pursue your ambition without anybody stopping you, as man, if you pursue your ambition, without anybody. Now, the goal be that. But this kind of statement, we know the good there. She they reinforce the status quo like this. And it is unfortunate because people could expect, say, you can't see where you face for a your hand. You suppose understand.
0: But may I also talk, say, Senator Natasha, her character, her attitude, they're different from what she tweets.
2: I don't know if I
0: feel. No, she acts different now. No. She asked, when you remember when she go this, I don't want to mention name, when she go stand, go talk waiting they do her and all that. That's not be a woman where they fear or woman where they say they put we under or a woman where man they subdue or man no let talk. She don't act like that.
2: Yeah, she know again, again. Waiting this thing point to be say, our husband. You know, see, I always talk and say, all Nigerian men, we dey misogynist. All of us we dey reinforce the status quo of man past woman. But some men, they're very benevolent.
0: Okay.
2: You guess. Which means they get free. They don't mind. They don't go disturb you. They don't go abuse you. But they still they reinforce them. But they will say, okay, you want to do this in Abio. Okay. If they look and say, yeah, go do them. Natasha husband, in this case, not very benevolent man. And it's good. Because if they find, if people where they oppress, they find freedom.
0: Yes.
2: Members of the people where they oppress them, gas help them.
0: Gas help them too.
2: And
0: get
2: it
0: out.
2: Makes sense, yes. I like him like that. So praise your husband. But he never. Nah,
0: your
2: 50%,
0: your mouth, they owe you for that.
2: Now 50%.
0: Because he consigned a position where you need to stand right and fight also for the
2: women. Because in this case, we are talking about women as a group. No be as individuals. Natasha on one person. We just get husband, we support them. Another woman, they will get the same ambition, but she no girls
0: man. She no get husband.
2: She no even get husband. So you got.
0: She never even marry.
2: Exactly.
0: Because so what you go tell her?
2: So what you, Natasha, they represent for that, but they represent a group where they oppressed. We be say for the society, they know they allow them reach their highest level. They know they allow. Now why you get with it? They call glass ceiling.
0: Now why would they shatter them?
2: For this society, women get glass ceiling. We be say, you know, say you won't reach somewhere, but
0: and you can see, you can see where others there. You can even see
2: that top, but you know if you pass them,
0: so you got shatter them to get there.
2: Invisible barrier, they there where they stop you. Say, I know if you reach there.
0: Now why women be in the shatter that ceiling?
2: Based off say you be woman. So with Natasha position, you go expect say me she help come out that ceiling small.
0: Yes,
2: shatter them. But in this case,
0: she
2: knows.
0: She also mentioned something where plenty of people be they scatter for space. They talk say by purchasing my 2027 senatorial nomination form, you did far more than support a political ambition. And so the question is, madam, don't you have your own money to purchase this form?
2: Again,
0: that is he handbag, is he shoe that is buying for you? Why import?
2: No, bizarre they speak for
0: Nigerians.
2: Her, but in to speak for her in a way, I feel like she was just carried away. Because for me, I still don't see any problem with that. Because if I get wife, we get that kind of ambition, I won't support her. Part of supporting her,
1: that's the husband supporting the wife,
2: the form now part of her to say, okay, you won't do this, okay, no worry, no worry, no spend your money. Just to show, say, I will support you. Make I buy the form for you. That one is a normal thing. That one feel happy.
0: A normal thing.
2: You get, but now that first, now that opening statement,
0: so if she said no run, you no go run. So what happens to your people, your dream?
2: Now why
0: vision?
2: Now why feminists?
0: We can understand why feminists
2: exactly,
0: they vex, right?
2: Because your young girls now, they look up to you. Your young girls will even defend you that time where you did with Papa. Now you remind them, say, no, if man no give you permission,
0: you
2: no
0: go
2: for this post. Make you no do. And now why
0: that's wrong.
2: Now very wrong thing, because now why most feminists say it's not enough. Say we get, because you know people they talk say we need more women, more women. But if you need, if you get more women,
0: it's not about more women. The ones where they
2: but those women they reinforce the same
0: patriarchy and stuff.
2: We know they move forward. Mm-hmm. Now why you need women? We feel challenge that.
0: We get the vision.
2: We feel challenge that status quo. Say no, we'll be women and we'll be full human being just like you, man. You get.
0: Yeah, everybody fee decide to, you know, it is very important. Say they make your decision. You get a lot of people where can a lot of things like me personally. Yeah, maybe kids can influence your decision. Mm-hmm. People will live around you. The plans where you get some now education, some now their career also influence a lot of things. Just like me now, if I got plans say Monday to Friday, I got to be on the radio so time. So it go influence the way where they plan things, where I got to do some of the events where you get to, you now know whether you need to write to PM to say so time, so this is it. So it depends on where you are and as a person and where you they work. But then when it comes to matters where concern, these are not your family members matter now. This not be matter of you and your career now. We're talking about Nigeria.
2: Yes. Not be personal matter.
0: We're talking about the girl child in general. It's not a personal matter. Mm-hmm. That somebody not supposed to influence. It's either you're in or you're out. Either you're in or you're out. So even if your husband say no tomorrow, no run. You say no, Baba. No, now why your guys won't be this?
2: Because like I talked earlier, their job, people with your life, their job now to support you. Not to say they won't give you permission of say do am or no do am. Their job now to support you. So if they don't support you, they say that means you just reinforce the same thing. And you know, so we talk about church. That yesterday too, when that woman talk, when the pastor misses talk, the thing when she talk, say now all these things they result into the violent manifestation of misogyny where we see.
0: Yeah.
2: Because again, you reinforce that hierarchy of say man past woman. And we think they cause, if you check everything where they cause violence, where they cause, now because those men, where they beat their wife, but then they reinforce that hierarchy, now why did they beat their wife? You don't get. Every time we misogyny happen,
0: yes,
2: every time
0: you hear things like, if you know, yes, she no go get sense.
2: Exactly. So what thing they do? What thing men, where they beat their wives, they do? What thing men, where they abuse their wives, they do? They reinforce that power dynamic. With
0: yes.
2: Now what thing they do? So what thing she do now to reinforce the same thing?
0: Control.
2: Exactly. Now to reinforce the same thing. So it's not, we are not moving forward that way.
0: We know still move forward. We still continue to go around.
2: I talk now. Now just 20 women out of over 400.
0: If you talk 20 women, they call them as if it's 4 and 16. If you talk 20 women, they say 20 there for one place.
2: Exactly. That's less of National Assembly, 100% for National Assembly. That's less than 5% of women. Less than 5.
0: You check out.
2: For society, the population of women, even past
1: men. Even more, yes.
2: So you see, we want to move forward. I'll be wondering where we did.
0: So it's just a remember where we are, we go back. We're going back. But Lagos, we guys bring inside the conversation, no matter where you're there around the world. But I want to ask specific questions. If you listen to me as a woman, you don't ever get any dream where you want to pursue, anything where you want to do, where your husband say no, and then you don't do them. And if you be a man, you don't ever get any dream where you want to pursue, your aspiration in life, where you want to chase, and your wife say no, and you listen to her. Make we just check how it play out for your relationship, whether you're married, divorced, complicated relationship. I don't know the one where you day now, or partners, or paid interest. Anyone where we say you day, share with me, share with us on the show. I day here, Tunde day here. You know, he will always answer your difficult questions. Yeah, so please share with us. You get anything where you want to do when you don't present now. What thing I want to be this now? My life be this now. What thing I want to choose be this now? What thing they give me the strength, the courage I need now? My dream and my aspiration in life. And your partner say no, and you no do am. As a man or as a woman, call us on top of the phone line, checks we have.
1: Yes, 0201-277-0951. Make a run out one more time. 0201-277-0951. Or if you also send us message on top of 090-8743-0755.
0: And there we go. Hopefully these ones they go through now because now they don't fool everywhere. Now they go through the full problem. Everywhere.
1: Yes, exactly.
0: The network will just
1: they jam, yeah.
3: Hello, Chacha. Good afternoon.
0: Yo, good afternoon. Welcome on the show.
3: Oh, my mentor. God bless you. I don't know what to say. By on Saturday, I'll be 55, but what I learned from you is more than what me as a mother supposed to teach a child. God bless you, my dear.
0: I'm grateful.
3: I will listen to you every day. My name is Mommy Ose. Let me tell you, from Shango Tadu, I listen to you day by day. My children say, Mommy, they're supposed to be calling you Mama Wazobia. this morning, my daughter said, Mommy, I wish on Friday is your birthday, not Saturday, so that I will call a church and tell her, one of our listeners, today is her birthday, so that she will pray for you. My dear, go to the straight to the question. We live in Benin for many years. I run a shop. Nothing come out from the shop every day to feed his wahala. My husband don't have work. My elder brother have a house in Lagos. They said we should move down, that we sponsor everything. My husband said, no, staying in Golden Lost House. No, there will be no respect. This one, this one. I said, my dear, if you are not going, me, I'm going with my children. I cannot stay here and be suffering. I'm going. Next time, we move to Lagos. Coming to Lagos, everything turn around for our good. Today, we have a house, we have car, I have three graduates. If I listen to my husband, maybe today we'll still be in Benin eating sand. Thank you. Thank you. That's all I.
0: Thank you, sir. You share with
1: Thank
0: us.
1: You.
0: We'll follow that conversation here. Hello, good afternoon. More calls.
4: Hello, good afternoon.
0: Okay, good afternoon. Welcome.
4: Yeah, it is Miracle calling from Ogun State.
0: Mind just the I need the fast calls because the messages they pump
1: pop,
0: in.
1: Pop, yeah. Hello.
5: Good afternoon,
0: hey, baby.
5: Good afternoon. This is Chidima from Ajata.
0: Welcome, Chidima.
5: Yeah. I told my husband that I want to be a pharmacist. And he said no.
0: A pharmacist.
5: And I said, Oga, please, this money, in fact, the only way you can say no is if I'm coming to collect the money from you. I did not even mind him. I went and buy wire with my money. Hold on now.
0: You buy wire form by yourself?
5: Yes. I bought the wire form, special center with my money. Even the registration at Yaba Tech, I did everything with my money. He see me going to school, so he's just smiling.
0: Eh? Okay.
2: Since on home, you get education.
5: As long as the money is not coming from him. So,
0: no, but I'm not for this thing. What do you mean by as long as the money is not coming from him? But that's your husband, yeah?
5: Yes, but you know, if I had depended on him for that, I wouldn't do that. Because he said no. So in the
0: okay, but what's him being reason? Why in talk no?
5: He said, okay, during your internship, they said that you are going to be working in the hospital. I don't want you to be working in the hospital.
0: Why?
5: I asked him why. He said, in fact, that he doesn't like it.
0: In go school. Is he a graduate?
5: He's a graduate. I'm even watching his frame on the wall here.
0: You say don't cut rope. Oh yeah, enjoy your schooling. Congratulations in advance. Yusuf, now your laughter now laughter of Percy Wedo. Yeah, don't jam. You don't want to hear anything where they talk again. But why shh, education? And you know what makes she day learning?
2: See, yeah, you know, see, as I hear those calls, I even remember, say, you know, see, even the years say, matter of life and death for hospital. We doctor go say, to save your wife, we go need do CS or go need do operation.
0: Hey.
2: Husband go say, no be you carry the belly, no be you the table, no be you they go through the pain, no be you the husband go say, no, I don't want. So all these things again, like
0: you know, when it comes to pregnancy and stuff, my last bus stop, they be like, if you've never gotten pregnant before, do not put your mouth.
2: Me personally, I always tell my friends, you know, be like your opinion for woman pregnancy is zero.
0: Zero.
2: Like zero. You know, matter at all because not be you. They carry out.
0: Women supposed to sign for themselves.
2: Now, one time, one of my friends, the one who comes, it was a men, they go through postpartum.
0: Which postpartum?
1: I vex. How?
2: Church, I vex that day. I vex. If you see me, they talk.
0: Imagine the madness.
2: As they vibrate, say.
0: You need to vibrate.
2: Why go talk, say, men, they go through postpartum?
0: Post-waiting. They know it be post. You partum. Maybe say, what partum?
2: No, because you partum.
1: Now, can't get the
2: post. Go do postpartum.
0: Which guy crazy with this?
2: So, now, the thing, so as society, we always, again, now, why I always go back to that patriarchal structure. Say we they always center men. Mm-hmm. So now men decision with the hold
0: that making sign.
2: You get if men never sign, if man never
1: Belewe you no carry.
2: And these things you know, because again they don't teach us as young boys as we grow up.
0: We say, allow a lot of things they wrong.
2: You be man. When you grow up now you could be head of the family. Now you could be, so we don't attach that thing. We don't attach them to so much importance. We don't attach them to our ego. So when we can't grow, finish, you know, even the thing comes, say, ah, this person is a human being, you know, this person, this thing will help this, my wife.
0: They see
2: this
0: them as property help this, now.
2: My, go help my family. Because if your wife, see that,
0: look at that first call, yes.
2: First call. If now move, okay, if you know if you move, at least your children go help your children. Your children go come Lagos, they go access to more things, you know. Mm-hmm. Some way go help
0: they
2: your family.
0: They were exposed to more
2: you
0: opportunity.
2: Know, get, you know, some way go help your family. You at least accept them.
0: You if say you, no.
2: It was a no.
0: Just to satisfy just your to ego.
2: Nah, that ego. Nah,
0: the ego, bro.
2: Nah, the ego.
0: Ego from hell.
2: So now why are they unfortunate, say Natasha?
0: Hey, mama, welcome on top of the show.
6: Good afternoon, my love.
0: Yeah, we get less than 2 minutes, mama.
6: Mr. Chus, good afternoon.
2: Good afternoon, mama.
6: Mr. Tunde, good afternoon.
0: I love this welcome. Mister.
2: Good afternoon.
6: Good afternoon.
0: Mm-hmm.
6: This is Mommy Goze from
0: Kuroji. I hear you.
6: There is something that, like, when I wanted to open a shop at that group. So I told my husband the business I want to do. He totally disagreed with that business. He brought his own idea. Me too, I totally disagreed. So I went ahead and do that business. But I did not succeed in that business. So last 3 years, they brought new school, government school in my area. Straightable from my house. I told my husband, I want my first son that is about to enter secondary school to go to that school. But I said, no, my children will not go to government school. I said, no, my son will go to that school. We dragged it. I went to register my son there. In fact, it was my husband that was the first himself that even said the second one too should go there. And the children are doing well. So all these things is a matter of understanding. And as a woman, we don't give men that chance to depend for Abi, depend for us. What to respect? Everybody should have their respect. Respect one another. But let me live the life I want to live. God bless you, my darling.
2: God bless you, Mama.
0: I could take this break. Could they come back? We get so many calls and then loads and loads of messages to feel read on top Women's Corner. I know they're here alone. They're here with Tunde. And we talk a lot. Hopefully, you listen to the conversation.

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0: right, Lagos, welcome back. We're still there here for you. And then a few more minutes to go, but guys, take your messages. I make I read some of your messages, right? And I see Women's Corner. Make I read some of your messages here. Church Smith always hitting the nail where it matters the most. So when I've been one work as a marketer in the bank, my husband said that's a job for prostitutes, that I cannot do that work anymore. Cheche, meanwhile, note that he married me doing that work. And immediately we got married, he now said, after 2 months, he said, I can no longer do that work. And I told him it's not possible. He said, if I don't want to stop, that he will return the bride price. I asked him, which day does he want to return the bride price so I can tell my people? Mm-hmm. He said I was disrespectful, and they called meeting when my mom and my dad came. He said I'm his wife and he forbids my job. My mom told him okay. My mom entered the room and started packing my things. That's when he knew that it's not possible for anybody to beg him. And then he adjusted. Till now, I've been promoted in the bank now. The same my husband, Nain, they tell people good things about me now.
1: Imagine.
0: Can you imagine what I just read?
1: You know how crazy it is. Like, you know, if you think it's common sense, you know how crazy it is. Say, one adult, they in charge of another adult. Things where another adult.
0: Can you imagine what I just read now?
1: Yes. You see the thing. This thing don't even make any sense. Say, two people will be adults. They stay together.
0: But in Maria, why go date a marketer? Somebody will work off a bank.
1: Again, and Cheche, make I tell you something now for free. Where we men they do. Most of these things, Cheche, we they do want to satisfy other men. So, you know, so that when we're there with our friends, where we they drink beer, we don't say, my wife, I tell her, say, me, you know, do this, you know, so that you go feel good again, the ego. So that we go use them, satisfy other men, so that we go feel get approval from other men.
0: That's a pick
1: say,
0: me.
1: Say yes. You be man of your house. You be the leader for your house. Now, the reason why
0: so men leaders suppress the other people. Hi, Cheche. Good afternoon. God bless you for good work. My name is Bright from Alabole. I have intention of buying land. I discussed it with my husband and he agreed. But when the land now came out, he refused and discouraged me. I ignored him and went ahead and I bought that land and built on it, even though he's not happy. But to the glory of God, today I'm a house owner.
1: Jehovah. Mm-hmm. Mm-hmm. Benefit your family. Mm-hmm.
0: Note he said, I'm a house owner. House that means for, he's just...
1: For yes, Lagos, we rent day expensive. Such people benefit your family again.
0: Cheche, I dare where I dare now because my husband refused for me to travel out. When my office gave me the opportunity to go and work in another branch in Tokyo, my husband said no, that I'm sleeping with my oga. He scattered in my oga, heard what my husband said and got upset, and they removed me. Cheche, the three people that went ahead of me are doing so well that they've even built places in Lagos.
2: Yes.
0: I am still in the same office, so that my oga has gone to another branch in the US. Are they the same office? They suffer. Cheche, if you hear my salary, you will cry for me. This man, I hate him. Oh no. But he's still your husband.
1: Cheche, now resentment will follow.
2: Yes,
1: because life-changing opportunity.
0: Because
1: of life-changing opportunity. Percy was supposed to be my number one supporter because of his ego.
0: I'm hot.
2: But why she can't listen to the man, knowing fully well said the thing will benefit her?
0: Sometimes when women, they small stubborn today. Not yet,
2: at least. Why she listen? Make she stubborn.
1: Maybe now here we talk about yesterday, how this society, this same society, they shame single women. Maybe we talk about it yesterday.
0: So again,
1: most times, the decision no did that easy. It's good, me person stubborn, me person, but the decision no did that easy. So now I don't go put the burden of responsibility on the woman. I go put them on the man. Because again, if you call the man, I mean, he goes give us any reason. He goes, you don't go give us any reason, we make
2: rubbish,
1: any
2: rubbish,
1: sense.
2: Rubbish reason,
1: other than just say, I'll be man of the house. And I mean, this will be final. Simple. For life-changing opportunity, we go benefit your family, benefit your children.
0: I know complete. I mean, say I know if you read and finish. I swear down. Cheche and Chooks, Tunde, I welcome you. My wife has been my best fan and supportive backbone. My 80% of my success. I have also supported my wife's aspiration for her life to achieve her aim from creative. Cheche, please don't stop talking. You and Tunde should please carry microphone and come on top of Third Mellon Bridge. And there they go, yell us. Well done for the good work you people are doing. The main matter be say, now this matter go on in the cause separation in marriage.
1: Yes.
0: Why I want to do what I want to do? You know what make I do? And because you are husband. Mm. That cannot be the will of God. Whoever preaches this to me as a pastor, I will stop going to the person's church. Cheche, good afternoon. My husband supports me all the way. It's for balance, for better support for our family. Cheche, my children were supposed to go to school. My husband chose one Paco school. I told him, no, these children has to be built in a better space. He said he cannot pay their school fees. And me, I went to borrow money to put my children in that school because my business was just starting. And when I was not able to pay school, if I continue paying school fees, 3 of my children are graduates now, and my children are taking care of me, and my husband is jealous. Yes, school that he did not agree for them to go. I told my children the truth. Women should learn to tell their children the truth. Some of our husbands are wicked.
1: Yes, sir.
0: No. Wicked how?
1: Cheche, make I tell you one story if you still
0: wicked
1: get
0: how? For your own house again.
1: Cheche, make I give you one small story if you still get time. My friend, we grew up for the same area.
0: Yeah.
1: Now, Puff, the my friend, mama, they sell for bus stop.
0: Yeah.
1: When my friend tells me, now that Puff was, mama, you sent 4 children go university, reach from primary school, reach university. Guess what? The papa, the mama, the what he make and tell me, now say, it also at the fight for house, say, the mama buy one new land like that. Say the children come gang up, say, no, say, this land, they don't go put the papa name. Say, this woman don't suffer from Puff. How many years will she say? She don't buy many land. Or the man go tell us, you know, now my name is Gazi. And the woman said, go agree, say, okay, no, Allah, you go put the man, you go put the man name.
0: Eh?
1: As the owner, and the woman they do the perform, now she they say, now she they did inside sun, now she they look hot to roro.
2: And the woman agreed to put the husband name.
1: Yeah, she they put her. Now the last one, the children come gang up, say, lie, we don't go grief for
0: she
1: this.
0: She they
1: one.
0: Agree.
1: Yes. And you say, they come and gang up, say, no, this last land where she buy you, now her name it go be. You know, go be. You know, see the papa call the vex.
0: But why two of them name no they did the space no there for the
1: man,
0: name?
1: Because the man demands as the head of the family.
0: The man demands. Name, yes. Head of family. Day, yes. Why two of us name no go there for the why are we.
1: I see, my friend always tell me, say, now why he no really to the relationship with him, Papa again? Because if, say, the man who do that business, send 4 of them go university, now so all of them don't go school.
0: In the demand, made his name, therefore.
1: But you see, the demand, say, I be head of the family. So you see, we did very terrible. Look, it good, say, we did discuss this thing, but for streets, Cheche, it did worse. So. Mm. It did worse.
0: He said, my God, Miss Natasha honored her husband openly for standing with her and for her in all her struggles. Nobody even argued her to honor.
1: Yes.
0: She can honor her husband. Yes.

0: one.
1: Nobody argue that one. Sincerely, you go honor who they for you. You go both male and female. Yes. Now who they for you, now you go shout about.
2: No,
1: but we did you follow our conversation? Did you follow the angle Tunde look I'm from? Did you also follow the angle where I mentioned? Nobody say they wrong to honor your partner. I am learning on this show. Women's Corner is explosive. Please, Digital, can we rewatch this? You think we are playing here with you? Digital Dex, they got you now.
2: Full time now.
1: Round the clock.
2: Go Facebook, go YouTube. Yes. You see, and they watch.
1: Somebody say, I'm with this most selfish man. He can never support you with advice, money, nor help you grow to make money. He's all about his growth. And not as if he gives you money for anything. From year to year, he doesn't even care if you wear clothes or make hair. Even if you like look like a mad person, but you chose this person, darling.
2: That's it.
1: Today, am I saying anything far from you chose this person? You know, I look at myself and I say, okay, they say me cannot use myself that I'm opportune.
3: Exactly.
1: Okay.
3: Exactly. Because you know, I always talk on this thing. You get the class where you go be.
1: Always remind me not to use myself.
3: You get the class where you go be where we say you get class privilege. Because you get privilege. So if you talk say no,
1: I hear you.
3: You get. But you get some class, you say your survivor day involved in that thing. If you talk say no, you are in trouble.
1: It don't be.
3: You are in trouble.
1: You will go hungry, bro.
3: You go hungry. You do like the society, the space where you do, they go shame you. I get from you say now every time my mom they say go marry.
1: And because mommy don't know better. Exactly. She don't know now what thing she
3: because
1: know.
3: Because of that thing, she don't go enter relationship. We say she just come out. We say the relationship they very bad. Because of you go marry.
1: Because
3: go
1: mommy won't make she marry.
2: Exactly. Pressure and go marry the wrong one.
3: Exactly.
1: Good afternoon, Checha and Tunde. I'm a hoteler, and my husband said I can't work in a hotel because he doesn't even want. You know what make you sleep out? That means you can't be a doctor too. You cannot be a nurse.
3: You know if you be a politician.
1: You can't be a politician.
3: Exactly. Do meeting for night. Do meeting for Abuja.
1: Which of the work they know they sleep outside? You cannot work in the media too. Yes, you can't go for events.
3: You know if you go events.
1: So which work? Remind me the one where they know they sleep outside.
2: You not get the one where you know go sleep outside.
1: The ones where not be prostitutes them. Because all now.
2: Everybody now.
1: All now are prostitutes they work on. Cheche, please extend Women's Corner. We need to hear more. I hear you. I am really, my eyes is opening. So my husband told me to buy land and put his name there. Uh-huh. And I actually did though. Uh-huh. Okay, I'm going to call for a change of name now. Because yes, we don't pray for problem, but if anything happens, this land belongs to him and not me.
3: Yes.
1: I just want to say here that whoever advised women need to take their advice back. In what way? I don't understand the angle you're looking at it. Cheche, Chooks, Tunde, any man that does not support his woman or wife to achieve her dream, he is a dream killer. This is Dayo from Ogun State. Cheche, I became husbandless because I follow my brother, Ron, go UK. My husband said that, why am I going outside the country? And that instead of me to go, I should just be selling where I'm selling. I secretly told my brother to help me. When my brother now noticed that I was serious, my brother said, yes, feminists, you have woken up. My brother now secretly made my papers and told my husband that he is the one. That was the night before I traveled. He told my husband that he did it because he wanted his sister to stand on her two legs. Yes. The husband started cursing my brother. My brother said, well, I know that if my sister did not do this, you are is he evil? Is he an evil man? I don't know. That is family problem, I beg. Yeah, so my ex stopped me from furthering education after my OND. That I should stay home and take care of children. I read mass communication and worked for a while. He asked me to go and learn sewing. When I never liked it. At the end, we are no longer together. So sad for me. I did not accomplish my purpose in life, and I'm 58 years old now. Thank you for this program. I'm really learning with lots of regrets. Susan.
3: So many unlived
1: Susan,
3: dreams.
1: I'm sorry.
3: Because say another adult. They tell another adult.
2: You no go fit do.
3: Adult. You tell another adult within.
1: Susan, I'm sorry. Cheche and Tunde, thank you. I've been enjoying myself since yesterday. The two of you are on fire. Since yesterday, I love you. Did you choose this? Someone said, you planned this program since Tuesday. It's been back to back. My husband is controlling and demanding, always expecting me to do his bidding. I'm wrong planning to leave him now because I want to pursue my dream. If I complain to my parents, they will always beg me instead, claiming that I'm stubborn. Cheche Smith, talk to me, let me listen to you. Do you know that this man married me as a consultant? I was working with a media agency. I had money, Cheche, and we got married. The next thing, I noticed that my husband was eager for me to always be pregnant every year.
3: So, you want to use belle time
2: and done. Mm-hmm.
1: He said it was my younger sister, God bless her, for me, that called me and sat me down and told me that I will die and that they will bury me. Mm-hmm. And that what this man is doing is not good for me. Why? Because I gave birth to my third child in the 3 years of marriage. The third child, and that third child gave me trouble. My younger sister told me to run away, that she will come and carry the children and take care of them. I asked her, where will I run to? She told me to run to outside the country. How? Wow.
3: Cheche. Now because of all this kind of thing, Cheche.
1: Wow.
3: You don't hear your 4B movement before.
1: Yes.
3: Now because South Korean women.
1: Yes.
3: Japanese women. Now
1: when they gang up.
3: We know they marry. We know they born again.
1: And it can never be unpaid labor. If I must do it, you either pay me for it, mm-hmm, or we are not doing it.
3: Exactly. Mm. Now when they decide, say, we don't go born, we don't go marry.
1: We don't go far, we don't go marry.
3: Society,
1: and even if we born, we don't go take care of the children alone.
3: Yes. If as society, you don't put law in place, we go protect us. We go make sure we be human being too, just like all these men. Mm-hmm. Human being to them. Yeah, we know they marry, we know they born again. Because like
1: they beg them. Oh. Yes, so even the incentive where government puts, they say they're going to collect the incentive.
3: They don't want. Put law, we go protect.
1: So now, if you must marry now, you're going to sit the woman down, mm-hmm, when I go plan her.
3: Plan her, yes.
1: Okay, are we going to, who go take care of the children, mm-hmm, while we are working? Mm-hmm. Who will be back? Mm-hmm. Am I doing the school runs today? Mm-hmm. Are you doing it tomorrow? Mm-hmm. So that I go there pursue my own, you go there pursue.
2: Then
1: nobody feel cheated tomorrow.
3: Exactly. Because Cheche, marriage is something that's supposed to uplift your life.
1: And not to diminish.
3: Not be something to drag you, to go back again. To stop you to.
1: Are you they talk about going back. Some people, if it make them fizzle out.
3: Exactly. Cheche, I always joke with some of my friends, say if they observe where we're for our society, if person get where you know if you marry. Mm. Observe her for the next couple of years.
1: Oh my God, come down. Some of
2: you know,
1: say
2: something
1: on
2: the day. Have
1: you not heard?
2: Somebody
1: mentioned to me one time, say, you see person. He say, why are you looking like? He say, I don't marry.
2: Because say you marry.
3: Unpaid labor.
1: Unpaid labor, bro.
3: You won't pursue your dream. Your husband will say no.
1: Unpaid labor.
3: So this woman will lose herself.
1: You see, now that unpaid labor, now they fear me pass. You know why? Because she doesn't have time for you. Mm-hmm. You don't get time for yourself. Now you be the husband. Now, in fact, as a matter of fact, if you now get children, let's say you get 3 children plus your husband, you have 4 babies at home.
3: Yes,
1: for the big baby, yes, now your husband do. Now you take care of everything, the clothing, you do. So I advise women, pay for people who go do these things. Mm-hmm. You get people they clean house twice a week. Pay them to come and clean that house. You get people where be saying that they take care of farm. May they take care of that farm where you get. Mm-hmm. Pay them for these things. Let them do it.
3: I agree with you for this.
1: But the people don't get the money.
3: Exactly. But I see privilege. People with the privilege.
1: But if you don't get the money, you go plan. And that's where we sit down and plan. Husband go do, you go do.
3: See, they send you message, they call you. Now see, my husband, see me canoe. How you want to sit down with that same person? Come plan.
2: So husband and weapon where they fashion again.
1: And they don't prosper finish. Everywhere, exactly. He can understand why the society be as it be.
3: Cheche, you know
1: for how long?
3: Cheche, you know the one where they pay me pass. The same men where they do this thing, go and ask you, say, what do you bring to the
1: table? To the
2: table.
1: You will be the table. You will be the table.
3: You will be saying, now you be the entire table.
2: Now you be the full table.
3: They're going to ask you again, say, what do you bring to
1: the table? This one said, good afternoon, Cheche, Chicks. And today, I saw me and my ex-husband buy car together. Small issues. This guy involved family. And they collected the car and hid it and changed the name from our name to only his name. Now we are no longer together and he's not responsible for the kids self. Thank God. That's that not responsible for the kids. Oh, now the one with a boss my head. Nigeria guys wake up. A lot of men know they take care of anything. But you go come here when the girl or the boy want marry. You say, if you know, can't tell him papa. If you know, can't tell him mama. You know, go marry. Where were you when I be the suffer? Cheche and Chooks, good afternoon. You are really doing a great job. My husband never wanted me to go to school. I registered in one college of education, but my husband frustrated me and I stopped, but now I am a student 200 level in an open university. He frustrated you. When I got married, I noticed that my husband wanted to use pregnancy and tie me. Cheche, I started taking something to make sure I did not get pregnant. Please don't mention my name. Was I going to mention your name before? She said she's taking something so that she can be pregnant, so that because she wanted to finish up.
0: Mm-hmm. Oh, God.
1: Hey!
0: I say no touch that dime. Make you no touch. Make we sharply enter market. We dey come back. Make you no touch.
4: 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Now that we know who is Chisom, can we hear him speak? Last year, the city showed up. The hall was filled. 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
20: Odugan.
1: Oh my goodness. I'm sorry, guys. We guys wrap up, but we'll get one or two to do. Chuk's already there in the mood for Palava. I can see the kind of songs when they play for me now, because I'm understanding from where to where that I'm doing mama by this time. I tell you, we have a problem.
2: Oh, you know.
1: My husband no agree me to work when we newly got married. Today, I'm struggling to survive with my children. You're struggling to survive with your children. He said, men are dream killers. See our last message. Men are dream killers.
3: All because of the man. Ego.
1: Your husband.
2: Yes.
3: No, and no other reason.
2: Just the ego of that man.
3: That ego and validation from other men. So that the other men go feel praise. You say, yes.
2: You be man.
3: You be the control. And you
2: dey control.
3: You dey in charge.
1: So someone said, please, can this topic have part two? I'm thinking about that, darling. Cheche, you are aware that most of these men who think like these are trained by mothers, right?
2: Those ones didn't know better.
1: These are mothers who think themselves inferior to men. We all need to recondition our minds on women in society, but also women need to stop bringing themselves down. And one way to do this is by not being with men who see
3: this thing with this person
1: who see men as superior. This is
3: William.
1: Hi, William. What's up?
3: It is easy to talk. And I tell you now, we live for society. We'll be saying, what
1: they
3: raise you, they condition you to uphold some kind of values.
1: But you know,
3: they
1: do have for even, exactly. even your family.
3: Exactly.
1: Because I tell you what, in I battle with one of my uncles when I've been travel, and he tell me, say, make a con sweep, and in boys, they inside the.
2: Exactly.
1: They were there. So when I come out, based on where they come from,
3: you get.
1: Why? He said no. That's. I said no. It's not done like that in my house.
3: Exactly.
1: God bless my mom. It's not done like that in my house. So why I go do am here?
3: So it's easy to talk. There, women must skin and come.
1: So you go check your
3: social
1: home.
3: Conditioning day until but you family, check yo. That conditioning. And that's how I always talk. See, you go church, they teach you the same thing. You go mosque, they teach you the same thing. You go school, they teach you the same thing.
1: Yes.
3: Government, even government law. They teach you the same thing.
1: They teach thing. You the same thing, bro.
3: So now something we say society don't condition you, be say nah, the society values be this.
2: Mm-hmm.
3: So not be something where you can't grow up, you don't become part of you.
2: Part
3: not
2: of
3: something
2: you.
3: If you just turn off, like saying a fan, I mean a television.
1: You get one where me and my friends they argue the other day on the permission of getting a permission to travel.
3: Yes, no.
1: And with the argument that the girl says, you know, because he's the head of, I said, does he get permission from me to travel?
2: Exactly.
1: No.
2: So
1: court, now you have to go and get that documentation
2: first.
1: A lawyer was not advising that. Go and get it now and keep so that I can fight that matter. Mm-hmm. If not, I'm like madness.
3: You see,
2: how
3: if I marry woman from Ghana, automatically she be Nigerian.
1: She be Nigerian, no.
3: But if Cheche now go marry
2: from Ghana,
1: Kofi go suffer.
3: Go suffer, no be.
1: Kofi go suffer.
3: Now, the law of the country that they tell you say man pass woman.
1: And I don't blame them. I really do not blame the laws of the country. You know why? Mm-hmm. Because the people who make those laws, they are men. Mm. So where were the women?
3: Mm. Now why? This
1: now why? Don't they have four people?
2: Exactly.
1: Or represented
2: exactly.
1: 16 people.
2: People
1: until we begin to reach 50-50. Mm.
3: Exactly.
2: Mm.
1: Then when men talk, women say no. That's when women affairs, and you put a man there for what?
3: Mm-hmm.
1: In the same period.
2: Mm.
1: You know what they call hormonal imbalance?
3: Mm-hmm.
1: You know PCOS? Fibro? What do you know? When one hand do woman case?
2: Now you can't be the person with
3: the
2: woman
3: make
2: affairs.
3: Decision.
1: You want to make decision
2: on
1: woman.
2: Behalf of women.
1: Do you know what it means to be a woman? Have you gone through mood swings? You know I am. Pregnancy. There's a lot.
3: This matter long. Cheche. This matter
1: there's a lot. And you're making laws.
3: Now I talk, see... For me, you
1: they talk abortion. You they open mouth.
2: They open mouth. Mm-hmm. They talk.
1: You say no. They cannot do it. They cannot do it. Even the ones who pass through rape, they cannot do it.
3: Mm-hmm.
1: Even the ones who get health condition,
3: they cannot do it.
1: Ilongo. We go reach part four for this matter.
3: Yes, sir.
1: Cheche, darling, you and Tunde, well done. I learned a lot from Women's Corner. Boss lady, God bless you more. From youngest grandma, I thank you. I wish I was as young as I should be. Cheche, now I'm 67. Now me, God be the one way so far. So far, because husband no agree me make a go school for Harvard, church. I get scholarship from a white man that my father served. My husband say, was that one. Now, look at me, Cheche. That man died 5 years ago. The person that should have given me that scholarship. Now, I'm living with this useless man in this house. Why? Call him useless. A good man does not compete with a woman's dream. He supports her growth. A woman can love deeply and still slowly lose herself when her ambitions are constantly discouraged. Support matters more than you think. Love you, woman. This is Bolanle. Hi, Cheche and Tunde. Sometimes you don't blame the men. It may be psychological, social, practical factors. So people are healed before going into marriage or relationship. We blame them. You know why? Let me tell you, these are very practical things. It's simple. Why you go want another person to be lesser than you? That's the only place I blame them. Because if I were... Beyonce sing song now. Mm-hmm. If I were a boy now.
2: Mm-hmm. If I were a boy.
1: Yes.
2: Yeah.
1: Go listen to that song. Even though... Listen, she says something there. Say... I would do better. I would do probably if I be boy now. I can just wake up and do anyhow I want.
3: You know, get glass ceiling now.
1: Glass you don't
3: ceiling,
1: get that.
3: No,
1: I will wake up and I do
3: for women.
2: Yes.
3: For men.
1: You
3: for
1: understand?
3: Women.
1: I can just switch off my phone and tell you that it was broken because I don't want to make you know say I sleep with another person. If I were a boy, because she was mentioning some privilege where boys get.
3: And society could also say, you know, say men will be men now.
1: What does that even mean?
3: Exactly.
1: What do you mean? Say men will be men.
3: Do something wrong.
2: Exactly.
3: Men will be men.
2: It's like their upper hand.
1: No, we blame men. men. Exactly. We blame men. Why? Yes. Because you they see them with your eyes. Mm. And now why they tell people, say, how is it that we will not blame them? But when some men now, where I know, where be no greasy women, so when was the born girl? Your mindset don't change. Then you see them being very protective. Mm. You see them say, if anybody cross my daughter,
2: if you near my daughter,
1: when did you finally not have sense?
3: You know now, there no sense.
1: Did you finally have sense?
3: That's what they're saying, there no sense.
1: So no, we blame you because how your wife no go work because you no let them work.
3: Exactly.
1: See, listen, dear woman, I don't want to make you regret in the next 10 years because this year, you know, they had to go run by.
3: You don't see 60, how many?
1: 66, 68, 50 something. Yes. They are all wishing.
3: Wishing,
1: yes. And you're 30 something, you're 40, you're dead there. You want to wish in the next 20 years, you know, foul. The years, no far.
3: So,
1: you go look yourself, say, what have I been doing? You have been married, darling. Now, marriage, now you did so. You lost yourself in it. Nobody say make you not marry, but is this serving you? Exactly. Are you happy?
3: Exactly.
1: Your dream, you achieve them. Mm-hmm. Tunde, tell me something. He say if some women no fight, I probably will not be on the radio.
3: Yes, no.
1: Who dash me radio? Me, we go. There was never, I'm about 50 now.
3: He never reached 100 years. We.
1: He never passed.
3: They allow women.
1: When they begin vote,
2: drive, even they drive cars safe.
3: All the things we, for example, all the things we Fela Mama do for this country. Now, the only thing we use remember man and say, now she be Fela's man.
1: We drive car.
2: You know what she do before she started to drive the car?
3: You know, she don't lead protests before. She don't do activism.
1: So
3: she
1: many. Even when Oba don't accuse him, you don't go to say the one overthrow this.
3: Plenty.
1: Women jump horse, go fight.
3: But the way we they use, remember, say,
1: the first woman we drive,
3: we just overrule everything
2: we should not fight for.
3: Where they very important to the society.
2: Mm-hmm.
1: School, no one teach you until you go read for yourself.
2: Another problem,
1: you see, school.
2: Another problem. You see, that's school.
3: Che. You know, so I don't talk about this show now. See, the institutions of society, they reinforce this thing. So when people don't say, women say, suppose, you know, don't be something we could just tune off. You don't, they don't condition
1: you. You don't see that book. Mommy is in the kitchen cooking. Yes, daddy is in the parlor watching TV.
3: Yes, no. You know, read Mr. Owosu.
2: Naim now.
3: Mr. Owosu get four boys.
2: Four boys.
3: But now the girls.
1: Now they do everything.
3: Because where are the boys there?
1: Playing football.
2: Playing football.
1: Yes, now them be a more catching them.
3: That in the teachers when we
1: are
3: old.
1: Let me gather them.
2: How old?
3: That's where we are old.
1: And you don't enter your head.
2: 7 years.

0: we have.
1: Oh, God, wait. I say no touch that time.
2: Make you no touch.
1: Make we sharply enter market. We dey come back.
2: Make you no touch.
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3: Sugar.

0: Let's draw the curtain for here and keep it going, because this conversation continues the other side of things. Okay. Someone says, let there be part three, just listening and learning. Sarah, yes, we'll get part three. Yes. Maybe tomorrow. Yeah. Thanks for this topic. Women are truly passing through a lot. Boma, we'll see you, Cheche and Tunde. Please, I want to know if this program will continue tomorrow. Yes, it will continue tomorrow.
1: Same place, same time.
0: Maybe tomorrow we'll also go get Madam Harriet could join us on the show tomorrow. Perfect. To feel also give us our own stand and view on top of this matter. It says some Cheche, Tunde and Chooks make on a chop kiss. I'm so sorry if people will be say they watch us for Facebook and YouTube. We know. See, messages where they get here no permit us to also go there, but that no be say we no go apologize. We sincerely apologize, right? I started listening to you. I have unlearned and relearned a lot. I have a lot to teach my daughters so they won't make the same mistakes that I made. I love you, Cheche. This is Gigi. Keep the light. Keep it on. I'm a guy, but I must say that to one girl child they hungry me now, because I must impact her. Thank you so much for also learning. Cheche and the crew, I almost stopped my wife from selling fried potato, pomo and yam because of pride. But I thank God that she insisted, and I later support her in the business. Today, she has been the breadwinner of the house ever since. My work has not been doing well. God bless you. God bless you. Oh, my goodness. God bless you, too, for even listening to... I'm 71 years old now, and I listen to you with my daughter who is 26, and I tell her, follow Cheche. She say, you're very busy. I say, anyhow she can follow you, she should follow you. Please give me the permission. I need your number so my daughter can have your number. I don't want her to make mistake. I don't know how long I have here. Mama, I will take your own number, and I will call you, and I will speak to your daughter. Yes, if you want me to be close to your daughter, I'll try my best. I have so many people just like her age around me also. And I'll try my best for your sake.

0: for your sake, for you to even identify, say this child needs help, and you know that you made mistake, and you don't want to make she make that mistake. I promise you, Mama, I will take your number, and I must make sure I reach out to your daughter. Mm. I'll be close. We can go on and on.
1: A lot of messages.
0: We can go on and on. Sincerely, but time no go permit us. When I not say we supposed to palaver, but when I trade them, now soon I always trade them. Bad people.
1: Don't mind them.
0: I always trade palaver. What in palaver do now? No, like, I don't want to collect sorts for palaver.
1: No, no mind
0: they
1: them.
0: They don't collect your wala.
1: Then they fear.
0: Then they fear palaver. Yeah. But then, thank you so much. My name is Nasty Church Smith. I'm here with Chills, and of course, we tuned in our guy. But tomorrow, we'll keep it locked. Madam Harriet Godet here with us. Thank you, Facebook. Thank you, YouTube. Thank you, TikTok, thank you. WhatsApp, thank you. Phone calls everywhere. When I keep them on the lockdown, I need music at this time because yo, my brain gas reset a bit.
1: Oh, no.

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1: There is a new recipe to delicious tasty meals.
2: Really?
1: Oh yes, it's Tasty Cubes chicken flavor. 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
2: Oh yeah?
1: Yes, so Tasty Cubes chicken flavor brings out a fantastic taste in everyday meals.
2: Wow.
1: I love this Tasty Cubes chicken flavor already. 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
2: Eh?
1: In that case, what are you waiting for? 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
2: Yes, now.
1: Tasty Cubes chicken flavor brings out the inviting flavor in your meal. 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It is also available in powder form.

0: sincerely, I hope you did all right anywhere where you did in the world.
1: Yes, so
0: sending you love. And if you're a Nigerian, you need light.
1: We'll send light to
0: so we'll send love and light to you. If you're not a Nigerian, don't worry about that light. Mm-hmm. I know we know you can't relate.
1: You have it in abundance.
0: Because you'll be like, sorry, what's light?
1: What's that?
0: It's the light of the world, though, my dear. God's when God light. Say, let there be light, Nigerians were asleep in that time. I've been getting a lot of dailies, but time no permits me. And, you know, Alex and we guys pay our own tribute to Alex and all that.
1: Yes.
0: My palava be saying, make which palava when I don't chop the time finish. You are who they do the which palava. Say, make everybody try their list. Oh, that's your palava. Make everybody try to listen to Women's Corner. May them get sense more.
1: A better palava.
0: And that's Victor. Victor, I appreciate you. Cheche, what you they like normally? May person buy for you. Meanwhile, what did you eat today? Okay, I'm not fasting today. In the morning, what did I chop? I take yogurt, strawberry yogurt, yeah? And then I mix it, like, shucks. It's 3 tablespoons of yogurt. Then 1 tablespoon of turmeric.
1: Turmeric.
0: Yes, turmeric powder.
1: Yeah.
0: It mixed inside the yogurt. And then 1 teaspoon of black pepper.
1: Inside
0: the yogurt, too. And then I use a teaspoon, so the yogurt's been, I know I've been scooped at least 6 or 7 spoons.
1: And that, people gonna wonder,
0: that was my breakfast.
1: The tips to take the fresh. Hey!
0: Which fresh? It's normal, you man, this thing now.
1: Mama,
0: it's not normal. Yeah, that was my breakfast.
1: Hey!
0: And then,
1: which normal Nigerian go take,
0: it's normal.
1: Go take
0: it,
1: breakfast?
0: You know, a lot of people eat like that, really.
1: You don't want to choke, I give bread. They go press the bread. They go press
0: where
1: the bread.
0: Where you go enter?
1: Where you think? Where you said that below? Oh, God.
0: And then for, I know that I go day longer outside, so I get
1: on
0: my infused
1: water. It's on a standstill.
0: And God bless my herbalist, Deb's Herbal, for my cup. And this one, he even branded me, puts my name
1: your
0: for
1: name
0: the
1: there.
0: Cup.
1: Well written.
0: Yes. And then my infused water, my chai. 2 spoons of char seed and cucumber.
1: And the inside.
0: Sliced cucumber inside.
1: Yeah. Man, I want to what they like with this. You always the day on a healthy move. Healthy.
0: You
1: 100%.
0: Go do your part now. May God finish the one way in one. Because you know, it's not about even the, it's just to help your body also.
1: That's it.
0: I continue to let you know. You help your body. You do the pathway. Yeah, sometimes you feel lose guard. Mm. But for the pathway be say you do the ones where you feel do. Do the ones where you feel do.
1: And make God do the rest.
0: Yes, do the one where you feel do. Because actually, I tell people, the way where you take care of your skin, the cream where you dey rub, and your hair, the way you take care of them. I know they talk of the ones where they go rub things for their hair, for them to stay soft. Mm. But do you know that, I don't remember the last, it's been years, where anything, when I did, all those things when I did put for hair, I put them for hair. Your hair, as an African kind of texture, actually, if you work on them, it go day softer with time. Need to be able to work on the hair.
1: Just to work on the hair.
0: Pay attention to the hair. Feed the hair. Give the hair what you need. And you get a lot of things. Some of very affordable things that you could use for the hair.
1: Yes, for your hair.
0: Yes. And you could just get a hair. Look at your hair now.
1: Mm-hmm.
0: It's because you're feeding it. You're giving it something to.
1: Yeah.
0: You get. So it's normal. It's like this water, this one now, you'll keep me hydrated. It's an immune booster. Lot of metabolism, a lot of things where they infused in. So I will drink them all through until I get ready to. And no, my mentor, they send me loads of mangoes now. So it be like say I will soon begin the same mango now. I get lots of mangoes, but no, not mind me. Are they?
1: You know, say like a Sherina.
0: Yes, a lot
1: like
0: of them are they peel out to feed put, inside freezer for smoothies. Mm. Yes, to feed make smoothies and all that. Just you get what your body need to they chop.
1: Yes.
0: How the way your body deal, you get things will be saying need to run well. And so when you begin to feed them all those things where you no need. Now when you know begin to get all this. Cheche, this breakfast no normal. Waiting do about negus. I'm not gonna blame you now. You are even Chooks don't know how you want it.
1: You don't see how
0: you want to take the talks for that one. Now, wow, for now, these things you eat, darling, they are actually you get a lot of people where they chop them like that. It's normal. my guest sense are just they think many things for no, they think so many things for her. Relax, let's meet tomorrow. I'm laying kisses to my love. Chooks. See, don't let me face you. Meanwhile, Chooks is having shawarma. Yes, I don't go by you.
1: Yeah, bro. Yeah, bro.
0: And I have shawarma too.
1: Yeah.
0: But I don't know when. Later, I did it. Chooks is so excited for shawarma.
1: Easy.
0: Chooks is having chicken shawarma. It's the beef shawarma having. It's beef shawarma. Mine is chicken.
1: Mine is
0: chicken.
1: What
0: did they do? Who did they do? Ejakika shawarma.
1: Nah, yeah. Who order shawarma is very important too. Ejakika shawarma.
0: Lagos, it's been a pleasure. Top the show, but Chooks get one or two.
1: Yes, so I get better correct information for my hand this minute. And you know, say I'm not going to ever live without Sonchi. This information. AI without border. The better joint body of Africa and Canada collab where they happen for Toronto, Canada, for the Toronto Tech Week where they sell. But now you, where you be business owner, make out the shout time opportunity. It don't show for you, for everybody where get business, make people where they inside Africa and Obodo the world see what you they do. So no matter what you they sell, no matter your business, like people need to see them so that the market's going to do it in. You go to sell wara, wara, wara, wara, as the matter take be. Or you sharply enter their website, where be www.ai.org.ng. 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Or make you sharply send them email on top info@ai.org.ng. That one info@ai.org.ng. Or if you even green them or send them WhatsApp on top 070-6891-4510. That one is 070-6891-4510. Now they go connect with them. When you connect with them, they go connect your business. Then go carry your business. Go where you know even expect say go. You go turn importer and exporter. You know the matters now. So no let them pass you by. Now AI without border. Now say make us send you this correct information.
0: Now one person make me go to talk this thing. Now I beg. Let me know. Chooks, get as you go behave tomorrow. Your breakfast might be yogurt and turmeric and black pepper.
1: No, wow. who is that?
0: Maybe a dash of chassis inside.
1: Tina Keme. Chop out.
0: My love, come here. How are you? Cheche, yogurt and turmeric was black pepper. Wow. I have not tried them together and they take them differently. I know black pepper brings out the a better person. Cook by the side turmeric. Nice diet, baby. My baby girl is here. Hi, darling. Why are you coming late? How are you? Say hello to my audience. Hello. No, they can't hear you. Come closer.
2: Hello.
1: Oh, Lord.
0: Let them hear you.
2: Hello.
1: Oh, okay. My God.
0: What's your name?
2: My name is Angela.
0: Angela is my baby girl. Angela, how old are you?
2: I'm 9 years old.
0: 9 years old. Don't worry. She can't speak pidgin. You cannot understand.
1: Thinking we're bright today.
0: Yeah, I'll see you before I leave, all right? Where's mommy? She's there. So I'll see you. All right. Okay, Lagos, you see, I have them. You know, my children, my people know they count children. I have them everywhere.
1: Yes,
0: Help her with that. Cheche, boss my head. Breakfast will be safe. Belego, they thank you. Mm-hmm. Please, I sent a DM, Cheche. Okay, I hear you. Cheche, please, I'm going to ask you now, what did you eat every day? I don't usually eat breakfast. I don't know what's in carry me today. Like, I've been wake up hungry today. I wake up hungry and then after my normal workouts and prayers and stuff, so I guess just enter kitchen to just because no, most times I don't really they like breakfast like that.
1: They're very rare for you to eat breakfast actually.
0: Yes, it's very rare.
1: So the person will even ask Blessing, maybe something tell and say Blessing.
0: Make it ask make me, it yes. Ask you. It, sometime last week I've been wake up, guess what now they crave? Meat pie. Early morning, I swear, I say they don't come. They won't get me.
1: For
0: they can't get me. Meet by now.
1: How?
0: I say, but if I get time, I for like do it my own way.
1: Okay, the kind way go like.
0: Yes, if I get time. But I be no get time. I can't say, the Lord rebuke you.
1: Anybody.
0: Oh, my goodness. Just try your best. Try to help your body to face also. So the times where you go woski, trust me, get times where they lock up my nutritionist. I beg get out. What's it happen? Person don't go rest for una. I beg not give Chooks that combo. Make you no pod. No, you can't pod him.
1: No,
0: now.
1: No, why?
0: It will be good for. No worry. I might try. If I get time, I go bring him for Chooks for breakfast. or brunch.
1: Or brunch.
0: With a tiny sandwich by the side.
1: Eat the wine.
0: Chooks, go to the kitchen.
1: Can your breakfast ever or brunch ever be like that? Oh.
0: Okay, now the person will tell me that, oh, church, I love you when you shout, aya.
1: Aya.
0: Legos, you know, so I got to run. Make sure I say, you they good to yourself and also be good to people where they're around you. Yes. No be among the people where if anything happen, people will say, thank God. And say, don't go. Goodbye. Be among the people everybody will remember. Remember for good. All right. We love you plenty. Tomorrow on another day. Say, Cheche, you never shall PM today. No 9 PM, Jarius. Mohammed, no go mathematics. No go call me to Mohammed. PM tomorrow, you're in charge of our lunch on this show. They chop lunch. Okay, our dinner. We finish lunch.
1: Exactly.
0: That's it. I said what I said.
1: Exactly.
0: PM, bye.
1: Hey.

0: Welcome on Top of the Show. Good afternoon, Lagos, Nigeria, Africa, and over the world. Anywhere we're on for a day. Time now for Kulele Zone, strictly for men with your hair for chest. My name is Achi Boy, Radio Jagaban, one of Africa. Mama they wear shoe before I wear socks, only mama they rub pomade before I bath. How on a day? Not be smart in the afternoon, she's very hot. The Wednesday afternoon like this, and a day, it's Ada Doom Doom. Ada, welcome on Top of
1: the Show. I greet you, Achi Boy. Good afternoon to you.
0: I hail you. Anyway, I'm going to start by to talk to some people, try the day kind. Along of Costa Road today, we see a woman we get flat tire and she don't get jack for her car. She see mechanic workshop and she go beg them. At least they go say, ah, this woman, no husband, nobody there here to help her. Man, a woman, make we help him to put that tire. Mechanic say, make the woman bring 10,000 naira before they go give him, borrow him jack. Nobody say they want to sell him to them. Make we try the day kind. My helper, God, they judge you. Now you say you be poor man, but now you get wicked mind pass. That woman, where they go say, madam, no worry. Mechanic workshop, jack go yakpa, mozu yakpa. To help that woman, her car spoil for front of that place for this hot afternoon, flat tire. The men there, everybody leave that woman, make she use herself only. The only boy where Greek can't help him to change that tire, stand there, bill him, tell her how much he go do. This world never too bad like that. Stop this wickedness, eh? Maybe now why God never bring your helper to you. Anyway, we'll move on. Something important that happened inside of the studio here. You know, because of the era of radio and social media, a lot of injustice and badness from companies to some of their workers don't they come outside.
1: Yes.
0: Nobody say these things not they happened before, but nobody get chance to hear them. But because of social media, because of radio stations like Wazobe FM and people like us too, we're doing to humanitarian work, things they happen. We get gentlemen with they here, and them they work for a company, how go call them now, a taxi service company, just like the ones one of the book ride from, and driver go come pick you to your destination and on a go pay. Well, I get the apps for on our phone, but we'll go give them chance because they know they introduce themselves, we don't need their names or identity, we just want to know where then they work and waiting be the problem. A lot of them so sad are not happy with the terms and conditions where the management of the taxi service, those ones be like saying that them get the motto where they give Nigerian drivers to drive and an app we go the bill passengers. But not be me go talk and finish, but we give them chance. Gentlemen, welcome. As I talk, we know they ask on our names. Anybody we want to start first, we could use first 1 or 2 minutes because now 15 minutes won't just run this one. First 1 or 2 minutes to bring us from the beginning of when on a maybe sign contract, where they employ you now, when they give on a up till now, waiting really be the problem.
2: All right, thank you very much. So we are drivers working on that LagRide Pro. And when we started,
0: now they work under which one?
2: Under LagRide Pro.
0: LagRide.
2: Yeah,
0: LagRide. That one, what would they see for road? White and blue.
3: White and blue. Yeah.
0: LagRide.
2: Yeah,
0: okay.
2: So
0: okay.
2: We are drivers working under them, but they call us captains. And when we started this very particular driving agreement with them, what they told us is that we'll drive for them, and after driving, they give us 10% of everything that we'll make for them.
0: After driving, when the driving will finish, is it every day?
2: Every day, you pick up the vehicle from 6 a.m. and you pack it by 10 p.m.
0: So if by 10 p.m. the money where you drive now 80,000,
2: yes.
0: Your money now 8,000,
2: 10%. 10%.
0: Okay.
2: And we are happy with that.
0: Okay.
2: Yes, sir. So we continue driving for them.
0: So it'd be they happen before?
2: Yes.
0: When they see that 10%?
2: Yeah, we've been they see them.
0: Okay.
2: So we continue driving for them, and at a point, they stopped paying us.
0: That 10% stop.
2: That 10%.
0: How many percent can they come?
2: We know they see any percent again. They brought up new policy again, apart from the 10% policy.
0: What will be the new one?
2: The new policy was that we are to drive for them and make 450,000 for them a week. And after that 1 week, anything that will make above 450,000, it becomes our own.
0: So within that week, Monday to Sunday, they're not going to pay you anything?
2: No, for 6 days. We are working for 6 days.
0: Okay.
2: Yeah, that's Monday to Saturday.
0: Okay.
2: So if we work Monday to Saturday, we make 450,000 for them. Then anything we make above 450,000 becomes our own. Yes.
0: How much you can they make, for example, you, in that 6 days? How much you can they see?
2: During that period, they were giving us fuel.
0: Okay.
2: We're giving us fuel 25 liters
0: okay.
2: every day.
0: So now they buy fuel?
2: We know they buy fuel. And that was when fuel was around 700.
0: Okay.
2: 700 and something.
0: Okay.
2: When fuel was cheaper.
0: Okay.
2: So during that period, if you make like 450, if you make like 500. So if you make above 450, the one way there on top, then
0: that
2: you 50k
0: now your own.
2: Now your
0: so
2: own.
0: So the one way there on top do now 1 week. Are you want answer?
1: Yeah, I try to understand because you say 450 in 6 days, Abi.
2: Yeah. Mm.
1: So if you don't make up to 450 in 6 days, what thing go happen?
2: If you don't make up to 450 in 6 days, they go put debt for your account.
0: So they for have, that week, they owe.
2: They go put there for your account, which means that week you are owing them.
0: So if you can't make like 600 next week, they go come minus the one from that last week.
2: Exactly.
0: 450, 2 weeks, 900,000.
2: Yes. So we expected that every particular day, you are to meet up a demand of 72,000 naira. That's for people that are driving SUV. Mm. That's for people that are driving SUV. Then the people where they drive electric, where know they buy fuel, where they know they give fuel.
0: Mm.
2: You're expected to make 65,000 naira for them every day.
0: Mm. Mm.
2: So if you calculate it times 1 week, the initial agreement was that they expect us to make 100,000 with that 25 liters of fuel.
0: Wow.
2: So if you make 100,000 times 6 days, that's 600,000.
0: Yes.
2: Then 450 goes to them and 150 becomes yours. But it's
0: if,
2: very
0: it,
2: hard.
0: It work.
2: It don't work.
0: So what you not can do as it no work?
2: As it.
0: Okay, yes.
3: Let me come in from where it stopped.
0: Okay.
3: There is one thing that happened that I started with them when they first started launch of Ligra Pro. So, but presently I've been laid off because of this 450,000 error. So, because I was unable to agree with the terms of that 450,000 error. Mm-hmm. And how did it start? First of all, we are pleased on 10% that if you work for them for like 6 months, after 6 months, then they'll see you that your performance, they will deduct it from the amount of the vehicle, and then you move to drive to home because it was two schemes that we signed for, which is 10%, which is drive to hand, then the second scheme is drive to home.
1: That's to own the car.
3: After 6 months of your performance.
0: It's 6 months of 10%, 10%, 10%.
3: Yes.
0: If they go well.
3: Yes.
0: Next level, we say, they minus the money now. You go soon buy them. The car will be
3: yes. Yes. So every amount we make in the month, whether you make 1 million, so, and you are giving 10%. So after the 6 months, they will calculate the thing, all things for the 6 months. They will not subtract it from the present value of the vehicle.
0: Hold on there. When they come back after this break, Lag Ride and their drivers, they are our studio. Good afternoon. Okay. I say no touch that dime. Make you no touch. Make we sharply enter market with the combo. Make you no touch.
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0: Very good afternoon. You're doing top 95.1 was of FM inside over the Lagos like this. 30 minutes after 3 o'clock. This is not Chiboy, the radio Jagabana. I with Ada Dum Dum by my side. And we get drivers, they see them, they call them captains. What they call them captains from Lagride. Lagride, very popular driving service, taxi service, for hire taxi service with the for inside over the Lagos. Yes, you can submit their motto, them, SUV and the other smaller vehicles, painted white and because I say light blue, yes. So some of them are going to patronize, but today we did. They see fellow Nigerians with a very sad. Most of them family men. We talk say the conditions where we and the people where they manage that company do the matter. Don't they change? It don't they hurt us? We come to cry. We get what we want. Make the people and the government of Nigeria and Lagos State. So follow those people. Sit down for table discuss. We hear from them. They don't tell us from how they start with 10%. Say every day you go chop 10% of the money where you drive for them. So the conditions still change, and of course we see they continue. They hear from them. Okay, so you may talk something before we go that break.
1: Yes. So for example, now you are giving, we all placed on salary, which is the salary is 10% of whatever you make in a week, which is it whether you make. So everything approximately we are giving to that 10% every month. So 10%, that is what we are giving to. So, and then the scheme we both signed for with them in initially was after 6 months, we will move to drive to own of the vehicle. But nothing like that was in our own case. And then a lot of things that was promised based on what we signed, even what we are told in the plan, when we are doing, well, HMOs, name it, nothing like that.
0: Okay, they'll be promising us, say, maybe HMO for our families.
1: Even life insurance, there's nothing like that. Even there's an incident that I even want to bring online, because we lost a particular captain early this year. The guy died because of this stress and everything and BP issues. I was the person that even making an alarm, raising alarm that we should raise funds for this particular guy. And this particular guy has collected this particular motor, this vehicle, for $450,000. He was unable to walk. Do you know that before the lag ride people came to collect the vehicle on Monday, the guy died on Wednesday. A general hospital Ikorodu, precisely. Because I was there, everything, the sugar level was 501, not to be compared about.
0: Wow.
1: It's case whatever, even to the drugs, everything he mentioned, I have the receipt and everything. So the scheme there now, a lot of us start to call him, are they scam or not? Because we could not even place everything to be.
0: Okay. Now, make I ask you now, as drivers, like, how many drivers do you say lag ride fig? Captains, we call ourselves captains. Like, how many choose on a be for fully for this Lagos?
2: Presently, before the layoff, we have about 250. We're around 200 to 250.
0: About 250 drivers?
2: Yes, 200 to 250.
0: Okay.
2: Captains. So, and that is the same game they played with everybody. They just brought out those policy without cancelling the first policy of 10% per month. We were just told verbally that effect from tomorrow, no pre-notice.
0: That to give you condition to say, yes, you agree or be you don't agree.
2: So they just brought and said, okay, if you don't have the money, don't worry, we will borrow you. The first lay people off, that was when they laid him off. Later they now call out that says, okay, don't worry, we will borrow you. So we were expecting salary by November ending. They just stopped the salary from November. They brought the policy, I think, towards ending of October without notification. We are expecting salary November end, which is 10%. They blocked it November. They blocked it December. Where we now start raising alarm on the 17th of January. I think about 2 days, that a day to on the 16th, around 4 o'clock, we just received a circular that if you don't sign a particular form with the security personnel, tomorrow you are not going out, which I call signing under duress. So everybody just have to sign that you are under renters by force. So as a result of that, that's how you just give everybody a debt of, the lowest person is 800,000, 1 million. They laid off on the 13th of April. They just sent a circular on the 12th of April, on the 11th of April, Saturday, that by Monday 13, without paying 450 upfront, nobody is going out. It was we call it a joke. After we've laid a complaint that the fuel you are giving is not enough. When the fuel was at 700, you were giving us 25 liters, and you place that on benchmark of 45 and 72. When fuel increased, you reduce it to 20 liters, which is 15,000. 15 liters is 20,000. You put us on benchmark of 60,000 and 75,000. We were struggling to meet up this. You know, so under most 450. So getting there on Monday, you just shut down everybody, collected the key without pre-notice, without even nullifying the first policy. Now you called us a week later that we should come to have a dialogue. Getting there, you said a must. We must pay that 450. Whether you are on leave, I mean, whether you are on off, or the car is for went to service for, at their workshop, or you were sick, you are paying 450 automatic that week. They programmed it. You were sick like this. They know the arrows, those that are monitored, they can record them arrows. They know you were sick. You would take permission you were sick. They are less concerned whether you work or not. You are paying that 450 for that week. Whether the car is in their workshop, they collected car from me because I couldn't meet because of that problem of 450 December for good 2 weeks. They gave me debt for that 2 weeks. I was sick for 2 weeks. They gave me debt for 2 weeks. My car had the fault for like a week before they gave me another one. They gave me debt for that 1 week. So everybody, after that collecting the car on the 13th of April, they called us back the following week. The first, they activated us. When we were called back, a week after that on the 13th, we opened our app. They've given everybody, the lowest person they gave is 200,000 again, after laying us off on the 13th. The lowest person on debt now is, I think, around the 1.2. Before they laid me off on April 13, they gave me 2.5. When they called me back on the 13, I was checking the phone, it has become 2.7 something. About 3 or 4 days ago, they are now calling us back, we should come back, that instead of them, they are the one collecting the money will be coming to our wallets now, but we'll be paying that debt, we don't know. They still bent on that 450. We are now asking them, where do you want us to see 450? It's value over a month now, you've laid us off. Where do you want us to see 450? So that is why we are appealing to the Nigerians, the government, to please come to our aid. We are family men.
0: Okay. It gets something we had always complained for this radio station when Nigerians get that now lack of unity, lack of solidarity. You go there inside bus. Bus, we start from CMS, they go Aja. When they reach, this barracks here, reach Bonny Camp, flat tire. Passengers go come down, say make driver give them balance of their money. Inside 15 passengers, 4 go the drag. Then the remaining 11 go cross main road, stop another
3: motor,
0: go they leave. Yeah. It happen for airports, it happen for bank, it happen for companies where they work. People standing to say, Aluta, give us our rights. Then inside 50, only 4. The rest, we go say, move, join together. We're not fighting. We don't insult anybody. But the more we are, the more our voice go loud. Una be about 250 drivers for lag ride.
2: Yes.
0: Each of una experiencing this thing, debts upon debts, cars don't they seized, the thing no they work. Inside 250, how many of una, if they say, go and stand together and make this complaint, make Nigerians hear una voice, make government come and sit settle with the management to see how they go settle. Inside 250, how many did we tuna?
2: All of us cannot be here today.
0: Okay.
2: But we on our platform, people about 50 to 60 are in support of this.
0: And 200, no, they talk anything.
2: Out of this.
0: They don't come out, go other places. Some because those cars are still moving. Even today, they come work, and they see them. So those ones where they drive, on which conditions did they drive
1: now? Yes, on the condition of 450. On the condition of, if it's either 450 or 375, that is the electric vehicle. A lot of them that are, because I still met two people or three people thereabouts yesterday. They are still driving it based on the 350. There has to be down payments. You cannot people that are driving at the moment, they are not up to like 20 or thereabouts. So a lot of them that are driving presently, they are paying that down payment. Even we also had a discussion that 1.8 to 1.5, because the electric vehicle is 1.5 for the down payment for next month from June. Why the XUV is 1.8? I say, where are you going to get? Do all of us go find our square root new?
3: You have been laid off, Abi?
2: They've not been laid off.
1: No, I was not laid off. Even because when they called us back into the meetings, there was a flyer that rolled out that said, okay, anyone that left their guard, collect the keys, either 6 months ago, should go back into the company. They want to have a dialogue, which give me the opportunity to go back to the company. So I went there. That was April.

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Let's play!

0: Nobody let you shed that thing where you get. And the music can tie your head. Don't see a barrage. I'm all giving your ways.
1: Hey, shame on you, Chooks.
0: Chooks, they look at that. That I hear is move your body. Welcome back on top of the show where they talk about crossing the line to stay professional within your lane. You they do provision store. I've been a saloon. I've been a platter. You be dispatch rider. I've been a POS. You they do. You see that spirit of amebo, that spirit of to carry your personal problems, and you no go wait till somebody don't cross the line to approach. You somebody don't enter inside the circle of friendship and get where it they reach before you open up to people. You cannot put a tree. Nobody say nobody stop you. So some people say who no talk, no go see helper. A problem shared is a problem. A problem shared is a problem that so they take pursue customer. This person don't know you. He never express any intention to be your friend. Please, I want to do POS. He changed 10,000 that day. You add charges. He come another day, do 15,000. You add charges. The third day, he say, auntie, please. I don't know if I can. Get with someone follow you talk. I beg. Don't be angry. You know, they say a person don't know where you go for see help. Me and my guy, they stay here. They don't give us quit notice. Landlord now say, more go find 250,000. My guy say, now only 30,000. I get. Now I say, okay. So they see you, they pass here. Now I say, is it not too early? Is it not too early? Now, the problem with that matter, we say, even the POS, where the woman they call do for your hand, it no go come again. People are losing customer because you carry, you go forward with the matter. You carry person will be customer. You don't even want too much greeting. Hello, hello, good afternoon. Please, I want buy, back. You don't begin to try ask him about his life. They ask him about his children. Which of the flat for that compound did they stay? Madam, maybe I say you travel, never see you for 2 days. Sometimes now you are mebo, they put these people. Some people just want their life private. Sell me the market what I carry come. I give an example from Okpa to how can I contribute to make I buy boss.
1: Agidi?
0: Yes, the boss no come from Agidi to I want buy boss. Yes, Agidi to 200.
1: That city they cry.
0: Yes. Agidi to no be said that the people call meet you say okay most start the business from Agidi to 200. You never meet these people up to 3 times physically like this. You don't ask for boss of millions of naira.
1: As so, in two customers, we say go change your business for life because the 10,000 naira in 2 days, if you know enough, if you say 10,000 naira, some go even buy credit for your hand. Yes. You see, person they come by give you cash, they won't place order.
0: Sometimes longer throat and begging is poor problem. You say you be woman, you do cleaner. Then they don't talk to this family for this estate. They say they're going to pay you every week. May you come clean their house. Before you don't clean 1 hour, you don't come. Auntie, I say, Mama, Dad, I say, Ma, ask you, this skirt, you still they wear them. What's happen? I see some gallon one I put for backyard. When I know, see them, they use them. Ma, carry and go. That pot, and only 3 pots to get for my house. One don't even they leak. I see that pot. When I carry them, I see other one there for kitchen. Ma, fetch more rice. Ma,
1: I just remember this cleaner own way you talk. When I live, with my flatmates that year for Osakwa side, we'll be three. We share the flat, 3-bedroom flat. So we take the rooms one. So one of my flatmates, especially they work from home. She always with her laptop. She they work from home. You go see her earpiece connected. She always do meetings upon meetings because she get position like more like a regional manager something. Now our cleaner, they can't clean our flat 2 times in a week. She can't tell that my flatmate say, auntie, she they also get place where she they do other work and she gets small picking for her. This is small picking, they're like 2 years old. Okay. Very cute, adorable girl. Where she come? If we're there, especially for weekends, would they like to play with the girl? Now she can't tell my flatmate say, because anytime she comes, she always see her for house. Say, okay, I beg. You want to bring the small girl? Make the small girl they stay with them. If she get chance, go to clean other places where she they clean. Then my flatmate say,
0: I don't become nanny for your pikin.
1: I don't understand. As they make me say, hey, now she always stay house now. Make pikin just stay with her, they play. Jesus so Christ. When she go clean other flats, when she finish for the day, she'll come pick the girl. Come go. My father say,
0: Jesus Christ.
1: Do you realize, like, I have it? Are they work? She say,
0: are they pay you? What's you there?
1: Omo. Now, so it will change how?
0: Yes, now because once
1: because you finish, yes, that's first, change,
0: yeah. They buy something for your hand. Once you cross that lane, they don't stop to buy. You don't pursue them with that.
1: That's what will change,
0: yes.
1: We come back from work. Me and the other one, they work as in they go work. We know they do remote job. We come back from work. And my family and say, see, we think our cleaner talk. We say, how? Make it make sense.
0: What did they bring down?
1: Make it make. And this person, when they talk about, she'd always day like she'd work from morning and sometimes midnight, she'd work because of time zone. Sometimes 2 a.m. when would they sleep, she'd work because of time zone. I said, we're going to.
0: know your own. You know, say person, you know, say what person say, in husband, person husband, Jesus. They find work. Say now driver. Hmm. The woman call advertise, say, madam, please, my husband, they find work. Help us, help us. Now driver, they collect the Uber where they drive. Then that one call post for Facebook, say, I beg, you can get very good driver in case anybody need. Now one of her, madam, like husband and children, they approach, they work for Nigeria, country manager for one company. He calls, okay, yeah, say they find driver, say the way your own personal driver down, saying the suspected guy, they take something. The way they drive. Now they bring this man driver out. He drive the first day, drive the second day. By the third day, I say, madam, I don't know if I can talk to you. I don't know whether I'll give you your life to Christ. I notice the way you are dressing, and I don't ask questions. They say you get husband, you get children. So I can't wonder why woman of we don't marry husband, go they wear the kind of things we you they wear. And I notice the way you keep late nights. Yesterday I drop you at home after 11. Day before yesterday, first day now to 9. You know, so I just want to. Here's my Bible, man. If you can open Timothy 4, I read from 15 down. Now the end of that walk be that too. Now the end.
1: Of course.
0: Which one you dey preach?
1: You don't cross the line.
0: You don't cross the line. You cross the line. Driver where they employ, where you go mind your business. You don't begin to preach. You don't advise the madam.
1: Don't cross line.
0: And now. But again, now go tell you say now the word of God. I'm doing the word of God. We really need to know the line between business, professionalism, and personal relationship. I don't understand. Maybe we'll check some messages here. Girls, bend back, bend legs, twist ways, while bubbles just de look. All right, so somebody say good afternoon, Chibabana. That the same thing happened to me last month too. I book a rider to deliver food for me from Agungi to VI. After picking up my order, he warned me that I must make payments before he gives the food to the receiver, which I said okay and made the payment immediately before he even arrived. The next day, I got the same guy. Then he was like, can I buy him a bike? Ada, you did hear? The next day, can I buy him a bike so he can be paying me back small? I said, you quick forget to. How do I trust you that didn't trust me with 3K delivery fee? Bio. Another one is when you are in their shop, then you saw water granite etc and you want to buy. The next thing you hear is auntie buy for me too.
1: I'm telling you, yes. That one they always happen
0: yes. You go there for saloon. You go there for saloon, order mineral, then she goes, auntie, me, I go drink. Oh. For woman, where they pay? You pay her for the nails and lashes, which they do you. So where be the difference between dash and friendship?
1: But they call their children your children. You don't ask your children today.
0: I'll tell you that thing. You don't ask of your daughter. Your daughter don't miss you. She does me the other day. Say, auntie, doesn't come again.
1: Since when? When me and you join her and
0: you will not tell auntie that you're going back to school. You don't have school bag. When auntie is not here now, your mouth will be sharp. See, auntie, don't come now. Come and talk to auntie. Tell her that your school bag is torn. No, you need school, new school bag. What is this?
1: From where to where?
0: Let me born this speaking. Chiboy, I beg, tell me, say that driver example no real, now fiction. Now they chop. I don't know when I boss laugh. Food nearly
1: never,
0: come off.
1: Never
0: and
1: anything.
0: I tell you, Williams, he boss preaches. He said, but she read Timothy 6 from 15 down. Madam, we go pay her salary for driver work. Third day, now he start that one. Good afternoon, Chibana Ada. I beg increase him. Okay.
1: My friend order ride. The driver can't pick him. She order ride. She dey go events for a quarter roundabout. So the driver can't pick him around 9 p.m. 9 the man call elderly man. Man call ask her. She come outside. Is it not too late for you to be outside?
0: My
1: by this
0: daughter.
1: Time?
0: See driver. My daughter.
1: My friend.
0: Are you supposed to be outside by this time?
1: I don't joke. He say, is it not too late? My friend said, I don't understand.
0: I have daughter. I have children
1: the
0: like
1: said,
0: you.
1: You know, just enter. She said, from the rear mirror, the man, she see the eye where the man, they take a look at him. As the man drop off a coat, the man can say, you're even coming to hotel.
0: Just
1: be careful.
0: Just pay me.
1: We see things every day. She say, she don't believe him. Like, I don't understand.
0: My God.
1: It's not too late for you to be upset.
0: The one that they take this matter, so that she don't become his daughter now. That is the problem, not to draw the line. Keep your business. Mind your business. Do your job. Collect your money. Collect your money, be professional. Now, wow, madam, this is where you don't the. This is where you don't add weight. Hey, be like, so, God, Oscar. You are who they laugh that
1: laugh.
0: Madam,
1: now,
0: wow, be like, so, God, bad. This is where, better that they come out. What it concern you?
1: What it concern you?
0: Madam, that time when you call, if I say you don't born, no, that time when you call, I don't see your belly come out. I'm a boy. Hi. Somebody they hear they laugh to about Pauline and say, wah, you too funny. That's what they about to be. Mokwenta Newsroom. When we come back, more gist on top Kulele Zone.

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0: Whether na Yabai the airport, Abina Bagada, Falomo, Bariga, Oshodi. Anywhere, with the evil crosswater, Rishikorodu. To make sure say the Tory reach your here, hot, hot. This na Lagos story, and na here all Lagos G's gather day on top your Chook Mouth Station 95.1 Wazobia FM.
3: All right, 3 o'clock, and not be just any kind of Tori, now the Tori the way they shell it for inside Lagos. Now me don't carry come for you for this o'clock. If you check inside, you go see say 1 minute it don't cross 4 o'clock, and you don't say once this catch I don't reach now Tori o'clock, and the Tori then like I talk where they shell it for inside Lagos State. My name na Tamara Toye Agwana, and this was so like I tell you na Lagos Tori. Make us start to tell you, say Lagos State government now they don't arrange one very special committee. This committee they say they go they undo any complaint about a building matter for the state, and their own work be that, and they call a physical planning and building control appeal committee. Governor Babajide Sanwo-Olu said the committee, so their own work now to the undo case where concern building approval, enforcement wahala, and even demolition matters. If not, then you go meet. And according to Ramen, if anybody visit the drop later in Pasha concerning any building issue, this committee so they get the power to investigate. You understand? They get the power to touchlight the matter and then give their final decision.
4: But see, we know that those systems administered by human beings are infallible. And where decisions can be wrong, there must also be a pathway to redress those wrong decisions.
3: As they launched the committee, like so, one of the members will be Fumilayo Osufoye, called a promise here. They're not going to do any work. Say they go do the work well. They go use open mind to do them. They go show everybody what that they do so that the Lagos people will feel trust any judgment where they bring come aside.
4: We shall not betray the confidence imposed in us. By the grace of God, we are committed to delivering on this mandate in a manner that is strengthening public trust and contribute meaningfully to the orderly development of Lagos State. Once again, sir, we thank the Mr. Governor for this honor and privilege.
3: Meanwhile, Lagos State ministries today like this, they see they continue this their annual briefing where they do. And today now the Ministry of Tertiary Education, I go there and I go explain the work where they do, how they do, and what they do achieve. The Commissioner for Tertiary Education will be Tolani Sule. He don't go they tell to read people today on what the ministry they do they work, the achievement where they do record, and the progress where they don't make so far. Now, Lagos State government now they don't officially bring 19 business accelerators to join that their 10 billion naira MSME financing program. This scheme, so that it, at the time, is so now to help people where get small business, make them for fee collect loan without a plenty interest and without any collateral at all, no collateral. And government also said the program, it go help all these small business, medium business where they struggle, make them forget money to take grow their business. And the cost here explains the initiative, so it go help improve financial inclusion for Lagos, and it go bring work for people, especially for women and young business people where they also or we want to expand their business. Now still from Lagos government, now they say that they target almost 4 trillion naira investment from the third edition of this Invest in Lagos Summit where go soon happen. The Commissioner for Commerce, Cooperatives, Trade and Investment will be Folashade Ambrose Medebem talk say this summit so it all become one of the very very big way where they used to say bring investors and a strong business partnership into Lagos. And this summit so now for 2 days, and they say the team now Lagos Business Gateway for Africa. You don't hear them happy. And this summit so it go happen June 8th and June 9th for Eco Hotel. And they expect more than 1,000 delegates to show face for there. And the people where they organize, and they don't already talk, say, they go showcase different sectors. They go showcase infrastructure, agriculture, technology, tourism, logistics and even energy, and they say more than 400 delegates to the Gokon Lagos, you know, to waka to look at the major project the way they happen for Lagos, and different big people go show face for there. The governor Babajide Sanwo-Olu he go there the other day, deputy governor Bafemi Hamza he go there, and even the minister for industry, trade and investment will be Jumoke Oduwole self go there for there. And for inside the Lagos politics, hi, Speaker of Lagos State House of Assembly will be Mudashiru Obasa. He don't call declare and say yes, so he won't contest for Agege House of Representative their seat. And this one now before the All Progressive Congress primaries go reach. And he even just say now the party leaders for that area now they even ginger and say Baba contest. Now wait till they wait for go contest this thing. And finally, National Drug Law Enforcement Agency, will be NDLEA. They don't cash over 4,173 kilograms of Canadian loud cannabis. Where they say they what? He passed 10.4 billion naira if they won't count them for money for Tinkan Island Port. DNA, they go see this one. So, and the NDLEA talk person will be Femi, Baba Femi. It's just him. Not be one day work, now they use cash that thing. So because you hear the amount, now plenty. They say now since when this shipment come off from Toronto on March 28th, now they do the monitor and they follow, they gather information, they just they monitor, they wait them. And according to NDLEA, they hide these drugs, women they take, so they hide them inside one second-hand Ford bus and one Mercedes-Benz C300, waiting for inside shipping container where land for Lagos on May 9th. They hide them inside the motor, now the motor they call ship come. And not be only they do this operation, the NDLEA told say this operation, so they do it together with a Nigeria Customs Service and some other international people there, plus this United States Drug Enforcement Administration, plus Royal Canadian Mounted Police. Now all of them join and do this operation like this. And even the NDLEA chairman now will be Mohammed Mawar. It told say this one where they just see so, plus that one where they see for Lekki how many days ago, it also say no worry, all this international drug group for abroad, that they try put this their synthetic cannabis there for inside the Nigerian market and say, no worry, it not go work because they said they're ready for them. Now, so the story be for now, so far. Now, so the story be, and me by myself, now I gather this story, put them together, say, make me call download them for you the way we will run them. My name is Tamaraton Yagwana. Time for short, if that was too long for you. The one and the only. If you stay Google am, if you feel the one, even though you shall know, sound the everly one you want not to rematter. And not forget, say this is still your number one Chukma Station 95.1 Wazobia FM. And not be able to read this for today. By 7 p.m. again, I will still carry the last word to read, called the loader for you. That one now, every now, they carry the gist from the call giver to you. So not go anywhere. Drop pin on top your number one Chukma Station 95.1 Wazobia FM.

0: 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I say no touch that dime.
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0: Welcome back on top of the show. 18 minutes after 4 o'clock. At that Dum Dum and Chibu on top 95.1 was over FM inside of the Lagos. Okay, we could do this one sharply for inside of the time. Hope you enjoy yourself so far on top radio. Inside of this comedy hour, we'll talk about different, etc. types of neighbors. Neighbors, they type by type. The ones where you know even one make, you don't want to park for that compound because you don't become like brothers, you don't become like sisters. And the ones where you they wonder, God, I don't mind leave my rents, come up for this compound because of these people. Different types of neighbors. So Adam, we could start. Different types of neighbors. We could talk about contribution for WhatsApp. For instance, example, when I get WhatsApp group for a compound on the state, that they on the discuss, voice notes, they are receipt of contribution for dustbin, security man. Different things when they discuss, when they plan how when I want to meet a landlord to tell and say when I prepare meet and roof the leak, make them paint compound, suck away, don't follow, how we take pack up. It gets neighbors will be say, then they behave like say they know they stay for that compound. Like say they do Budo Ibo. Anything when I like when I talk for that group, when I be 15 people for that compound, 8, 9 they always contribute. 7 do like say they know they hear. They say they know they see their WhatsApp.
1: I'm telling you.
0: When I go to the chat, that person will just come, enter a car, drive, go work. Eh? His wife will come down from KK, enter their compound. Then they behave as if una no get work. Now, na be mumu where they discuss with una man plan with landlady. Lights don't go. Those ones where they ready to suffer. Instead, where they go contribute.
1: They rather suffer.
0: They rather suffer. When I no get light for 3 months, they know they complain. They go stay for that house with heat. They go stay for that house with heat. They go manage them, suck away their food. They go outside, go toilet. They go canal. Instead, where they go greed, that's 6,000 when I contribute. Or make them talk, say, yeah, so this is what they talk now through. They go do their mouth, two. Then they wait, make una suffer tire. They make una contribute. Una go contribute. Come contribute plus their own. Shebi they suck away. They no go.

0: see a single girl will be say, you know, they need to know what is she they work. You know, they too come out like that, but he rents this compound. He rents this, maybe now all those apartments, we get small kitchen and toilets. Oh, GoTV subscription, DSTV subscription, her fuel, charging of phone. Oh, you see those young guys in that compound. She can't find, can't get hot body. Oh my God. Hello, Mike. Mike, you dey road, you dey come back house. I beg at the hungry Mike.
1: Exactly.
0: I don't know whether if you just buy me like pizza or shawarma or suya, anything. Thank you. Oh, Mike, you be darling. Hey, Mike, don't buy. Another one, they run in this. You could just notice the way those guys for the compound, they do stuff for them. Hmm. Around the compound, they get who they pick them, who they drop them.
1: Exactly.
0: She
1: barely the lift finger to do anything.
0: She not
1: herself.
0: Do anything, yes, for herself for that compound. I say no touch that time. Make you no touch. Make we shopping enter
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0: All right, so neighbor, they different color. Neighbor, they different color. How about types of neighbor? How about those neighbors we like work? They like management work. Now them they go around, they collect dustbin money. Yes. They like the work. It don't be like say for their former life they be SUG president. So they be neighbor for
1: they
0: compound.
1: Like to organize
0: they come make themselves the WhatsApp admin of the compound. Please, flat 2 and 4 be guided. You people are making too much noise in this compound. Be reducing the radio. Also, we have general meeting end of month 7 o'clock in front of Mada door. Please, we have called landlord. Landlord is coming to join us. We want to discuss things like dustbin, packing of dustbin, that soccer way that we have to pack, and that fence that fell at the back. Also, I've gone to NEPA office. You go to wonder, say, but this neighbor get ginger.
1: I'm telling you.
0: You don't go a co-distribution office. Eh? You say, I've gone there. I went there with Mr. Memboji last 2 weeks, and they promised to give us 2 pole wire. And the pole wire is the sum of 48,000. The money we have contributed so far is 32,500. There, please, we are calling on you all to make more contributions so we can buy the pole. We'll be going back there on Tuesday with Mr. Kemakolam to go and check on. Hey! You just there where you there, they watch your Netflix, the one that sell more. Some people get time for this compound. Then, Moko talk about compound where Sabi, couples where Sabi find trouble together and fight together. The husband and I go find trouble, the wife go come out and sort the whole compound. They can find trouble. They know Sabi manage things. If, once they come this compound, it be like saying only them did the compound. First of all, now them get 6 children. All these 6 children cloth, they go wash them, then they stay upstairs, they go hang the children cloth for balcony, water go they drip to downstairs. Their husband Sabi to park moto. That compound gets, then they park moto line by line for back. So you need to come out, drive your moto come up before that moto go come. Now he go come
1: up
0: last, put the moto for front, and now he no go quick wake up in the morning, bring a moto out. Their children can piece, they can play, they can piece. Now then they bring mattress out where they don't piece. Mattress where they smell, smell. They go hang out for fence. Every morning, they go bring out mattress. Their children can spoil things. Before you know, they're picking down carry counter, bottle
1: go scratch
0: top. Go scratch person motor. Go write A, B, C, D, E, F, G for person motor where they just spray.
1: And they will expect you to understand.
0: As you come in, they say it's just a small child. It's, the mama go give one stupid answer. Before you know, the husband don't wear singlet with big belly, come out with knicker. Is it my wife you're talking to like that? Oh, Loshi. Oh, Lori Buruku. No, sir. God, poly. Husband and wife. They look like that team, like John Cena and I said that WWE. Not where you go see the wife tell the husband, say, honey, take it easy.
1: Chiboy, let's say you get some kind of tenants, neighbor where they date landlord.
0: Hey, yes. Those single girls. Yeah, all hey.
1: I know neighbor where they friend landlord. Automatically, she can't be landlord wife.
0: That should be lying. That should be landlady now.
1: Hey!
0: Small landlady.
1: We know hear words.
0: Hey!
1: I say we know hear words.
0: Landlord, they run that one. Everybody go no.
1: We not hear what.
0: She must do.
1: They will come meeting for compound. Everybody will come outside. She no will come outside.
0: Yes.
1: She do.
0: They call everybody for meeting. She don't come.
1: She must
0: make sure say everybody for compound go no say me and Baba they do something. Go and tell them I say I'm not coming.
2: Hey,
0: Otumba, she say she's not coming. She go make sure say and you know say those kind of landlords their wife they know.
1: Yes, now
0: they go give single girl apartment. Landlady go come say make she move out. Caretaker, I say remove her load. You cannot stay here, young woman. Refund her. How much did she pay? They said 850. Give her 850. She know her husband. So they know they agree for female tenant for that place.
1: Yeah.
0: If you don't marry your husband. Now the wife they put all those things. Caretaker. Any woman that is not married. Neighbor, which type of neighbor again? Born again neighbor, kabashin neighbor, ragaboshin neighbor, 2 a.m.
1: Hey,
0: NSPPD. Hey, what God cannot do does not exist.
1: Does not
0: you
1: exist,
0: go there, hear Pastor Jerry. This lady, they keep Mali, so you know they talk to room 2 and 4. But hey! Early morning, they go shout. Okay, which type of neighbor again? Neighbor, we like to do 1 or 2 for bedroom. Husband and wife, we don't be quiet.
1: Them?
0: Hey, I get that neighbor before.
1: Are they,
0: she go call me for. I can't tell you. Ade, you are good.
1: Ade, you are good.
0: Ade, you are a man. Ade, Ade, Ade, there's a way you make me feel, Ade. Ade. You couldn't see, why Ade know the answer? Before, I mean, they say maybe they quarrel. So, of course, they say, now, good teacher, they talk about it. But I know they hear Ade's voice. Ade, see, but,
1: Ade,
0: in the morning, us, we be men now. In the morning, we feel they talk about Arsenal, Chelsea, or feel they talk about politics. Ade, one carry to the go school. They get one small daughter. Ade, one carry, as Ade come. I said, Ade, you are good. He said, oh, I don't like this stuff. That woman had every quiet time. Hey! Everybody, for the whole compound, and it's different when NEPA bring lights. So when NEPA bring light for the compound, no generator they on. So now people AC, and that AC, they very quiet. So you go, if you just near person window, you're going to hear, AC just dey quiet. That's it. Your first year, ha! Ademi blessing at that time, he take off her clothes. You get what? Then everyone will come quiet. You get where I did? They carry the. You don't. They carry how they go. Carry how they go. Carry how they go.
1: You're gonna shout she'll again.
0: Ade, you are good. Ade, I say you're a man. Ade, Ade, Ade, Ade. See, you're a good man. Ade, you have been good to me since I met you. Ade, it explained the full marriage. Ade, you are good. Ade, I don't know whether they hear me now, but I want to tell you, you are a good man. Ade.
1: Are you the sharpshooter?
0: Ah, then the way she call his name go let you know the speed of the thing where they happen. Ade. See, you get when the thing is slow. Ade, Ade, you are good. Ade, so people like say Ade can't increase speed. Ade, Ade, Ade, I used to say, I used to tell people that, Ade, Ade, Ade, hey! Ade good. Then it gets some neighbors will be like saying, like saying a ghost them be. Nobody know their name. Nobody know anything about them. They know they
1: them.
0: Open their window. They know they open their door. They know they live normal life. Nothing they their dustbin. You know, go see banana or orange or rice where they cook. You
1: nothing.
0: Know, go perceive anything. Whether they be criminal law, I be them be AI, I don't know. Only thing we know, we see, you see that down flat, first flat on the left. They say somebody they live there. Nobody know a name. Nobody know where from come. If you not hear that door open for 1 week or 2 weeks, then suddenly door go open, somebody come out, go. Then another person enter. Then that place they locked. No sound, no music, nobody know.
1: Nothing, nothing.
0: Somebody just say, get one guy where they stay there. The only caretaker know about them. If they do say contribution day, bam, you go just see screenshot. Somebody don't pay. Bam, they name Mr. Emmanuel. Mr. No, where they walk, nobody know. You know, they laugh, nobody they see.
1: Nobody
0: know
1: anything about
0: yes,
1: them
0: that
1: all.
0: Place just they like seeing a ghost. Maybe the person know they work for Lagos, he just rents the apartment for when he come town, make it they go.
1: They don't get the ones who be saying a loud music video.
0: Yes.
1: They go open the windows down.
0: Down, the whole house
1: going
0: to shake. Hey! Then it will come be that compound, that flat will be say, something like about 6 hookup girls. In one flat, all the married women for that compound, they paint them bomb shots. If you see where they wash their clothes for backyard, about 67 bomb shots they for backyard. G string is out. That one now, G string now water. G string now water now. Brazier they outside, they be like catapult. They no get one normal clothes. Nothing like say somebody get boo-boo or somebody get up and down or normal. All their clothes now rope.
1: The married women go there vex.
0: So all those married women, they pepper them. They go just there for kitchen with their broker. The body go they pepper them. Because to them, these girls just come this compound to just they enter their husband's eye. And they can greet, hello, sir, good evening. They go smile with their young hot shape. My precious one die. Go, only God, remember they carry Goya, go sprinkle those girls. Go, die by fire. Single girls for that couple that they plenty in the evening. You go see that they go come stand for their balcony, come bring out ring lights, come carry their. You know, say they like those small radio,
1: yes.
0: Those small boombox. They'll come, they play some Omale, come, they play some shady vibes,
1: body.
0: Come, they wine body. Your husband, when they reverse car, no green come upstairs again. It don't reverse the car, call reverse up again, call the reverse up. Pebeka, come inside, what thunder don't fire you there. Okay, then what type of neighbor again? One fine guy. Fine, get in Benz. It be like say he now in day into IT. He dey work from home.
1: Tech bro.
0: Fine guy. Six pack. Gym well. In the morning you go see him. They go gym with his headphones, his sneakers, and his shorts. If you see body, fine boy. He don't finish all the girls for Lagos. Now so girls they come. Sometimes now inside the car they bring. One they go, one they come. He escort one as he escort them. As he they come inside the estate where they stroll, they come with one again. Only you they look up some more. Where are these? Who this guy want kill them? The guy, you know they laugh with you. You know all the girls when they come, I know they talk to them. But you see the way girls they find and come. Weekend girls, the daily girls, the one where they come in the morning, come and go in the afternoon, the one where go sleep, the one where hey. Then only when for the compound will come the gossip say, be like saying, I just want to be the main one. You get one way she come, other ones know they come around.
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1: All right, hey God, 7 minutes before 5 o'clock. 5 o'clock now, time for Calabar Girls Show. Who be on this one for top WhatsApp? Who on this one? They cost me. Somebody they laugh. Ada, you too funny. Good evening to you and Oga Chibo. It's about Pauline. What did Ada do now? This one said, Chibo, you don't see what did I really talk? What did I even is that they laugh? I got you, boy. Or be from Ogun State. He said the doctor here with laugh. Oh, they just talk about our neighbors. Chibo, they suspect say they spy on my compound. You see that tenant where they pray. Now my neighbor be that too. But you see fight. Now she fight pass for the for the compound and now cohabit. She they cohabit too.
2: Nobody. No, it's not cohabit.
1: Nah, she they cohabit. In the share flat.
2: Don't do that. Yeah, that grandma.
1: I swear, cohabit. They share. Flat that sherry flat in no degree me at that.
2: Don't worry, mo. It depends on
1: me.
2: The people.
1: I like to keep things, make a commit by share, things where I keep them. Flat. Imagine to share kitchen. Share there you go, come inside your 6 onions, 3 don't go.
2: But funny enough, and if I get that kind of problem before
1: to share,
2: yes, my 2 flat middle of us
1: because you people you share with can become your friends
2: aside
1: and
2: for
1: then they can't get shame,
2: yeah,
1: can't
2: they respect themselves.
1: You get people who no get shame
2: and they get better work.
1: You get people who no mind to work. People who think say they're sharp. You never deal with neighbor we get some things we don't know grip buy for their life. The neighbor decides say no matter yes. How much they pay them, he no go buy oven,
2: yes,
1: he no go buy microwave. Please, can I? They brought light. Can I warm this rice? Bam, can I warm this? Can I warm? You remember you disconnect your microwave dasham. Go buy another one. Or they refuse to buy iron.
2: Yes, that's true.
1: They refuse. They get people where they get shame. No, get shame. So they borrow food stuff. Please come and borrow me like 1/2 bar of yam. When I go to market, I'll give you. Please, you. Do you have onions? Do you have seasoning?
2: Pepe.
1: Please, do you have pepper in your Maggie. Fridge? I was just cooking now, just so that they know this. I don't have eggs again. Some people think say they're smart. Once they see say you be person where they stock, you they buy these things they keep. Some people they buy noodles in cartons. Some go buy pepper. Once they see say you be that kind of person, they don't begin use you be that. So if they make them difficult, you come be like say you get and they just they wait. They did where they go ask you may you stingy. Now them go first tell the rest of the couple because of onions. How much is onions? How much I'll go and buy onions. I'll give you. I'll dash you so that you'll be eating. Their bad mouth, may you just fold their hand. All this kind of boiling ring, all this kind of microwave, all this kind of iron, they know they get. I've been at those ones. Oh, sexy neighbors, when one can't charge phone for bachelor house. Many have gone. Many, you never see where neighbor mistakenly marry neighbor.
2: Mistakenly,
1: she got thick thighs, nice hips. She they wear only polo, and she don't ever get light. She don't get gym.
2: I'm telling you.
1: So, she come charge. Then she can't charge. Then she want lie down for parlor watch Korean movie. Then she come fall asleep. Neighbor, you know, no say that trap they set for them. Before you know, she don't vomit for backyard. See, but she did flat 7. In day flat 2. You know,
2: you go past 5.
1: She
2: past
1: not pay
2: six,
1: her
2: past
1: rent.
2: Four,
1: yes,
2: three.
1: She don't. As them begin, they do the thing. What did they do? Her load begin. They come that
2: one
1: guy
2: by
1: slack,
2: one
1: by one. In being get babo. You know how many times this kind of thing don't happen.
2: True.
1: You have a girlfriend,
2: true,
1: but your girlfriend they mainland. You they stay for Aja. Then one babe target. See Ada, do you know ladies the target man? Now your wife no. If to say she no, she go live to vex. And just support you. Women, they target. See that guy, nice guy. Stay in my compound. Correct guy. You know, does he have girlfriend? They see one baby come. Now friend go say, why you don't enter? Put the guy for line now. Oh, the guy they greet me, sham. Me and then they rapport, but you know they talk anything. Go just say, kill me. Sometimes he go drop me for junction. You know that kind of thing. Now correct guy you. And I hear see the guy for that. The now tech guy. They want entire house. The house makes sense. Now her friends go give her ID.
2: Mm-hmm.
1: So now she won't begin. They can't charge phone. Now she won't begin. They market herself. Say she the cook. You see those chefs.
2: She don't talk to chef.
1: See Ada.
2: She don't talk to chef.
1: From Third Mainland Bridge, to after Shango Tedo Lakwe. If any girl tell you say chef, I cook in large quantity. I cook in both. Oh, blood of Zakaria. As a guy, if you know guide. Do you know how many girls they serious relationship, but because then they first tack, I've got their aja, lucky, the guy they lucky, they are gungi, then you they stay Yanokpaja. You know, sharp, now church you they go, you put scapula for neck, Teresa, Tessie, you just say you go marry them. Wabado, if you see their name, Nelly Berry. Black bunch berry,
2: honey pot,
1: succulent, go check her for TikTok.
2: Hot diva,
1: yes. She go carry belay for your guy, nothing goes up. Then you go cry, go leave the guy for her. Then she go come up for that her flat, for that their street.
2: Move
1: come
2: down.
1: They live with him. Yes, that's all. They don't marry with that. She don't they live with him. She don't bump picking. They don't they leave. He no go see her parents. She don't come see him parents. Any day when mama come, now I should go look. If she see the bump shot, say, the mama go couple herself. No, say, I saw don't marry Omila. One chance. Namdi.
2: Mama, fall out.
1: Namdi, who is this lady? Yay.
2: Namdi, you're going to stammer.
1: Yes. Namdi, don't even know how this whole thing happened. Now, charge she be the contract phone, no? Now, charge you. Next thing, she complains, saying Namdi, no, they cook for house. Say she won't cook for Namdi. Now, so life takes tattoo. Next thing, she say, she form falling asleep watching Korea. Something telling Namdi, say, wake this girl, may go in house. And that is say, Namdi, no, the doll, wake can may enter bedroom. Now, so the matter take be. Before you know, Namdi, I miss my period. Hey. Somebody say, where are they? I know the rest. Beggy too much. They go beg you only us to crayfish. Do you have small pot? What of palm oil? Our gas don't finish. I beg. We'll be the palm oil rice. Somebody say, oh, God, Chiba, you and Auntie Ada, I swear, under this one I show sweet like sugar. I don't laugh, Taya. Thanks for making me happy in this hard country. Innocent to be from Okafor. Well,

Okay, make I take this last message. Somebody say, you too much, Ogachibo Anada. God bless you. Now, this one say, Chiboy, and Auntie Ada, I'm not going to kill somebody. I'm saying, but enjoy the show. Somebody shout, Ade, you are good. Up next, now, Calabar Girls.

0: This na Chiboy, and you dey listen to Kulele Zone. 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
1: I don't wanna die young like Agbalumo.
2: I don't want to do I don't like doing nonsense thing.
1: Why that? We do nonsense thing now. Hello everybody, my name is Doroba Siapanasoko, aka IT for short. You see that for sure? It is very, very important. PhD English language, BST oceanography from Cambridge in Australia. If you don't know what oceanography is, it's people that do maintenance of swimming pool. Thank you very much. Anyway, you want to talk, say, every time I come here with a very small something.
2: I'm not a something, I'm a proper human being. Hello everybody, my name is Jasmine Melaye. I am sweet, smart, young, and when I grow up, I want to be the president of this country.
1: Aww. Yes, you be a president of this country, I'll be a vice president.
2: No, that's not possible.
1: I can't be a vice president.
2: You can't be a vice president because by the time I'm president, you're probably dead.
1: Then you're president, I'm probably dead. I will break your head today.
2: No, I'm just
1: I will break
2: fact.
1: Your head today.
2: Fuck.
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1: All right, so very, very good evening to you, ladies and gentlemen. All living and non-living things, we agree to now. 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All right, so this is a Calabar Girl Show.
2: Hello, testing the microphone 1212678910.
1: Okay. Which can we help you? This? You don't
2: want work. No, because when a microphone, no, they work for here now.
1: You don't want to make a greet people first.
2: No, yesterday, Shebi, and they do like this. Testing.
1: Yeah, here now, church. Wait, they test microphone. Are you a keyboardist? Are you actually the
2: bad? Nobody said they don't.
1: No. See, I might teach you that. Tube. 1 2. Jesus. JASUS. Jesus. 1 2 1 2. Praise God. Praise the God. Hallelujah. Brethren, praise God. Anyway, you are very welcome to the program.
2: Okay, I go sick tomorrow.
1: Which one we say go sick? They plan now. You get appointment.
2: No, be like that. But you they tell you say I go sick tomorrow.
1: It will be like who want dodge work. What do you mean by you be sick tomorrow? How you take no?
2: Because
1: I had you techno. I like the way I ask you how you techno. Couple I say I want play techno.
2: On Friday now they go tell me ma go vocation school.
1: Vocation? I tell you say na vocational training. Every time you go they call a vocation. You don't like the school?
2: I no think say I go make them.
1: Why now? You don't know book.
2: I just they start the school. The thing done they bend my I'm bending way.
1: What about Mary way?
2: I'm bending way. I'm bending way.
1: You didn't bend way, but what is the bending one is it?
2: Did they bend me in way?
1: Did they bend me?
2: No, they make me. They...
1: Okay, your mind they cut. Which vocation are you they learn? Which work you they learn?
2: Nah, they learn a phone repairer.
1: Okay.
2: That taxis.
1: Okay, you are take. Okay, don't be take, bro. Not
2: hey, but somebody said that one no they move. Say I forgot do scholar panel.
1: Now solar, don't be scholar panel. How many times I gonna tell you something?
2: But that one be like something way iffy because if I introduce myself in the scholar panel, it goes sweet.
1: Which are the, so you never learn the work. You they think of to introduce yourself. I'm the solar panel.
2: No, that the main thing. Now for me, I go get complimentary card.
1: A complimentary, don't be complimentary.
2: No complimentary. Name? That one then they give them for hotel breakfast.
1: Complimentary, no, be complimentary. I mean, complimentary card. You don't know why you don't know book.
2: This everything man, that this man don't know anything. And he said,
1: No, me, what they teach you, no, me, don't know anything. Look at this girl.
2: Wait, Tara, don't turn, baby, praise the Lord.
1: I don't get a half headache. Nah, for half stubbornness. What? Half headache for stubbornness. One eye closed. You understand?
3: I don't want to speak with you today.
2: He don't want to speak with me today. You don't carry lie.
1: I must see the English. Legs are structured.
2: I don't want to speak, with you today.
1: Nah, for ne, hold on for work. But back to you, Ituru. Even if you learn to fix solar panel, nobody say you're going to call yourself, hello, I'm a solar panel. You know, be solar panel now. You're going to start to say, I'm into fixing of. I'm into installation of solar panel. Which of you say, hello, I'm the solar panel.
2: Now you
1: be asking whether on top zinc.
2: You be the now solar... you they do the work. This is the problem. No, you get work. Now you they introduce yourself.
1: So why are you going to... You never learn the work. You don't they plan how you're
2: okay,
1: going to introduce
2: yourself. Okay, no. Tell me what you want make I do. For I all the work, what then they do a dresser.
1: What do you mean that English? Uh-huh.
2: Then they do a dresser. Yeah. The hairdresser, they do nail technician.
1: Nail technician they do.
2: They have nail thing. Ask
1: now,
2: them now.
1: Driver, they tell they
2: no,
1: do
2: now, Ntiara know that
3: you don't
2: one. Nail
3: speak
2: tech.
3: With you
2: no, be nail tech. They do. I
3: don't want to speak with you.
2: No,
3: too.
2: Tell me now. Who they do your nail? And nail tech.
1: The only this one answer. You don't
3: nail
1: answer
3: tech,
1: again.
3: Nail tech.
2: Hey, they hear a nail technician.
1: Technician for nail.
2: Yes.
1: They get screwdriver.
2: They also get lashes technician.
1: For lashes again. She they use screwdriver, I've been a laptop.
2: I'm telling you. And they even have the one that I think that I will be interested in, but they don't do it, is BBL.
1: They get BBL?
2: No, they
1: like
2: don't
1: local
2: teach,
1: one.
2: They don't teach that one. Yeah, that's the one I will be very interested in. Inside, they say booty industry.
1: That BBL.
2: Then they do...
1: That BBL, they move, eh?
2: Yes, now.
1: They get different...
2: Like this and Tiara now. Imagine like if I'm BBL.
1: Hmm.
2: Or you, Nang.
1: That who can want
2: yaba? Or you. You can...
1: What's up with me? Wait, BBL for me. As man as I am.
2: You don't like... Nang, you go need them first.
1: You don't need BBL.
2: And that you in the fifth.
1: That one, be like embryo.
2: That you in the fifth.
1: Be like waiting no dumb.
2: That you in the fifth too. Be like that BEL. So, that the one I'm interested.
1: So,
2: but
1: that BBL, I want to ask...
3: What's the meaning of BBL?
2: They do,
1: What's the meaning of BBL?
2: BBL. Bread and butter lover.
1: Aye. And I've been thinking, my mind tell me. Bread and
2: butter lover.
1: BBL.
2: Yes.
1: So, very wonderful.
3: Brazilian butt lift.
2: Eh?
3: Brazilian butt lift.
2: Eh, talk and that's your problem. Brazilian, hey, you don't know any other thing.
1: Not only one, but only one country.
2: Hey, only Brazil, one. Brazil. Not so, only Brazil, so, then they. Okay. Oh, God, for the first time, I love you more than Nigeria.
1: Thank you very much. So, the one what they do for Nigeria, NBL. Nigerian butt lift.
2: But. They don't have ABL, butt lift.
1: Hey, God. That's that. The team said I'm going to speak language.
2: I beg, no mind the girl. You don't know why
1: so
2: they talk.
1: So, does it mean that poor girls, broke girls, no go fit do BBL? You know, get small BBL.
2: That's why like, me, I like want to go in. I think I can go into the industry.
1: Like small one, when no big, 100K.
2: But the thing be say, I don't know the thing then that the girl they used pay to small use small. And do one.
1: That, what of like Apple or that, what do you, can you help us with something?
2: Your BBL, what like did they use?
1: The material, which one you take? Which you take? Do you?
3: I do BBL.
2: You not know what you know now. You do BBL now. Your BBL, what did they use and do?
3: I not do BBL.
2: Oh, you not do one, but you know the name.
1: You know say how on ABL, Abia
2: butt
1: lift.
2: Abia butt lift. Made in Abia butt lift.
1: No, Maya. Now what, doctor?
2: No.
1: Doctor Sandu,
2: no, Maya. No, we can Naba. About body lift.
1: Yes, BBL, they don't know the color. You got that.
2: About body lift. So,
1: but this is your own, the shape.
2: Your own.
1: Only say left, past, right, but you're not too bad.
2: You
1: like
2: know
1: that.
2: Balance well, but it's good to go.
1: The guy try, no measure with eye.
2: Name me so they see there's as if
1: you and are, this your
2: you are incomplete.
1: This are good. This are finished like that kind of 900 though.
2: 900 naira.
1: 1,000 now.
2: And there are no fear.
1: They give her
2: a
1: discount. Now 1 million before.
2: No, you're going too far.
1: She pays small since 6 years now.
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0: Anyway, so just as I was saying, IT for short.
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0: We have to just
1: Bestie.
0: They make me shy. 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
1: no, no, be so then they call her. 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
1: BBL. That's why I like you.
0: The name go enter.
1: So, no, but we need to put our name for the name. How they want to know that we get an Chitoro.
0: Chitoro BBL Center.
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0: Mm.
1: Yes. So that, because the way all the girl in Lake, you know that, and you got that fee easy, and Oshkid
0: Road.
1: You know that way in Tierra is to stay. Mm.
0: So she go help us with customers.
1: So that
0: there.
1: She go help what they tell her neighbor.
0: So,
1: everybody in the environment.
0: We go do flyer, we go do handbill.
1: But so that any leper,
0: if we notice say your bum kind of flat,
1: we'll turn her back. Stand up and turn your back.
0: If you want to be like Ada like this,
1: but our own is fine. Pass around. Ada one now.
0: Nobody said the left
1: you know
0: small.
1: They will. Mm. The
0: left. Even her small time, we go see carry go theater too.
1: We need to balance.
0: Because people they see her like that, they go left, right. You know, say if they do left big pass right. If they walk out that part where big, they draw you.
1: Now make some
0: five guys say to be at the four enter gutter. Because if the two no balance, the alignment no go.
1: You
0: no
1: go fit the center of Main Road. You say where heavy, they drag them go down.
0: And even if you enter your guy motor, the steering go they go that side. The motor go heavy.
1: One day, one motor, one
0: enter,
1: tumble,
0: you know,
1: tell you.
0: No, baby,
1: no be motor now,
0: gege. The gege gotta go one side.
1: The gege, you they do one. The
0: yeah, poor
1: man,
0: guy. He not gonna know what
1: yes, now the man, they say, sit down well. He say,
0: okay, I don't think so, she's not well. But
1: and I miss sit down for front. No, see, only Antiara go sit down for the back. Two of us can know there. Because of the BBL. So
0: she goes sit down, the BBL goes sit down.
1: Two of them, you are the men, two go one side. Though.
0: That baby, I think cause accident. If you know yes. balance are well.
1: So, we have to do something about you.
0: We go work out.
1: Now you go be the first client so that I can be ambassador
0: of Chitoro aesthetic.
1: Aesthetically, so that you can say aesthetically, my body is good now.
0: Mm.
1: You understand?
0: Let me say, half of your body.
1: The children of nowadays, if they want to do better thing for you, go they do imum. Nziro dongo nye musu kanu tangiko.
0: So, Ada, please, we are welcome to our company. Now, at least
1: we need more.
0: And we not say guests or friends where you understand they very slim. So, Njuju, for example, Njuju, how much money did you bring?
1: You own that you have to put so much into it.
0: Njuju, not two people.
1: We have to put so you know, Antiara, we don't need a lot.
0: Njuju, own more than live for 2 years, but they chop, they collect drip. Because it's not ready for better.
1: No, we need other people to join and we need organizer. We need
0: welder.
1: A Akupenjo.
0: Yes.
1: Akupenjo. I know they call that people.
0: Yes, we need other people. Other professionals. A team of professionals.
1: To
0: fix the
1: only digital. One person cannot do that work. No, you own and look you go we have to put a lot. This side.
0: That side,
1: the hip,
0: then the back,
1: and the back, the waist. We have to expand. Cause as they put on, they need to the drum.
0: The bone, sir. Even people when they shift bone, they will shift the bone. Go outside. We'll put on. We'll shift the bone back.
1: Because if we give them BBL for that leg, the leg no go.

0: Now they say, only say one black, you know. I say no touch that
1: damn. Make you no touch. Make you sharply enter market with a comba. Make you no touch.
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0: All right, welcome back. Promo.
1: Yes.
0: Buy one, get one free.
1: Chitoro Aesthetic Clinic.
0: How go take do that
1: AKA
0: by one?
1: AKA BBL. BBL what?
0: BBL Health Center.
1: Hey, BBL Health Center.
0: So if we say promo now, once that promo, buy one, get one free. How that one free?
1: That okay.
0: If you can't do one, if you bring your friend,
1: no,
0: we'll do free.
1: No, do like that. If we refer person, that's what it is. You can use it. If you don't even get a professional...
0: touches.
1: Yeah, professional call. Those baby grammar, what did they use?
0: So if you refer
1: if you
0: one
1: bring,
0: person,
1: if you bring a referral...
0: One client.
1: Mm-hmm, you'll get 30% discount. Oh, go give you the left bum bum free.
0: Okay, that one go work.
1: So we have to think it, but we really have to look into this auntie. Already, we ain't take Ben sit down now. Nah, they touch me.
0: And that should be our ambassador.
1: Brand, brand ambassador. Mm. So you go do like that. You know that Judas where they sell beat. Mm. The way they do aesthetically for that TikTok. Now so you could do them, and they'll go give you drip. May you hold, we go put bandage for your ear.
0: These are the worker.
1: Bandage for your leg, bandage for your teeth. We go bandage your eye. You go your day worker. They say statistically, statistically.
0: You know, say just come up from theater.
1: Na theater then they do am. Okay.
0: What do you do in the kitchen?
1: You see if you go your stock. Go ask me now.
2: Una, don't tire to see me.
1: Na palo.
0: Okay.
1: Go put that for dining table.
2: As soon as I don't tire to see me, I won't come kill me.
1: Shebi say you know they talk today. Why you they talk?
2: I just want to answer this question.
1: We need you right now.
0: As soon as
1: you're about to enter surgery.
0: Ada, no talk. You need bed rest.
1: Your BP cannot go up. Come down.
0: You don't say you don't enter surgery, so you need to rest.
1: And we need partner for this business, a pure water company.
0: Okay, for the.
1: And for same we use it to really fill water, but we own a bottle water we do. So we need pure water company.
0: No, if we put pure water for the...
1: Now the pure water, they use.
0: Different sachets, like plenty, you know, put like 30 sachets.
1: And super glue. Go put pure water, go super glue, and come on. Now you know if you like, go sit down for anyhow.
0: If you do that, BBL, not be anyhow you go.
1: Yes.
0: You not be everywhere you go.
1: Yes. You cannot be sit, because that's how you sit down and you go, your boss.
0: Your water break. Your water don't break. And you know their labor. But your water broke.
1: And when your water broke like that, it's
0: without labor. You know what
1: I
0: mean.
1: When water broke, your
0: no
1: water
0: labor
1: cannot be broken anyhow. Let me look you where see how many bags of pure water you go need.
0: For the hip size here, like 15.
1: Like 15.
0: Then
1: back.
0: down, you're going to reduce our 15. Put 9, 60, honey.
1: Oh.
0: Make it shape
1: so
0: down.
1: So that go get cough.
0: Go cough. You understand?
1: That day in the fifth and you own. Mm. We need to gum pure water for this their leg. No say their leg no heavy.
0: Be a mosquito.
1: You need to be heavy. So I bet if you get pure water company and you don't mind to be partner for this our
0: Please come. Now, in case of people who go sit down anyhow, the water break, we need to have price list. In case we need to redo. You don't go...
1: Reconstruction
0: of this thing.
1: You save the fine baby grammar they use now.
0: Reconstruction.
1: Reconstruction of
0: surgical editing.
1: We cannot use AI. How go table AI for this thing now? That AI, they make things mature.
0: Okay. That's I. Surgical.
1: If we snap them picture, you go you AI. Take
0: call make a fine.
1: Give them result. Okay, that's a way. Okay. We have to
0: we will use AI later.
1: Okay, because we need to start the business before December.
0: Because so I will go finish season.
1: Yes, God our season goes to enter season. From that September, October. They don't they prepare for people where they come Nigeria from abroad. All the abroad people, BBL is expensive for you. Can come here.
0: If you can't check how much they do for Nigeria here, it go better for you here.
1: Okay, how much would the iPhone collect for this thing?
0: For here. I know how much chat too much. Our interest now to gather people. Then we'll know how much go like
1: we'll gather them for we'll collect money.
0: We'll collect for all of that now. What if they change their mind?
1: Equipment, they're very expensive. Like racer.
0: Now they're expensive.
1: Cutlass, no see good. You say scissors, all those things.
2: Surgical blade, no be cutlass.
1: I no say they do. Then when You see the guy, now why they do mistake for your BBL be that? Because no, when doctor see. They follow it, they follow and they argue. Who can give you anesthesia? That's where they can wake up now.
0: No, I deal with you now. Just they calculate one or two.
1: That medicine. Because that now, medicine, in my, they the give back them, of my mind, sleep.
0: Anesthetic.
1: Give them. Give him now.
0: I don't, you go sleep now.
1: Yes.
0: Whenever we go buy ingredients, whenever we buy our tools. Eh?
1: No, give him. Because this guy wants to do much.
3: Itoro.
4: What's happen now? Why they shout my name?
3: What
4: can happen?
3: I
4: stand my business.
3: Ah, what's your business?
4: Now I'm do bottle water. It's new business.
3: Where you see bottles from, Pico?
4: Now you are talking. You go ask me how I take start the business. First of all, this bottle, I pack them for different place. I carry some for dustbin. I carry some for cutter. I carry some for crank. Yeah. Even your office, I carry some too.
3: Itoro, you don't know this way they do that illegal. Police be arrest you.
4: Police
3: Navda catch you. Hey.
4: Navda and police catch me for my business. See, the water is very pure.
3: Hey.
4: That is why I call it Itoro living water. Drink and drink no more.
3: Itoro, eh? Drink and drink with him.
4: Drink and drink no more. Where you dey go now? You want what make you do investment? Make you come be never now. You no want do am. Collect water drink. Me
3: Itoro,
4: this
3: I don't want.
4: This time my police.
3: I don't want it.
4: This time my police.
3: I don't go. I don't want it.
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0: My name is Itorobasi, aka IT for short. 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

0: All right, fellow patients and clients, a very good evening to you. Welcome back from Chitoro Aesthetics.
1: Introduce your name. Go say, my name is Dr. Chiboy.
0: Okay, oh, Dr.
1: Chiboy.
0: No, that Chiboy, they go two things, I don't know what they do.
1: Oh, yeah, Dr. Nzembo.
2: Joseph.
0: Dr. Joe.
1: Dr. Yo. Okay, me and Dr.
0: Flo, Florence.
1: No, Dr. Florence, yes.
0: So, good evening, this is Dr. Joe.
1: Oh, Peculia.
0: Dr. Peculia and Dr. Joe.
1: I like it.
0: Dr. Peculia and Dr. Joe.
1: Welcome in Petula now.
0: Medical consultants from
1: medical Chitoro. Consultant.
0: What it will be?
1: I mean, aesthetic.
0: What do you mean, aesthetic?
1: Aesthetic now.
0: Aesthetic.
1: Aesthetic consultant.
0: Yeah, BBL.
1: No, and I'm a cosmetologist.
0: Yes, I like that one. Cosmetologist.
1: No, cosmetic surgeon.
0: Yes, not true. We'll be two cosmetic surgeons from Chitoro Aesthetics.
1: God bless you.
0: Aesthetics Medical Center. AKA BBL Medical Center.
1: Which one be this person when say Toro, you will be arrested again?
0: We just want to let you know, say promo day on sales now. When they do promo, in case you get that friend, we'll be like, say, get
1: which kind of business
0: any of your guest friend, we no just get down below.
1: Yes, we no balance well.
0: Everywhere just flat.
1: In the architectural puncture.
0: Bone, nothing
1: to... They use big word now. They use vocabulary.
0: Acupuncture.
1: In when the person walk right.
0: Okay, architectural endowment. Hey, God.
1: God bless you.
0: Even me as I talk this way loud.
1: Now, why I no follow this and the other now? Empty head. You no fit do all this kind of thing. Moreover, now she need help us.
0: Would they also work on other small mistake like two left leg, like K leg,
1: bow leg. With your
0: W, so leg said that it'll be K, not be bow now. W, I don't know what
1: if,
0: to call it.
1: If your leg, if they work out your leg, no green clothes, we can help you put super glue in between.
0: You
1: so understand. Like, I'll lock it forever.
0: They cure them. They get people with their hand, be
1: their
0: like
1: hand,
0: this.
1: They
0: Mkonu.
1: And even your nose, we can look you now, you know that your nose.
0: Peter, I will take this from you now because I'm a cosmetologist. If not,
1: no, can your nose need shaping?
0: Itoro.
1: No, your
0: staff,
1: nose is
0: no,
1: your nose is disappointed.
0: Staff,
1: Uka, you as a brand person, you that you want to
0: touch staff.
1: No, Uka. Uka, you that you want to show your the wall.
0: I don't
1: your work.
0: I don't want
1: you
0: show.
1: Must stand for yourself. Uka, your nose.
0: I'm not doing it for myself.
1: No, your nose must be pointed.
0: Okay.
1: And then this your cheek. Uka, bring down. I will go make you yellow.
0: Anyway, if I say you are do this work alone, we never start at all. You don't need to try how you go take the life of your co partner. Come on, the nose now. You know, cause I'm here to fix about you. They do nose. What's it happen here?

0: yet, oh. Now, which episode of Calabar Girls now you bust your brain pass? Here, waiting some of our callers, them talk.
1: This best part when I like now, when you want go give offering, instead of 10 naira, I go give 100 naira, when they request change from the pastor.
2: I best episode of Calabar Girls now, when you throw one, come fight your landlord. 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
3: 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Time before we close on Top Kulele Zone. I just want to take this last few minutes on Top Radio for today to say a very, very big shout out and so much love and light to the family of our late Nollywood star, Alex Ekobo. Of course, the gist could all reach you now of how our very handsome, talented star take go to meet in Kyoto. Alex Ekobo from Arochukwu in Abia State, then born on 10th of April 1986 for Port Harcourt, River State. That will make him 40 years of age. For some time, we remember say in drop off social media, and we no come see him the feature for movies like before. And the news started to hit us from yesterday. Say Alex Ekobo been to suffer from cancer, and say in no make him. From all of us for 95.1 was Obi FM, all of us, we want to say thank you to late Alex Ekobo for all the fun times we ingrace the screen of our TV sets. Those of us with the watch up, they enjoy the movies. We'd like to say thank you, and may your light continue to shine. We pray, say you day in a better place in this life, somewhere where rain or sun or suffer no go ever meet you. Pain no go meet you again. We miss you, but God knows best. A clip from one of the last movies, Amefuna. Now, one of the movies we take last see Alex Ekobo. This one had the voice of Alex Ekobo on top of that movie. Just a clip for those of now we watch Amefuna. Remember when Odogwu finally decide to settle Amefuna, and Alex Ekobo vex come outside.
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1: 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We will continue to put them inside our prayers. My name is Chiboy, and I'm here with a match break on Top Kulele Zone today. I'll see you now tomorrow. Bye-bye. From your

Yes, 95.1 was Zobia FM. Now you day 58 minutes. Don't work out, come out for the hour of 5 o'clock. Yes, I get to correct better information for my hand as your old dog information minister. Where you be? And this one with my hand, they come from sleep laws. Yes, sleep laws and Jesus. Now the correct one where you waited there to sleep. Now, wahala. To sleep in there, they see sleep. For night, you go to turn left and right. Make a tell you say sleep laws and Jesus don't come there for you to go take. When you take them, you go to sleep like a baby. You go get better sleep in the night. I make you know, say, sleep plus energy, they make them from beta melatonin and other natural extracts. And then do this one. And they every pharmacy within here, you just go there, go get your own as the matter take a bit so that you will get better sleep. If you want become, if you want know more about this one, or you want even become distributor, sharply call this phone number, will be 091-6879-4444. That one is 091-6879-4444. 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

0: Yes, still on top. Informate level maker. Bring this correct one on the hour of 6 o'clock now. One sun to this one, and you wait there, wait there, Lagos. Oh, yeah, better one don't land inside the Lagos. Which one be that now? The Professional Fighters League. We don't land inside Lagos, and this one no be just a fight. Too. This one a global spectacle. At the this one a the combination of a combat culture and better pure energy. Now be this one, so you know, guys, miss this one at all, because the African biggest MMA organization don't bring this one come your doorstep and inside Obodo Lagos. So whether you dey watch or you just want to become a fan, no, this one enough for you. Just picture this one. 13 fights, 26 elite fighters, and Elman go dey inside one stage to the knock the goes, you know the matters now. This one a Nigerian versus the world. This one a power versus precision, and this one a heart versus legacy. Hell, oh, you go plenty, but yourself, you know now, this one, you know, go like miss some at all. Say, come say the main event, our very own Nigeria Wasu Adesina go step onto the stage with the European Nacho Campos. They are two go knock and bass goes as the matter take be. Other self also did that. Even the Clash of Titans self go even still happen on top. And this one, Patrick Ocheme go take on Cameroonian Octave Ajinda. All of them go the nakam as the matter take be. So no gold dog this one. Sharply mark your calendar. June 13th, now it happen for the iconic Echo Hotel Convention Center. Then go nakam with better high energy premium arena of light. Then go the sound and world class action. Every good day inside them. So whether from the first workout to the final knockout, every you go like one feel them. Sake of say you go feel them, you go live them, and you go always remember them. So whether you be diehard MMA fan or now your first time be this one, you go always get something to remember. You go live the moment and you go one watch them again. This one, Africa, Nigeria, Lagos, oh man, don't they ready for this one. 13th of June, 6 p.m. Now you go start. So sharply go get your tickets for Naira Box. Just go Naira Box, you go see your ticket there. Go get them, make everywhere good. PFL Africa, then Lagos, 13 fighter, 26 fighter. Oh man, go day one stage. You no go like miss this one at all. So go to get your tickets for Naira Boss as the matter e take be. Go to get your tickets now.
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Yes, still on top. Informative level, make the sunshine give you 3 minutes. Don't walk a come out for the hour off at 6 o'clock. And the one with them, they come from Go Fest Nigeria. Yes, so Go Fest now. You now be the one with them, handle like this. The biggest football fan experience with this up inside Nigeria and for inside the Lagos. And this one with a very, very, very, very special because now the 10th anniversary of Go Fest. This one at 10 years of pure football jollyment, better culture and unforgettable energy. Every go land on top of the matter as it be like this. And you go get the opportunity to watch the UEFA Champions League for one big gongola screen. Life as the matter take be. You go get surrounded with thousands of football fans. All man go there on one energy and the vibe self going hot. Oh, more you no go like me, Sam. Now it's as they tell you. You no go like me, Sam. A guy, come outside and enjoy your life. Come and enjoy your life for you football fans. Even music go there. Entertainment go there, food go there, games go there, everybody go there on a hyper level, you know the matter. So mark that calendar, May 30th. Now this one, the shell, May 30th, now the shell, very, very soon. No use and play, very, very soon. Now the shell for Balmoral Convention Center, Federal Palace, Victoria Island, Lagos. Balmoral Convention Center, Federal Palace, Victoria Island, Lagos. 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
0: How long have you been there?
1: I did there since the afternoon.
0: Are you sure?
1: Very sure, sir.
0: Can you read me?
1: I can read you, sir.
0: What can you read about me?
1: All right, I dey see black, oh.
0: Mm-hmm.
1: And red, oh.
0: Mm-hmm.
1: Mm-hmm.
0: Mm-hmm.
1: I see that, get one thing they call, I don't forget the name. Where then they hang. Pashmina, na Pashmina. Na Pashmina, you dey carry the wakana.
0: Hmm.
1: Now you dey carry the wakana, they ask.
0: Na question with that?
1: I see my ass now, because... not be only you, I don't see on top of your body. Some other people say, but I don't see.
0: Bravo.
1: Over.
0: Bravo.
1: Over.
0: Can you read me?
1: I can.

0: Any chuchu chu.
1: Chuchu chu full o.
0: Any wa wa wa.
1: Wa wa wa, I did na, you know they see.
0: Any scampering.
1: Scampering everywhere o.
0: Any helter skelter.
1: Helter skelter dey na.
0: Any agitation.
1: Agitation full ground.
0: Any protest.
1: Protest. That one, eh? Hopefully, no go show.
0: Any tear gassing?
1: Tear gassing are the normal way now.
0: Any handcuffing?
1: Handcuffing, yes, then they handcuff them.
0: Any arrest?
1: Arrest? They go say they arrest, but we don't really see whether to do the arrest.
0: Any court summon?
1: Court summon, of course, now. Now, the English be that, they happen well.
0: Any adjournment?
1: Adjournment. You know they see I'm adjournment full grand now.
0: Any detention?
1: Detention, yes, detention they happen.
0: Any remand?
1: Remand, of course, it they happen.
0: Any jail sentence?
1: Jail sentence. Yeah, everywhere now. You don't see them sooner.
0: All right, bravo.
1: Over.
0: I just want land like this.
1: Okay, now. No pee. Land.
0: I want land.
1: But I got land. Everything set for you.
0: I no see the landing signal.
1: Abba, you no go see na. You wear your glass.
0: I don't turn blind, man. Ba.
1: I no say you blind. I say you wear your glass.
0: Now, must I wear glass? Now, when I want read, I wear them.
1: My guy, get at times too. When they control helicopter,
0: yeah.
1: You guys wear that your glass too. Very, very important.
0: Are you sure?
1: Very sure, sir.
0: Bravo.
1: Over.
0: Bravo.
1: Over.
0: Bravo.
1: Over.

0: non-stop football vibes. Yeah, right. And, of course, live performances by the king of the streets, Eminis. And the Brilliant Boy, Shode. 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

0: much. All right, to 95.1 was OBR FM now. Still there, and as a villain, it's not a small thing at all. Our court to jail before minister. In absentia. All right, I say make everybody they do research. Me, I don't do my own research. I don't know one or two. I they wait for your own. Where the man day? In absentia meaning say in no day court to where they take judge am so. Where they take jail and 75 years old. I'm not going to tell you further details. I want details from you guys. Yeah. People therefore will line. This one says the judgment in absentia means that he was never arrested by EFCC or was arrested but jumped bail and was na lie. Oga, no they give us lie. You don't know what it be in absentia. In absentia, be saying no they present for court. Nothing like if it, then if he don't give him bail, if he be saying sick, if he be saying go for medical checkup, he know, but the team be saying then judge him, jail him, that day he know they present, confirm. All right, and you see, when are they tell you say journalism for Nigeria, will I say he don't die? And they try to look the whole paper we write about this man. Eh? They know none of them tell us the whereabouts. The few only tell us when they been given bail before.
1: That year.
0: You understand? That year. 2024, ba? When they been given bail. Nobody they tell us about in current status. Nobody tell us what he making no come court. You they see say journalism don't die, ba? Whether not fear, they worry them more. Whether I tell them, but I tell you, then I copy and paste. Go online paper now, go check now, the same thing, all of them write. Meaning, say one person go write, the rest go copy. Oh, yeah, make when they find out where the man did, why he no day for court. Why they judge him in absentia? People there for line. Oh, yeah, let's go. Somebody don't tell us consecutively and concurrently. People there for line. Oh, yeah, in absentia.
1: Hello?
0: If he no dig.
2: Hey, hello.
0: Hello.
1: Hello.
2: Good evening, sir.
0: Good
1: to see you.
2: Hello, sir. Hello.
0: We hear you.
2: I know with you.
0: Yes.
1: Good evening. Good evening.
2: Your name is Nashawashop. Nashawashop.
1: All right.
0: Oh, yeah, madam. We're serious. Leave name now. Leave name.
2: So, what I want to ask our guest, sir? How old be this man when they give 72 years, sir? How old he be?
0: In there, above 60. Madam, no ask us question. No ask us question. Answer the assignment what we give you. Not be question we can't answer. We give
2: then
0: you assignment.
2: They just first wait, not the court.
0: Madam, waiting make where he in day now. Then the judge
2: who
0: know the court.
2: Maybe they in house now. Maybe they have.
0: All right.
2: Now, I don't know where they judge them. Maybe they have.
0: All right. Okay.
2: Tell us up.
0: Who did you have with Rowe Salute?
1: All right.
0: Hello.
1: Hello. Hello. Hello.
3: Hello.
0: Yeah, yes, good evening.
3: Yeah. Is to the SDP.
0: Any other one that must say is a counterfeit?
3: Yeah, it's a counterfeit.

0: evening, sir.
1: Thank you.
2: Good evening, good evening.
0: Yeah, I'm not here well. I just on my radio right now.
1: Yeah. Who did you with Roy Salute?
3: Hello, good evening, expensive.
1: Yeah, well done.
3: Yes, this is Chief Jimmy of the calling from Abiyokuto.
1: Oh yeah, let's go. Welcome, sharp, sharp.
3: Welcome. What is happening in this country is that there's no truth.
1: Hmm.
3: Because if there is truth, the person was not appear in the court.
1: Hmm.
3: How would they judge him or her that would make him to prosecute and then sentence him to jail?
1: Then they jail in absentia. If the person run, then still they fine him.
3: Jail in absentia, does it mean that they are afraid of him to bring him to court to challenge him? That's it. They have hired him somewhere. And I don't get the government to do it. Thank you.
1: All right. Okay. This man say they don't hide him somewhere. Who did he have with Roy Salute?
0: Expensive.
1: Yes, so.
2: Welcome.
0: Good evening. This is Triple Chief.
1: All right, Triple.
0: You see, when they say they today for 75 years, at least in 2 years, I'll say, you see, in the jail minister, even now that I'm hearing that the man was not present.
2: Mm.
0: So who are they jailing? Right. Somebody want to jail somebody. The person is not present. You jail him in absentia. It's only in Nigeria this kind of things happens. It's only in Nigeria. Maybe the man now don't fall out with them, with the current government now.
1: Mm.
0: That's why now they're trying to say maybe the government is working. Some of the governors and the ministers that do take millions and billions. So when they carry EFCC or DSS go to them, they will dance to their tune. Have you noticed? So how will they jail this man? So 75 years, like that woman asked, how many years was she? How many years was the man? Yeah? It's only in Nigeria that we use the legalities to turn it to legality, but it's not good. When we want to do something, do it right. Let people see it the way it's supposed to be. It's supposed, if you want to jail me, let my people know that you jail me. And let my people know where I am.
1: All right, Triple, where this man is now?
0: Nobody knows. They never told us. They never told us.
1: And you not care to find. You not care to find out where he is.
0: It's not shit. Do you think that some of this news we are giving all the time, do you think that the international community, they are not aware of it? When America go Venezuela, go carry this man, they carry him, get him go to court. Even in country, people know they go court before they put up a prison or jail.
1: All right. Make we go do news, Triple. Will they come back? We'll continue.
0: God bless you. God bless you.
1: All right.
2: Thank you.

0: 95.1 was Zobia FM. Like this, not to real clock. So just help me look when you check your time. Because it's a 7, it don't knock. And you know, say once this guy tied on reach not to real. All the G's, the way they shell on top every night, they carry come for you. So my name is Tamara Toye Agwana. And this one, now the last one to read. But first, man, download you the cocoa, the way they for the Tory, for this o'clock. Lagos State government, they say that they do this now, we're going to make more people, they feel enter higher institution. And the NDLEA now, they don't cash better big load of a Canadian lad for Lagos Port. And this drug, so it worth past 10 billion naira. And the President Tinubu now, he don't land for Rwanda for Africa CEO Forum. And for abroad, this not be small kitty kata people, they run gunshot, now it does scatter everywhere for Philippine Senate, where they try arrest one senator. All this story and many other ones, they were they carry come, so don't use this cocoa that make you use and hold your body, and they come with the Fujis, na. Alright, may we enter the Tory as it is hot. We'll start from Lagos here. May me tell you, say state government, Lagos state government, they don't say that they expand the chances there for more people to fit enter all their university, all these higher institutions. And they say now new schools, now they go, they do better classroom. They want to upgrade all the things where the ones where they already did. And then they bring digital learning system. Now all those things that they put together so that students, they know, suffer. It go easy for them. And Commissioner for Tertiary Education, Tolani Sule, now I call even the talk say, government, they do want new University of Medicine and Health Sciences.
1: We are committed to transforming Lagos' own tertiary institutions into global standards as we invite all stakeholders to join us in this noble endeavor. Together, we can build a brighter future for our students and the state.
0: Yes, now he said that they do different things. So he called even Stinian, even the strike for Lagos State University, it all end. Said they don't settle waiting, made they go the strike. So they don't resume and they don't even begin to teach safe. And still for Lagos, the Ministry of Innovation, Science and Technology, they say they don't get serious achievement this year for technology and innovation matter. And the commissioner for the ministry will be Olatunbosun Alake, now yeah, this will give Tory people for this their annual briefing where they talk about a work where their ministry don't do. And according to Rame, government they push programs where go use science and technology to open more opportunity and help Lagos economy may for grow away. Now, auto security matter, NDLEA, they don't boss one big shipment of Canadian land for Tinkan Island Port for Lagos here. And they say the drugs where they use their eye catch for there, it what's about 10.4 billion naira. And according to the way of the year, they say they hide this drug there inside two motor where the ship come from Canada. Two motor, one Ford bus and one Mercedes Benz. The NDLEA or Gawebi Brigadier General Muhammad Buba Marwa, he talk say they not go rest. Say this battle where they fight about this bad drug business and say they not go rest until they win them. And he said they go continue to join body with international agencies to take scatter all these drug syndicates, their network then. Meanwhile, for foreign affairs matter, President Bola Tinubu has me with you, they talk, it already reached Kigali, Rwanda for this Africa CEO Forum. And they say for there, he go talk about Nigeria, their economic reforms, and he go still meet business leaders for different parts of the world. And for this sit-down, where they go, so they go, they focus on our African countries, they feel get more investment, they feel improve business, and grow their private sector opportunities. And then over to politics matter, because me with you know saying that this season. You get one join body will be Action Aid Nigeria, eh? When see they say they want now, they say they want maybe say any governor where be say you use government money do political campaign. Oh ho, say me they impeach and straight. Say now what they want. And then they even judge all this anti-corruption agency there. Say me they investigate all this allegation of a campaign spending. Say once you hear the talk, just go investigate. Not wait for person to court tell you. According to them, where politicians they use state money, they do campaign like this, eh? It dey spoil democracy. And say that in na even Pasha safe. Because you dey office, you get access to office state money. You call the use state money, they push your own political goal. That will not be what you supposed to do. And then still on this matter, another person said does shook my foot, and then I want lawyer and the public affairs analyst will be Maxwell Opara. And Now where they talk from top Arise News. Now Opera say all this anti-corruption agency say they're supposed they investigate all this talk of say some governors they use their public money they take sponsor their political campaign for 2027. Say they're supposed they investigate and he say this kind of thing if they increase suffer for ordinary Nigerians. Yeah, so because if they carry money where they're supposed to use do work for the state, go do political campaign, now the people go suffer them and if they kill accountability.
2: Impeachment is completely out. Who are the, those guys that are going to impeach? This robust stamp state house of assembly we have. Those that are already under the pocket of the governor and the people that are talking about. The impeachment is out. We are now looking at the anti-craft agency, EFCC and the ICPC, to launch investigation.
0: And now for hospital and health matter. This National Association of Nigerian Nurses and Midwives now, they cry, they raise alarm. We say many, many nurses, though they jack man now, they come up for Nigeria. The association president will be Haruna Maman. He talks in 5 years like this, more than 57,000 nurses now, they jack man run come up from Nigeria. And he said, wait till they made a run, so they go abroad. Now, poor salary, now, all those is they pursue them, they know they pay their way. Insecurity and the bad working condition. Now, wait till they pursue them. And he called now the bear government say, may they improve the welfare of these people sharply before the health sector go weak past as the day. Before one day, person go hospital, you know, go see who go treat them for there.
3: Many nurses wish to stay and work in Nigeria, but the push factor, which include poor remuneration, poor working condition, insecurity, non-career progression, keep pushing them to leave the country. The National Association of Nigerian Nurses and Midwives, therefore, uses this opportunity to call on the government and other critical stakeholders to address all these issues.
0: Now, another serious matter don't happen for Akwa Ibom State, if you know Yemi for Yeran. Nigeria Medical Association now for the state, now they don't say sake of this thing will happen, that they go strike. And this strike, you know, get ending date. And they say this strike so now because EFCC officers, they allegedly beat and detained some of their medical workers for University of Uyo Teaching Hospital. So, but EFCC now, they don't come outside, they say, not be waiting happen with that too. They talk say, they just, they do their own work, say now they do an investigation for fraud case, now waiting carry there, go there. And then for the abroad, when me reach there, not be small run, people they run, no. Every day now they hear new things where I never hear before. Not be small gunshot, oh. Bwa, bwa, bwa, now they just they shoot for Philippines. And not be just anywhere for the Philippines, oh. Now for their Senate, gone, now this thing they happen, so. If I hear you, wait, it cost this bwa, bwa, so. Now, sake of say police and marine, they storm the place, say they won't arrest one of their senator, will be Ronald De La Rosa. International Criminal Court now they when I want arrest and sake of alleged crimes against humanity as they call them where they say connect to their before President Duterte in drug war. So if you told people say where they say as they hear the thing now so they begin run they find where they go shook head because not be smart you know, not be smart thing. Before I go come on my mouth, make I remind you say Lagos State government, they say that they do things, that they work to make sure say more people where they fit enter all their university then. And NDLEA, they don't catch better big load of Canadian land for Lagos port at this bad drug, so it worth past 10 billion naira. And the President Tinubu now, he don't day for Rwanda for Africa CEO Forum. And for the abroad, like this, not be small gun, neither like they shoot everywhere for Philippine Senate, take off, say that they try arrest one of their senators. All right, now yeah, me go take Eda for the Tori, there for this o'clock. Now, everything where I gather come for you, be this. And now, me by myself, now I gather the Tori, put her together, arrange, and say, man, call download her phone. Now, the way will they run them for your number one Chukma station. My name, not Tamara Tonye Agwana. If that one too long for you to call, just call me Tam Tam for short. The one and the only. If you stay Google, if you fix the why you, but Shan no say another Everly, the Everly one you on top to remat. And not forget where you did this now. Still your number one Chukma station 95.1 was Zobia FM, and you still the groove on top evening Oyoyo with Oga Expensive and Unju Baby.

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0: 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Now, still the under civilities and Hobbies Malting, 19 minutes. I don't take Dodge, 7 o'clock. All right, we did try to analyze the jail term within jail. Maman Sally, where we before Power Minister, within accuse him and come find him saying they guilty of 33.8 billion. I did tell you, said in jail him 75 years and the thing go wrong consecutively. But him be no day caught. Now that one, they baffle us. Because when I see this news, I say, will I say Nigeria don't change you? They don't they jail people.
1: In absentia.
0: They don't know. That time we never see the in absentia now. Say minister jail 75 years. Say ha! Ha! All right, maybe other ministers' leg will shake now.
1: Mm.
0: You know, but when we can't read the deep, enter the whole matter, now we come begin to the say, this man, they don't even give him bail. You know, and even the court, he no come. Now, they can't jail him, mean, no day for court. So, where this man day? Where this man day? All right, all the old newsstory paper online, they not talk in present location. In the sick. Why no concord? I be him, they don't catch and put for inside jail already. I be him go for medical checkup. Waiting happen. Waiting. Way no go court. All right, many people there for line now. I don't know whether you don't do your research, find out. Because to read people. No, even with the even ask Google now. Nah. Google, they carry us go back. So I beg, make we hear. It was jail in absentia, meaning say no come court. I been there in house, and he said it will go happen, make it happen. Who did you with throw a salute?
2: Good day, sir.
0: Yeah, how far? Allison. Mr.
2: Hello, sir.
0: Yeah, Mr. Dilley, well done.
2: Sir, yes, sir. How about this?
0: We thank God.
2: Yeah. This issue of this former minister.
0: Yes.
2: Court talk said in jail today, so. And the man, no, they are around. He say, you know, this is our government, no, truth again, no. He say, the man, they want place for Nigeria, put them cover and for their bit. You never can tell, because our government is just full of dishonesty. Truth no day again. But whichever way, sir. Anyway, in the day, since you say they don't jail them, then they jail them, then they find a house. I will talk about that, sir.
0: All right, no issue. Okay. Who did you with Roy Salute?
3: Ambassador to the whole wide world.
0: Yes, sir.
3: Swipe ambassador.
0: Confirmento of the confirm.
3: Momento mori.
0: Nasa.
3: Good evening.
0: The encyclopedia. This is why they happy today.
1: No, understand.
3: I know they happy, but they vexed, but they try to calm down.
0: Oh, yeah. Yeah. Be calming down.
3: You give us PhD, me open the Google.
0: Ah, they
3: you
0: tell you.
3: Immoral self, don't confuse. The man is at large.
1: Large.
3: He's a fugitive right now, ambassador. If they say Saudi Arabia, Google knows if you bring them up because he may not even be in that place. But for me, for what it's worth, if we're truly serious about jailing ministers or people that have embezzled funds meant for Nigeria and Nigeria to fix the problem, they will be extracting that man from wherever he is presently. If he's in Nigeria, he should be fished out. If he's in Saudi Arabia, China, wherever it is he is, if we are truly serious, ambassador, that's what we call extraction. U.S. they do them now. Other countries then they do them. If you say you want him to, do his jail term where your place is, they would extract him and bring him back to do the term in your country. But as far as I'm concerned, that guy might be chilling with the big boys right now.
0: Chilling with the big boys.
3: So you cannot expect crime to be abated in part of the world where people can cruise with 33.8 billion naira and not be held to account. If I were the one, would I be jailed in absentia? Absentia means you didn't even deem it fit to come to the court. Whether you were sick, whatever it is, even if now we will tell me that they carry you come. Even in a doctor's report, you did not even give the court the honor to say you are gracing the place with your presence. And then you carry yourself. At the end of the day, there will be a plea bargain and this guy will be released. And I'm back.
4: 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Make you no touch. 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

0: Okay, we don't take plenty of time. Make no bless anything lost. Maybe tomorrow if we pick two winners. Now, so I go end them out on top of four round.
1: All right, so welcome back on top of the level of the incidence for this evening. All right, so time no day, but to make with us begin to the download the Coco, the way we take a carry with reach. Popular Nollywood star Alex Ekubo, we hear say, in Don Kaput, at the age of 40. Rapper Murachi, we hear say, in speak on Alex Ekubo's Kaputin, and call out his friends. Tinubu don't show for Rwanda for Africa CEO Forum to defend Nigerians' reform agenda. Court don't sentence before Buhari Minister of Power Maman Sali to 75 years imprisonment. Justice Omotosho don't order Interpol security agencies to arrest convicted before a former minister Maman Sali. On top 2027, South South belong to Tinubu. Akpabio don swear say massive vote from Akwa Ibom people to Tinubu. Atiku cannot be bullied out of 2027 presidential race. Dele Muhammad do not talk that one. And on top 2027 election, NDC beg presidential nomination form at 40 million naira palapala. Then come choose open secret ballot primaries.

0: 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It's Truffy Extra Special Stout, originally black.
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to hit the what's it called? The ogwe, as my people will call it. You know, in the olden days, that's something we normally call ogwe. Either you use it to cross a river or people sit on it on the village square. So now there's something I'm thinking about. Is it not deliberate that they are doing this? The army or the air force are doing this and they are doing. You remember that some of the Boko Harams, the what was it called? The repentant Boko Haram. Some of them went into the army, some of them did. Is it not, let them check the pilots that are doing this. Maybe it was an ex Boko Haram. The thing they couldn't do on the ground attack, let them use the air to do it. I'm just looking at it that way. I'm not saying that's what happened. Because it's not the first, second, and third, and fourth. They are bombing civilians, not the Boko Haram. That's another one. Two, the sentence, court sentence in Ascension. So, when they go and check, that man is in his house. He didn't go nowhere. So, anything can happen in Nigeria. As long as it's the judiciary, go and check. You see so many cases that have been treated by EFCC. Except you are a poor man in Nigeria, then your own case, they will treat it to the end and imprison you. Nothing will happen. But if you are someone who has stolen, you are of a class, you are a politician, my dear, forget it. And you are a member of this APC, sorry to say this. Why didn't they sentence what's it called? Minister for Labour. In Ascension. They dragged him, they sentenced him for how much? 2.something billion. These are the things. It is in the open and everybody knows what is going on. A whole lot has gone underneath. So when they come and say this is that, forget it. They know what they are doing. Even my ex-governor, Ojozo, he was sentenced 12 years because he joined APC. They came back to say the judge was not supposed to be the person to deliver the judgment. He had been posted to, I think, a court of appeal, not the high court. That was why they released him. They found him guilty. Everybody knew. He's supposed to be serving his 12 years in prison. But he's now going around campaigning for himself and everybody. They are seen it. That is it. Everybody have lost hope in our judiciary and government. Why is APC and everybody shouting Obi, Obi, Obi? See, let me give you everybody need to know that. There's a war between devil and children of God. If your handkerchief in devil's pocket, devil has nothing to do with you. Devil always attack the children of God who are righteous. Obi, Obi this, Obi that, Obi. Everybody is calling Obi. Check all those who are shouting Obi, who they are. Because they have seen light in Obi. Light is coming to Nigeria, but they want to quench it. That's why Obi. Is Obi the only presidential aspirant in Nigeria? You see this way, Obi, Obi, Obi, Obi. That will show you. I want people to know that this Obi is a light. And they are doing all they can. You see, they are pursuing him from Labour, ADC. Now he has entered NDC. Leave the man alone. And the man is not talking about you. He's talking about himself and what he will do for Nigeria. Why? They will attack him from religion. They will attack him from tribe. They will attack him from this, Obi this. Is he the only person? But that will now tell us, let us know that this man, if they don't see anything good in him, they will not attack him. Go and check. This is the truth. The same thing that happened to Nnamdi Kanu. They know, go and check all the informations and the revelations Nnamdi Kanu gave. Said this has come to pass. Some of them have, majority of them have come to pass. That was why. It did not take Malami anything to go to Kenya immediately and haul him out. Bring him back to Nigeria with Buhari.

0: They jailed him. Somebody that didn't do anything. You just that he was telling people, this is what these people are planning. The government are planning to do to you. This is what is happening. Secure yourself. Do this. That is it. What does that show? Because they see light in him. They want to quench that light. It's very plain. If APC have done well, they're not supposed to be attacking someone. They will tell you, they'll bring their scorecards and tell you, we have done this, we have done this, we have done this. Omokre, Daniel Bolai, all of them. That's what they're supposed to come. Come and tell the people what the government have done. Have you done road? Have you done light? What about health? Health sector. This is, you're supposed to come and put yourself to the people. This is what I have done. You don't. One day, not. Call any of them in a media interview. It's only obey this, obey that. God, there's none of them that say something to what they have done. It's only to attack or be left ADC. You see, when somebody is setting a trap for you and you don't fall into it, they will talk about you. They want Obi to be the ADC with so many court cases. The guy is wise. He left. You can call him all names because you don't catch. You can't catch him. The people are with him. The youth, the women, of everybody is with him. Except somebody who does not have the truth in himself, that will be against Obi. That's one thing. But they don't know. The ball is on our court. If we want to release ourselves, as my people, I know go school, they say, make her when the sun shines, Abby. Mm. I speak her well, Abby.
1: Mm.
0: Yeah. Hey, the ball is in our court. You know, was it Joshua? He says, choose Eve.

0: you perform your responsibility as a citizen, where you be now waiting, I get to tell you, will they listen to me right about now? Be that. And this one say, good morning, expensive and sweet Onjo. Make Niger government not play themselves. May they not play themselves. This is the players. Okay. All right, Chidi. Welcome, Chidi.
1: Onjo, good evening.
0: Good evening to you.
1: How are you?
0: I did very well, thank you.
1: Okay, Spenko. My greetings to him.
0: All right.
1: Njuju, I just listen to this thing every time they say Air Force mistarget. Why they no go mistarget? No be somebody will eat where I go see clear. No be somebody where this justice guy where go talk about how they treat the armed forces, not being where they put for jail on TSS custody.